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1: Walk the Duck, small restaurant. 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It's the real life trolley problem. You pull one lever and the train goes on the tracks and takes out a small business. They've worked very hard, put everything into it to establish themselves. People are going to get angry on their behalf. On the other side of things, you pull the lever and you leave everything in place, and then people in Mount Barker complain that the infrastructure isn't keeping up. 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
6: Hi, I'm Donna DeMayo. Donald Trump is leading tributes to the Queen of Country as the world mourns the death of Dolly Parton. She passed away overnight at the age of 80. Some of Hollywood's biggest names are paying tribute to the music star. Her co-star in the movie 9 to 5, Lily Tomlin, has responded with a simple no words. And Julia Roberts says the sun has dimmed today. The Prime Minister is ramping up pressure on Queensland to sign up to a national agreement on new rules for AI and energy-hungry data centres. Queensland's the only state that isn't on board. The Northern Territory has also expressed concerns. The federal court has ruled that eHarmony misled its Australian users by promoting a free dating service that did not allow meaningful communication unless they paid. And there are fresh fears of more rate hikes. Minutes from the RBA's latest board meeting reveals discussions about lifting the cash rate to 4.6%.
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6: In AFL, Max Gawn has been named the skipper of this year's All-Australian side. The Melbourne captain of creating history selected for a record 9th time. In NRL, Adam Reynolds says it was his decision to call it quits. He's rejecting claims he was forced into an early retirement and denied a farewell game against the Storm on Thursday night. The Broncos skipper now admitting his calf injury would have made him a liability. And South Sydney has named Latrell Mitchell on its bench for Saturday's clash with the Titans on the Gold Coast.
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9: Cloudy today, 17 degrees the top in Murray Bridge, Adelaide, Strathalbyn and Victor Harbour. 15 in Mount Barker and 11 the top in Mount Lofty today. Warming up 2 or 3 degrees on your Thursday. Mostly sunny ahead of a mostly sunny Friday and partly cloudy weekend.
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Dire Straits, it's the album version of Money for Nothing from 85 on 5MU. And g'day, Jenny here with you, settling in for a more music morning. Happy to be here, but very sad to hear of the passing of an incredible musician overnight, Dolly Parton, at the age of 80. She leaves an extraordinary legacy, absolutely beloved, not just for her music, but for her kindness and generosity, her sass and style. Pierre, one of our dear listeners, asks if we can play some songs. Of course, we shall. I'm here till midday today. We've also got a live one from

From Steely Dan on the way, we've got Sheryl Crow and Billy Joel. How about this classic from 81 before it? 9 to 5, it is Dolly Parton, and you're on 5MU.

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0: performed live at Mohegan Sun Arena. It's Steely Dan reeling in the years. What a classic on 5MU. It's a More Music Morning. Talking about Dolly Parton today and an extraordinary legacy she leaves behind. She's died at the age of 80, as you may well be aware of by now. She was an incredible singer, songwriter, actor, and philanthropist. She started the Dollywood Foundation in 88 and the Imagination Library in 95, growing the book program to gift more than 3 million books worldwide each month. It's just astronomical how generous she was. Also known for her curvy physique and massive blonde wigs, skin-tight outfits and incredible style, she had a self-deprecating wit and among the most beloved personalities in music and beyond. A rare celebrity whose appeal transcended generations, geography and politics. People on all sides of politics adored her. She was born in Tennessee and started performing at her dad's church where he was a pastor. From humble beginnings, she went on to win 12 Grammys from more than 50 nominations. Just amazing. She had a hit that made her career, Jolene. I'll play that next hour. And the same day she wrote that one, she wrote, I Will Always Love You. That'd be her second hit. And I'd love to play Whitney Houston's version of it from 1992 because it's a beautiful rendition. And both of their careers were brought back into the stratosphere when it came out. On 5MU, I Will Always Love You by Dolly Parton, performed by Whitney Houston.
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1: This ain't no disco. It ain't no country club either. This is LA. All I wanna do is have a little fun.

breakthrough hit for Sheryl Crow, and it almost didn't happen. It was going to be a throwaway. She thought the track wasn't that good. She didn't want to include it on her debut Tuesday Night Music Club, but her brother convinced her it would be a major hit, and he was absolutely right. Won the 1995 Grammy Award for Record of the Year. Fabulous to be with you on this Wednesday morning. Jenny here. It's a More Music morning. And shout out to our mates at Eastside Bearing who are supporting us for our 1,000th Brekkie Show. Adam and Jenny, oh, it's just somehow gone by so fast. I used to just do the local news and have a current affairs show. And Adam and I had such wonderful rapport and chemistry that, you know, there was demand for it for us to be co-hosts together between 6 and 9 weekdays. So we're celebrating our 1,000th show together this Friday. You can be a part of it if you like. Have some cake with us. Come on down to Bridge Bakery and Barista on Bridge Street, Murray Bridge. And thanks to those of you who are supporting the initiative. 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

when the war is over, it's Cold Chisel on 5MU. Send through your dog pics because I'm getting together a World Dog Day post on 5MU's Facebook page. Some gorgeous photos so far, as we've been calling for them this morning on the Brekkie Show. So there'll be a nice collection of pooch pics on Radio 5MU's Facebook page shortly. If you'd like to send one in, 0417 063 963, that's the text line. Jenny with you for another hour, another beautiful Dolly Parton song coming your way, a bit about this day in music history. Eric Clapton, the Beatles, Neil Young and Jimi Hendrix, all the good stuff. We'll check in with the newsroom in a moment. Before that, from 1998, it's Marcy Playground with Sex and Candy.

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6: Hi, I'm Donna DeMayo. An Australian man has been arrested in Bali after a video showing an inappropriate act in public went viral on social media. The 27-year-old was taken into custody just before he was about to board a Brisbane-bound flight. He's accused of having intercourse with a woman in front of a local resident's home in Canggu. Global stars are paying tribute to Dolly Parton, who died in Nashville today, aged 80. Amongst those reacting to her passing are Linda Ronstadt, Kelly Clarkson, Keith Urban and her goddaughter, Miley Cyrus. Supermarket giant Woolworths has announced a significant surge in group profit and a strong start to the new financial year, thanks mostly to its Ooshies collectibles. The jump in profits is despite a Fair Work underpayment case impacting its bottom line. And we're being encouraged to pamper our pooch today on International Dog Day. The annual celebration is also a chance to encourage people to consider adopting a pet from a shelter and to raise awareness about animal rescue.
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6: In sports, Serena Williams and Carlos Alcaraz have been eliminated in the quarterfinals of the mixed doubles at the US Tennis Open, and Aryna Sabalenka and Novak Djokovic were shock losers in their first doubles round clash early this morning. The Rabbitohs will name Jai Arrow for their remaining two games to get the 31-year-old who suffers from MND to the 100-game milestone. Former NRL star Brad Fittler applauding officials.
7: It's good to see the league, South Sydney and the Titans get together, and you know that we can produce something like this for Jai. A wonderful show of humanity.
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9: Cloudy today, 17 degrees the top in Murray Bridge, Adelaide, Strathalbyn and Victor Harbour. 15 in Mount Barker and 11 the top in Mount Lofty today. Warming up 2 or 3 degrees on your Thursday. Mostly sunny ahead of a mostly sunny Friday and partly cloudy weekend.
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On 5MU, a classic from Jimi Hendrix, Red House on 5MU. On the anniversary of the official opening of New York's Electric Lady Studios, it was on this day in 1970. It had been commissioned by Jimi Hendrix. He spent about 10 weeks recording there before his shock death at the age of 27. Became a favourite of artists, including John Lennon, AC/DC, Stevie Wonder and Guns N' Roses. Jenny with you. It's a More Music morning. We've got some more Dolly Parton on the way, AC/DC and the Beatles. Love to tell you a bit more about today in music history first, though. The Third Isle of Wight Festival got underway on this day, 1970. Joni Mitchell, The Doors, The Who, Miles Davis and the Moody Blues were among the acts. What an incredible lineup. I'm not the only one who thinks so. There were about 600 to 700,000 people at the festival, and it was Jimi Hendrix's final UK performance.

was on this day, 1967, the Beatles held a press conference in Wales announcing they'd become followers of Maharishi Mahesh Yogi and his spiritual regeneration movement. The band said they were giving up drugs and exploring transcendental meditation. You can definitely hear the influence in their music in that late part of the 60s. The Rolling Stones wrapped up a massive tour on this day in 2007. It was a world tour wrapping up at London's O2 Arena. You know, they earned more than $560 million during that tour, US dollars too, made it the highest grossing tour in rock history at the time. And we come full circle in the segment now. It was on this day in 2003, Rolling Stone magazine named Jimi Hendrix the greatest guitarist in rock history. Others to make the top 10 included Chuck Berry, Jimmy Page of Led Zeppelin, Stevie Ray Vaughan, and this guy, Eric Clapton. Here's his MTV Unplugged version of Layla, and you're on 5MU.

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0: I was just talking about this great riff yesterday on the More Music Morning. AC/DC's Back in Black, one of the best, right? Speaking of one of the best, a lot of tributes coming through for Dolly Parton. It's just, she's obviously touched the lives of many people, not just her incredible music, but her attitude too. Becky Cole, a wonderful musician who resides in Manham now, says she's devastated. My hero is gone. She's the reason I am who I am. When I was a little girl, I had 286 pictures of Dolly on my wall. How do you thank someone for a lifetime of inspiration? How grateful I am. Vail Dolly Parton. Hear, hear. And there's some lovely photos that Becky has shared on her Facebook with Dolly over the years, starting from when it looks like she was a teenage girl. So you can't emphasize enough how much influence Dolly Parton has had on the world. And she was wonderful. She had a lot of respect for herself because she did cop a lot of questions, some dubious questions from talk show hosts and journalists over the years about her body and her style. And here's one from 1978 with Barbara Walters.
1: I was born in a little log cabin, on the banks of the Little Pigeon River. And, of course, at that time, we only had three other children. There's 12 children. There's eight younger than me.
2: Dolly, where I come from, would I have called you a hillbilly?
1: If you had of, it would have been something very natural, but I would have probably kicked your shins or something. No, actually.
2: But when I think of hillbillies, am I thinking of your kind of people?
1: I think you probably are. The people that grew up where I was were the ones that you would consider the little Abner people, Daisy May and that sort of thing. They took that kind of thing from people like us, but we were very proud people. People with a lot of class. It was country class, but it was a great deal of class. And most of my people were not that educated, but they are very, very intelligent. Good common sense, horse sense, we called it.
0: I like that, horse sense. Hey, how about one of her absolute classics? It's Jolene from 73. You're on 5MU.

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We've got a Father's Day promotion next week. 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We have 5 grandstand double passes for the Turn 1 weekend, AirTouch 500 supercars at the Bend Motorsport Park. That's from the 11th to 13th of September. We'll be giving them away all next week. One double pass each morning from Monday through to Friday on Adam and Jenny, the Brekkie Show. So, for example, if your dad was always driving you around, always helping you out, a marvellous person to learn from, well, listen out for your chance to win. We'll let you know how you'll be able to do that on the Brekkie Show next week. In the meantime, it's a More Music Morning, 1927 on the way. Before it, Roy Orbison, Pretty Woman on 5MU.

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Aussie pop rock band, 1927. If I Could. Got to number four on the Aussie charts in December of 88. And that's just about a wrap on today's program. Thanks to those of you who have sent through messages. Lovely to hear from you, Nev and Pierre and Dee and Grantley, saying that Dolly Parton was such an icon, a truly lovely lady, just someone who was happy and would spend time with her fans. Dollywood is awesome too, he says. And to those of you who've sent through pictures of your pooch, including Anne at Sunnyside, gorgeous Sammy there. And I'm loving Odin and all the gorgeous boys and girls you've sent through photos of, Molly and Malang and Gracie and Jets and Belgian Shepherds and Tully and Ollie and Pepe and Tony Macaroni, Roy the Lab and Dudley and Mango the Standard Poodle, serving customers at Tail and Bend News Agency, Apollo and many, many others. I've got a post on Radio 5MU's Facebook page now. You can add a picture of your pooch to the comments this World Dog Day. Hey, I need to do a little shout out for another supporter of our 1,000th show, the Adam and Jenny Brekkie Show, broadcasting live from Bridge Bakery and Barista on Bridge Street on Friday morning. 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Chris Guscott's with you this afternoon, and it's a Wednesday, which means it's a midweek mind games. You'll be enjoying a bit of trivia, having a bit of fun. Play along with him from 1 o'clock today. In the lead up to that, the 80s lunch after the news, uninterrupted music from the era, kicking things off with Huey Lewis and the news, Bruce Springsteen and Crowded House. Before that, I'll leave you with George Michael and Queen, Somebody to Love on 5MU.

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1: 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Mary Terrace Murray Bridge and Mount Barker Road, Totness.
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6: Hi, I'm Donna DeMayo. An Australian man has been arrested in Bali after a video showing an inappropriate act in public went viral on social media. The 27-year-old was taken into custody just before he was about to board a Brisbane-bound flight. He's accused of having intercourse with a woman in front of a local resident's home in Canggu. Global stars are paying tribute to Dolly Parton, who died in Nashville today, aged 80. Amongst those reacting to her passing are Linda Ronstadt, Kelly Clarkson, Keith Urban and her goddaughter, Miley Cyrus. Supermarket giant Woolworths has announced a significant surge in group profit and a strong start to the new financial year, thanks mostly to its Ooshies collectibles. The jump in profits is despite a Fair Work underpayment case impacting its bottom line. And we're being encouraged to pamper our pooch today on International Dog Day. The annual celebration is also a chance to encourage people to consider adopting a pet from a shelter and to raise awareness about animal rescue.
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6: In sports, Serena Williams and Carlos Alcaraz have been eliminated in the quarterfinals of the mixed doubles at the US Tennis Open, and Aryna Sabalenka and Novak Djokovic were shock losers in their first doubles round clash early this morning. The Rabbitohs will name Jai Arrow for their remaining two games to get the 31-year-old who suffers from MND to the 100-game milestone. Former NRL star Brad Fittler applauding officials.
7: It's good to see the league, South Sydney and the Titans get together, and you know that we can produce something like this for Jai. A wonderful show of humanity.
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9: cloudy today, 17 degrees the top in Murray Bridge, Adelaide, Strathalbyn and Victor Harbour, 15 in Mount Barker and 11 the top in Mount Lofty today. Warming up 2 or 3 degrees on your Thursday, mostly sunny ahead of a mostly sunny Friday and partly cloudy weekend.
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7: Hi, I'm Gareth Thompson. Aussie homeowners could be hit with another interest rate hike this year as July's CPI figures reveal stubborn prices. Annual headline inflation fell from 3.8% to 3.5%, while the trimmed mean remained stubborn at 3.6%, adding pressure to the RBA to lift its cash rate to beat further price rises. Crowds have gathered at Dolly Parton's Star on the Hollywood Walk of Fame this morning, with the country singing icon passing away at the age of 80. This fan telling Seven he's simply devastated by the news.
8: I was in shock. I was in utter disbelief. I had just gotten out of the shower, and surely it was someone else. She's so sprightly and so vibrant that it's just hard to imagine she's not with us anymore.
7: Among those paying tribute are Lily Tomlin, her goddaughter, Miley Cyrus, and Keith Urban. After hearing from about 300 witnesses, the Royal Commission on Anti-Semitism and Social Cohesion has its final day of hearings today. A final report is due before December 14. Today marks 1 year since two police officers were shot dead in the northeast Victorian town of Porepunkah. A service held today to honour the lives of the officers who paid the ultimate price. And an Australian man's been arrested in Bali before he boarded a Brisbane-bound flight following an alleged lewd act in public. The 27-year-old accused of having sex with a woman outside a house in Canggu over the weekend.
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7: In sport, Broncos coach Michael Maguire has broken his silence over the Adam Reynolds drama. The club has copped criticism for failing to give the Brisbane halfback one last game before he hangs up the boots. Madge says it was Reynolds that actually made the call.
9: Said to me, I think it's time, Madge. And that's how it went. And I respect that. I'd love to see him play. But there comes a time where he just said the body's had its time, and he just couldn't get to the end point to have that last little fairy tale.
7: And in AFL, Harry Barnett and Harvey Johnston, who played 8 games this year, have been delisted by West Coast. And that's the latest in news and sport.
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11: A cloudy Wednesday in progress right now ahead of a mostly sunny Thursday, with temperatures to reach 20 tomorrow in Murray Bridge, 19 in Adelaide and Strathalpan, 18 in Victor Harbour, 17 in Mount Barker, and a top of 13 tomorrow for Mount Lofty.
6: Another dose of South Aussie goodness. 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
11: Well, hello, hello, my friends, and welcome to the midway point of this working week. Wherever you are, whatever you're doing, however you've arrived at this point of the week, hopefully bounding with energy and sunshine and rainbows coming out of your shoes. But if you haven't quite gotten to that point, hopefully the next 3 hours will help you along your merry way. Chris Guscott here for Around SA, and of course we discuss everything that's going on in our neck of the woods for regional SA, and I'd love for you to be a part of the show. I tell you about this text line all the time. Our regulars would hopefully be able to recite this back to me in their sleep. However, I'll continue to remind you, the number is 0417 063963. And I appreciate your listenership far and wide, and even more so, you getting involved with the program. Of course, Wednesdays are very busy on our text line because we have something called the Midweek Mind Games, which is a pokey little quiz, which, truth be told, still has no incentive for you to be a part of it. But we have many, many people who are, and it's such a joy to watch. Simply put, it's a quiz that looks to try to shake some of the dust out of the cogs of your mind. We will be getting into that very soon. Of course, it runs through the program and really takes over everything we do. But before I get to the rest of the show, reminding you that the iHeart app is the only audio streaming app you need, to make sure you download that for free. Listen to more of what you love, more on-demand content from our local shows, which is fantastic. Around SA is not too far away, I'm being told. But of course, just to listen to the station, wherever you are, whatever you're doing, you can type in the name, press play. Robert's your father's brother. Right, as I mentioned, the quiz takes over on a Wednesday. However, there's still plenty to discuss, and that includes the news today that came out within the last couple of hours. Edge Early Learning is into administration. Now, there's a handful of regional locations, so this has an impact nonetheless. However, I want to speak more broadly and get your experiences as we continue to navigate the regional childcare deserts, which you may remember was quite a discussion point at the beginning of last year. And it's gone a bit quiet on the Western Front in that. So have we addressed the problem? Because I would say probably not. So we'll continue to check in and see how everybody's feeling about that, because it's not as if it's a problem that we just forget about and it gets better. There definitely needs to be some attention put to it, so we'll discuss that later on in the program. Within this first hour, and the government over the last couple of days has been just drip-feeding a couple of initiatives that they're putting in place for the broader wine industry. And one of those is some money that's been provided to the South Australian Wine Industry Association for a wine industry wellbeing program. And I want to talk briefly about that and then talk to PIRRS's own, Jeff Cowie. He's the Senior Industry Advisor for Wine. And he's going to be kind enough to join me within this first hour. And we will get to all of this and plenty more after we start with Bon Jovi and You Give Love a Bad Name. Thank you so much for your company, my friends, and a very good afternoon to you. Shut up!

0: It's Around to SA. Chris Guscott here with you. Hopefully you're having a splendid one up until this point. And it is indeed a Wednesday afternoon, whether you like it or not. And that means the Midweek Mind Games has another edition in front of it. Plain and simple for those who may be joining us for the first time. Firstly, it's lovely to have you. The Midweek Mind Games is a pokey little quiz for regional SA people. A handful of questions throughout this three-hour program of ours, hopefully just to get you thinking slightly differently. So throughout the program, we have a song lyric question, an anagram, as well as just general knowledge and trivia. And hopefully, at the end of the show, you leave with a smile on your face. And hopefully I've recognised you as a genius as well, because that is the only prize I'm able to give out, if you would even call it a prize. But that said, we have a lot of people who take this very seriously. And of course, if you get all three questions correct, you get the Triple Crown and you can join us in the Hall of Fame, which is rapidly expanding, which is remarkable. If you want to be a part of all of this, the text line number is 0417 063 963. And remember, the more people that you tell that you're a genius or a Triple Crown winner, the more people will hopefully respect it. Maybe. All right. First question of the program. Oh, wait a minute. There's a joke that I say every week and have for the last 4 years. Even if you don't get the question correct, hot chocolate's always lurking in the studio, taking up a fair bit of space, but we have them there for a reason. It's because they're here to remind you that everyone's a winner, baby, that's the truth. Certainly is the truth. All right, back off. Now you can go back to where you sit for the rest of the week. All right. First question of the program, as always, is that song lyric question. Now, my rationale behind these, and I have a lot of fun with this, is these are quite old songs now. We play them fairly regularly on this radio station. So I think you should know the lyrics. So I'm diving deep into these songs, not the choruses, but the bits and pieces in the verses and bridges that you might not be paying attention to. Today, we're going back to 1970. Joni Mitchell sung about a big yellow taxi. In the song, what doesn't she mind spots on? So in 1970, Joni Mitchell sung about a big yellow taxi. In the song, what doesn't she mind spots on? 0417 063 963. Have a crack, even if it's just a guess. Put your name at the end. As long as it's not a business name or something I can't read out on air, I'll celebrate you as a genius. And we'll all be better for it. So have a crack. Right. On the other side of the break, I'm going to be speaking to Jeff Cowie, Senior Industry Advisor for Grape and Wine at PIRZA. Now, the reason why I'm having a conversation with him today is there's been about $200,000 given onto the South Australian Wine Industry Association for what they call the Wine Industry Wellbeing Program. Now, wellbeing programs are a dime a dozen, but that doesn't necessarily mean that they should be ignored. In fact, they should be promoted further. I'm glad that we're now in an era, a generation, where people are truly putting this front of centre, which is fantastic. Of course, the wine industry more broadly, in a very difficult period. So this has clearly been flagged as something that needs to happen. There needs to be more mental health support for those who are currently navigating what is quite a tricky situation at the moment. As I was saying on Monday, when the announcement was made for Ethathon as well, which is a bit of a temporary measure while people evaluate. It's interesting timing as they continue to get pressure from industry to look for more substantial financial assistance when it comes to potentially pulling out their vines, for example, and planting something else. So all of these little announcements, not bad in their own right, but in the shadow of what has been asked for over the last couple of years, it still pales a little in comparison. So we're going to be speaking to PIRZA's Jeff Cowie next about that and plenty more. Thanks for joining us on Around SA.
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1: 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Around SA.

0: Thank you, everybody, for your company. Welcome back to Around SA. Chris Guscott here with you. Before we get to our guest, of course, the first question of the midweek mind games needs to be repeated. And if you want to be a part of the show, all you have to do is text in on this number, which is 0417 063 963. Of course, have your best shot at the answer. Put your name at the end. I'll celebrate you as a genius if you so deserve it. So to start off the show, every week we have a song lyric question. I'm going back to 1970 today with Joni Mitchell, who of course sung about a big yellow taxi. What doesn't she mind spots on? So within Big Yellow Taxi, the song, What Doesn't She Mind Spots On? 0417 063 963 is our number. Right. Funding has been announced for a wine industry wellbeing program. And to speak about that and more broadly the industry, kind enough to join us from PIRZA, Senior Industry Advisor for Grape and Wine, and Jeff Cowie. How are we today, Jeff?
1: Good, thanks, Chris. It's great to be here today.
0: Thank you very much for taking a few moments of your time. So let's just get to the specifics first and foremost of what has been funded here. So the Wine Industry Wellbeing Program, can you just tell us a bit more broadly about what you hope it will achieve in its time?
1: Yeah, so this week PIRZA announced a wellbeing support package for South Australian wine regions. This is in partnership with the South Australian Wine Industry Association, so that's the peak industry body that represents our winemakers and grape growers in South Australia. So this association's, what we want to get out of it is they'll work with our regions across the state and provide access to mental health, wellbeing support in each of our regions. So it's for our producers, primary producers, but it's also for their families, regional businesses, people that work within their communities. And really why it's been implemented is really recognising that we know the wine producers are doing it really tough right now, and supporting the wellbeing of people during this time and the people in those communities, it's really important.
0: Mm. It sounds like this has been flagged quite heavily more broadly by the industry and through the forums that have been conducted, that this was something that was brought front and centre. Is that correct to assume?
1: Yeah, that's correct. So one's been doing it tough for a couple of years now. To 2024, the Minister for Primary Industries and Regional Development, Honourable Claire Scriven, convened a National Viticultural Wine Sector Working Group really to look through and think through actions to address the current challenges. This group produced a report. One of the key recommendations from that in 2024 was to support people with their mental health during a period of transition. So from that, there was a Wine Connect program that was supported that was over 2025, and that was providing regional associations or regions really to hold wellbeing events, or really just to get the community together to talk through the challenges. As you mentioned, there's been a few other things that have happened. There's continuing challenges occurring in the sector. So early this year, the minister again convened some round tables with all the different regional associations. And a key message from the regions was, yeah, we do need continued support for wellbeing. That was one of the key messages. So in response to that, we've worked with the South Australian Wine Industry Association and the region to put forward this program.
0: Mm. More broadly speaking, and you're in as good a position as any to evaluate what South Australia has in front of it in terms of the challenges and the future of the wine industry, how do you evaluate where we sit right now? Because I know that there would be some who still look upon it with some optimism. There are others who are looking at this very much as a transitory period. How would you evaluate it from PIRZA's perspective as to where the industry is positioned at the moment?
1: Yeah, it's a tough situation, and it's not just in South Australia or even Australia. It's a global issue. So there's a global wine oversupply issue, and has been for a number of years. So each of the different countries are grappling with that, how to deal with the oversupply, how to adjust to that and adopt more sustainable supply and demand balance. It's incredibly important in South Australia. Wine makes up so much a part of our culture and identity in this state. We produce 50% of South Australia's wine. And as I said, it does make up a big part of the culture in this state. So a And in South Australia, it's not only this challenge, but we've got challenges over the last few years with droughts, increased cost of production. There's been challenges regarding fuel and fertiliser. So they've all been weighing in and affecting the viability of some of our grape growers. So it is really trying to think about wine's always going to be a valuable part of the future of South Australia, and I think its identity, but there is a structural adjustment that's occurring, and we're really looking at how we support producers in our regions during this period.
0: Mm. So just finally to address that, so PIRZA and your particular role overseeing the industry from a variety of different aspects, but you're looking to be able to provide mental health and well-being support, but taking a bit more of a backseat in terms of maybe more financial assistance to help that transition. How do you evaluate that balance as to what support you can provide here?
1: Yeah, so PIRZA's the Economic Development Agency of South Australia, so its role is to really work with our regions to advance the sustainability of primary industries and the regions within them. We'll work with the regions and across government to really develop those strategies, policies, programs of what's needed to support producers. And that includes both how to make the industry more sustainable, what type of financial support can be provided, what sort of options regions and producers have, so can they diversify to other crops, and all of these decisions will be, they're quite difficult decisions, and that's why we're supporting it with mental health support and wellbeing support during that transitional period.
0: Mm. Well, you're in a very important position at a very important time, so we wish you collectively all the best. Senior Industry Advisor for Grape and Wine at PIRZA and Jeff Cowie, thanks for taking a few moments to talk to us.
1: No worries. Thanks, Chris.
0: It's Around SA.
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David Bowie and China Girl here on 5MU, where we play better music and we play more of it. Happy Wednesday. Chris Guscott here with you. Double A Chattery is Amanda Keller's podcast, where she joins her best friend and forensic psychologist in Anita McGregor. So if you want a mixed bag of smart, funny and dumb conversations, you can listen to Double A Chattery on the free iHeart app. Of course, we have Father's Day coming up. Now, your father, I'm sure, has taxied you around a fair bit in his time. And we want to hear the stories of where your dad has been driving you, because we have five grandstand double passes for the Turn 1 Weekend Air Touch 500 supercars at the Bend Motorsport Park to give away. So, if you want one of these five double passes, which, of course, this great event's coming up in a couple of weeks, September 11th to 13th, all you have to do is be listening into Adam and Jenny next week. They're going to put the call out. You put the call in. Tell your stories. And hopefully you're one of these five lucky people who wins a double pass over the course of next week. So listen for your chance to win, but listen because it's a great program, first and foremost. Adam and Jenny from 6 till 9. Be your opportunity. Five grandstand double passes for the Turn 1 Weekend. AirTouch 500 supercars at the Bend Motorsport Park. That's all on the way soon. Sure up now and believe. Thanks for joining us on Around SA.

down to go west. I'll be the king I wish for, baby. Your favourite music and local information all in one place. 5MU.

0: thanks for your company on this Wednesday afternoon edition of Around SA. And of course, we say sayonara now to the first hour and a very fond hello to hour number two with the 2pm news, sport and weather, of course, right in the middle of all of that. So get you across what you need to know shortly. And within the next hour, we continue the midweek mind games. Of course, that pokey little quiz that continues to engage you far and wide across the state. Many geniuses to celebrate after our Joni Mitchell-inspired question from the first hour. Also, of course, the second question to test you a little further on your SA knowledge this next hour. We're also going to speak about the news coming a couple of hours ago in regards to Edge Early Learning going into administration. Now, there's a handful of sites that are affected in regional SA, so we'll discuss that. But more broadly speaking, the discussion around regional childcare and the deserts, which we definitely acknowledged at the start of last year, seems to have gone a bit quiet. So let's check back in on that again. We'll get to it all after the break.
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8: Hi, I'm Gareth Thompson. The opposition leader doesn't believe data centres should be forced to power their energy-hungry hubs with renewables, with the debate front and centre of today's cabinet meeting. Angus Taylor telling the ABC they should have to generate their own power.
9: We need to have an electricity market that requires that, that demands the extra energy and capacity into the system, but it should be technology neutral.
8: A major childcare centre provider has gone into voluntary administration. Edge Early Learning Centres, which has centres in the ACT, Queensland and South Australia, has appointed administrators, Quarter Mentha, as it tries to determine the best path forward. The company says there'll be no immediate impact on its operations. Federal MP Luke Gosling will step down as special envoy. It comes after the Labor Minister is charged with breaching his bail conditions as he vows to fight a charge of assault against the King's representative in the Northern Territory. And tributes have been pouring in for Dolly Parton after the music legend passed away at the age of 80. Elton John among those celebrating the Queen of Country, saying Parton was a giant, unique and irreplaceable. Beatle Paul McCartney calling her a wonderful woman. Her nephew, Brian Seaver, says the music icon championed the potential in others.
10: Dolly also opened doors for generations of singers, songwriters, musicians and dreamers from every walk of life and across every continent. By her example, we believe that anything was possible.
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8: In sport, Broncos coach Michael Maguire has broken his silence over the Adam Reynolds drama. The club has copped criticism for failing to give the Brisbane halfback one last game before he hangs up the boots. Madge says it was Reynolds that actually made the call.
11: Said to me, I think it's time, Madge. And that's how it went. And I respect that. I'd love to see him play. But there comes a time where he just said the body's had its time and he just couldn't get to the end point to have that last little fairy tale.
8: And in AFL, Harry Barnett and Harvey Johnston, who played 8 games this year, have been delisted by West Coast. And that's the latest in news and sport.
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0: A cloudy Wednesday in progress right now ahead of a mostly sunny Thursday, with temperatures to reach 20 tomorrow in Murray Bridge, 19 in Adelaide and Strathalbyn, 18 in Victor Harbour, 17 in Mount Barker, and a top of 13 tomorrow for Mount Lofty.
1: Footy, farming, fishing and fun. That's regional South Australia. Welcome to Around SA.
0: I'm not much of a baker, but boy, I'll eat what people bake. I don't think there's any doubt about that. And I'm sure that there are many listeners joining us from far and wide across regional SA and beyond who love to pot around in the kitchen and whip up a batch of biscuits or cakes or anything else in that matter. So if I was to tell you that a plastic bottle might soon have its place within a batch of biscuits or a cake, you would think I'm an idiot. But we're not actually that far away from that. So let me explain. A team of researchers from Southern Illinois University at the Carbondale campus have been putting microbes to the test to essentially transform plastic waste and other agricultural waste into edible food for humans. Now, what they're doing is transforming it into things like edible proteins, flavouring molecules, into yeasts, so that you could actually use them in baking. Now, the broader application to this is, if you are able to break down plastic waste and turn it into food, then you're having two birds with one stone there. Of course, pollution is a problem, versus also providing food for people who may need it. This project was funded by NASA, who are looking into how to even be more efficient and take even less with them and to have even less waste on their missions whilst they're in space as well. So incredibly fascinating work. But there may be a day where the yeast that you're using came from a plastic bottle, which I find truly remarkable. And I don't understand enough about science as to how they could ever possibly do that, but I'll leave them to do their work. So Godspeed on that, but amazing discovery. 0417 063963 is, of course, our text line number. I know you know it because you've used it today, that is for sure. Midweek Mind Games rolls on. I need to get the answer for the first question to you, the second question to you as well. And also within this hour, with the news that Edge Early Learning has gone into administration, it makes me wonder where all of the hubba blub has gone over the last 18 months for regional childcare and the desert advocacy project that was in place. So we'll evaluate that all within this hour after we start the two ups at two with the age-old question from Jo Jackson. Is she really going out with him? Thanks for joining us on Around SA. A very good afternoon.

Joe Jackson stepping out as part of your Two Ups at Two on Around SA this Wednesday, the 26th of August. Always a pleasure to have your company. Hopefully the day has treated you kindly up until this point and the best is still yet to come. And if you'd like to be a part of this pokey little regional SA quiz that we run on a Wednesday called the Midweek Mind Games, I'd love to hear from you. The number is 0417 063 963. And as I always say, put your name at the end, but it doesn't have to be your real name. It can be a moniker that you make up, as long as it's something that I can obviously read out on air and it's not a business name. We'll be able to celebrate you in any form that you shall please. We have a lot of people to celebrate as geniuses because the first question might have been a touch easy, but I don't have any regrets. It's a great song to celebrate. The first question of the program.

0: Graham, Joni Mitchell sent it. So back in 1970, Joni Mitchell, of course, sung about a big yellow taxi. Within the song, what doesn't she mind spots on? And I'll let Joni reveal the answer, and I've also left it go a little longer because I know you're going to want to sing the bit at the end, so take a listen.
1: Give me spots on the apples, or leave me the birds and the bees.
0: Everybody now.
1: Please!
0: Anyway, spots on my apples, or apples in general. If you send something of that nature, I'll give you a correct answer. Appreciate everybody who sent in the apple emoji as well, which sometimes emojis don't really carry through on the text line, but this one did apparently, so that was a lovely little burst of colour to see. All right. Many geniuses, so sit down and pay attention. We'll get to your name eventually. The correct answer went to the following people. Nickers from Goolwa Beach, Goaty of Mount Barker, Pierre, Hannah in the Hills, Peter from Dorsley, The Court Chicks, Hayden of Wadakey, Daryl from Mackey, Dasher of Port Lincoln. We'll get to our tribute of Dolly Parton in a few moments' time. Dan from Wadakey, 007 Daniel, Travis from Aberfoyle Park, Jenny from McLaren Vale, Bob from Gemmells, Heather at Dorsley, Scott from Manham, the Lemon Tea Cake Ladies in Renmark. That sounds lovely. The Kimbles of Wyala, Robot Grinch of Cowan, Lisa from Wallaroo, Jez and Muzz of Mirtho, overworked and underpaid in Wyala, Tyler of Coomeroo, Nathan at Wooncar, Sue from Hay Valley, Sean E. of Wyala, Sher from Baruda, Jack from Port Augusta, Sparky Andrew of Loxton and Worley of Loxton, Jurgen the taxi driver from Port Pirie, Muzza of Cadena, Mark G. from Manham, the Acacia Drive Drunks, you all know the deal with that, Fordo of Swan Hill, who has added on because Swan Hill's in northern Victoria, and I appreciate all of our listeners who are joining us outside of South Australia. He says, hi Chris, 3SH is okay, 5RM rules. Cheers. Now, for those who don't know, my first commercial radio job was at 3SH, and I still happen to know a fair few of the people who are working there. Absolutely wonderful people. And of course, I wouldn't be here without my start up there. But I'll pass on the feedback. So thank you, Fordo. Nana Lynn of Murray Bridge. George Hoosey from Loxton. Yellow Finn Darren from Port Broughton. Jill, Jay in the truck. Lisa J of Goolwa Beach, who says, I hope your day's going well. I'm not going to be able to go for the Triple Crown today as I have a doctor's appointment at 3 p.m. What was I thinking? You're right, Lisa. What were you thinking? No, I'm just kidding. The way around that is to get them to put the radio station on, and then you can play along. Anyway, but I'm not here to tell anybody how to do their jobs. Jay in the truck, Heather in Wakery, Shrek in Pirie, Pete of Goolwa, Kath from Goolwa, Laz of Port Pirie, Doobie of Goolwa, Brian from Renmark, Sandra of Commissariat Point, and Costa from Wadakey. You're all geniuses. Oh, and David of Wooncar. Well done to each and every one of you. Officially geniuses, at least for the next hour, because you have to answer the next question correctly to hold on to the title. And the next question is always an anagram, which means I'm going to give you a phrase. I want you to unscramble and re-scramble all of the letters I've given you and find me something SA-specific. And today, I'm giving you this phrase. Rewash wing pill. It's a slightly longer one. So REWASH, or H, sorry, before everyone jumps down my throat. WINGPILL, rewash wing pill. I was built between 1899 and 1903, and still to this day, I am a popular tourist attraction in the Barossa. I was built in 1899 to 1903, and still to this day, I am a popular tourist attraction in the Barossa. Rewash wing pill. 0417 063963. Have a crack. I'll call you a genius if you get it correct. On the other side of this, we talk about Edge early learning going into administration and, well, what's happened to all the discussion around the childcare deserts that we have? We'll get to that next.
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0: Welcome back to Around SA, my friends. We continue to navigate this Wednesday together. And of course, Wednesdays mean the midweek mind games. So let me repeat the second question. It's now out in the open. I want to make sure you're a part of it. The number for you to join in is 0417 063963. Remember to put your name at the end. Second question of the program, as always, is an anagram, which means I give you a phrase. All of the letters are there. Unscramble it, re-scramble it, find me something, somewhere, anything South Australian related. Today the phrase is rewash wing pill. REWASHWINGPILL, rewash wing pill. I was built between 1899 and 1903, and still to this day I am a popular tourist attraction in the Barossa. 0417 063 963. Have a crack. See how you go. I'll celebrate you as a genius if you get it correct. All right. Over the last few hours or so, I'm sure you've heard this in some way, shape or form, but Edge Early Learning has gone into administration. Now, the reason why this is immediately prominent for us to talk about on this program, of course we are regional SA-centric, is that Edge Early Learning have a handful of locations across regional South Australia. So there's one in Port Augusta, one in Port Pirie, a couple in Mount Barker, one in Strathalbyn and Aldinga Beach. And a couple right to the north of the city, depending on what you draw as your border for regional SA, but there's one in Gawler as well. So there's an immediate ramification there. Now, administration doesn't mean that all of these are going to be closed down, and the CEO was very clear in his statement, we really need you to stay, understandably. If people start pulling out, then they're going to have even less money to work with as Quartermentha now looks through their profile as to what they're going to do. But there is probably a very significant restructuring about to happen. And unfortunately, when you talk about how things typically are restructured, regional areas usually bunt the bad end of the stick. So we will wait to see what happens. No assumptions to be made, but just going from previous precedents, I'd be a touch worried if you are the person who is using an Edge Early Learning Centre out in regional areas. Anyway, that's not necessarily the conversation I want to have, though, because you may remember at the start of last year or in the early months of last year, we had a few conversations in regards to a project that had been started by Local Government Association of South Australia, but had more specifically involved councils within the grey federal electorate. And they came together for the Regional Childcare Desert Advocacy Project. And what this was in response to a Royal Commission into Early Childhood Education and Care, which, surprise, surprise, found that there simply just aren't enough of these centres for regional people. And a lot of the conversations we had at the start of last year are going to be the same things that I say now. You cannot afford to have communities that don't have childcare in them, because what that's going to do is restrict the ability for parents to be able to work within their communities. And of course, the child's care is priority number one, but the flow-on effect from that is you lose economic impact within your community if you have parents who can't work because they don't have anywhere to have their child whilst they go and work. So unless you have a work-from-home job, which more and more prevalent these days, but still not that prevalent, you're in a real bind. And so you have two choices, which is you don't work or you go work in another community. And the impacts that get felt in smaller towns when you have families leave is profound. So the conversation that we were having, 18 months ago now, really petered away. And having this brought up today made me think, how are we doing? Haven't heard a great deal. And Edge Early Learning had a few stories around a couple of boo-boos. So I don't know if it's necessarily the worst thing if a company that has a track record of making some mistakes, I'm not saying that it's a joyous occasion, but there are clearly other providers who don't get in the media as much as they do. My point being is that you still can't afford to have childcare centres leave wherever you are, because we still have a bit of a desert. But truth be told, I haven't heard a great deal about how we have been tracking. So have we made positive progress since all of this came to light and we had big discussions and there was a lot of advocacy towards government? Have we seen what we needed to see? Have we gotten the investment that we needed? Has the workers that are trying to move into childcare industries? Have we got them to be trained and then to go out to regional areas? Has all of that materialised? And I think the answer to all of it, at least from the outside looking in, is no, but we're just still not talking about it. So I'm intrigued to know if we have any listeners who are able to shed some light, especially where you are all across regional SA, as to how things are looking. Because when we were having these conversations 18 months ago, there were some rather ingenious solutions popping up, but I didn't see them as financially sustainable. You have community-led initiatives where people have to come together just out of a sheer necessity. So if you want to fill me in on how things are going in your backyard, that would be greatly appreciated on 0417 063 963. It's around SA.
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18: Your state, your show, around SA.

Lionel Richie with the Commodores there, and that's Three Times a Lady. And that is part of your two ups at two here on 5MU, where we play better music and we play more of it. Of course, the double ups from your favourites continuing after I stop gas bagging, but I'm poking my head in for a round essay to remind you that Adam and Jenny have their 1,000th show, and it's on Friday morning at the Bridge Bakery and Barista on Bridge Street in Murray Bridge. A lot of bridges involved, but you'll know where to find them because the 5MU flags will be out the front. Pop in, say hello, congratulate them on, well, surviving this long with each other. 1,000 shows is a long time. Big shout out to our friends at Adelaide Hills Toyota and Murray Bridge Toyota with Tommy Gilbert and the team there. Your home of class-leading hybrids and EVs, plus a full range of proven commercial vehicles. They're voted Rural Dealer of the Year 2 years in a row, if you do not mind. So make sure you pop in and say hello to the great team and pick yourself up some great vehicles. They'll be there. Plenty of other great businesses have been tied to Adam and Jenny over the journey, and it's fantastic to have had their support. You can be a part of the full celebrations from 6 till 9 on Friday morning. So if you're in the bridge, or even if you're not in the bridge, pop on down, say hello, send your congratulations, and you will be able to eat a cake that has Adam and Jenny's faces on it. Not eating their faces, as it's been said a lot. Just need to be specifics there. The T's and C's are important. All right, let's get you back to the two ups at two now. It's a round essay. Thanks for joining us.

0: Yes, thank you everybody for joining us. We continue to move through this Wednesday, and with the third and final hour on the horizon, we have the 3pm news, sport and weather up first, of course. An opportunity for you to reset, put the kettle on, get yourself a nice big cup of tea or coffee, and then we move into the last hour, which is all about you and the text line. Of course, the midweek mind games and all of the geniuses who need to be celebrated, and another question. So you can get involved, and there are many on the line for the Triple Crown too, that is for sure. Also within the final hour, as we always do throughout the working week, we dive into the text line proper to discuss what you are discussing. So continue to send in your messages about your conversation pieces from today or anything else you want to join in on. We'll get to all of that and plenty more after the break.
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7: G'day there, roads looking pretty good for the run home today. Racks and breakdown free. Got a few works around the shop to look after. You'll find them at Currency Creek, Gore Road near Cliffside Road. Bit of activity at Strath, Sandagrove Road near Lime Street, and works like Murray Bridge, Swanport Road near Burdekin Avenue. Cumbria the Sava, Adelaide Road to Mount Barker. 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
11: Hi, I'm Gareth Thompson. The PM has shared a tribute to Dolly Parton following her death at the age of 80. Anthony Albanese says the country music icon made our world a better place while sharing fond memories of meeting her back in 2011, describing it as a magical experience. The then Transport Minister was able to save Dolly's Australian tour by allowing her to bring a bus deemed too large for Australian roads. The Treasurer says the government is aware many Aussies are still finding things tough despite a drop in inflation. Headline inflation dropped from 3.8 to 3.5% in July, but that is over expectations and the trimmed mean remains stubbornly high at 3.6%. Jim Chalmers says inflation is still being more persistent than anyone would have liked.
12: We know that people are still under pressure and we also know that inflation will bounce around as it returns into that target range in the coming months.
11: National Cabinet is meeting in Sydney today amid the country's growing number of AI data centres. It comes as the PM is working with the states to put together a national framework, with larger centres expected to underwrite renewable energy and limit their water use and impact on local communities. And home ownership among young Aussies has fallen to an 80-year low. According to Anglicare, 43% of people aged 25 to 34 have a mortgage.
9: 5MU Sport.
11: In sport, Broncos coach Michael Maguire says he's looking forward to working with Adam Reynolds in the next phase of his career. The Brisbane halfback has officially called time on his NRL career, admitting his body has had enough. Madge says it's bittersweet.
13: But the time came and, you know, we're now, he'll transition into the next part of his life. And I'll always be a part of that, because he's a great human.
11: And Tuk Miller will remain a Gold Coast Sun for life. The 30-year-old has signed a new contract extension, keeping him with the Queensland side till the end of 2030.
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15: A cloudy Wednesday in progress right now ahead of a mostly sunny Thursday, with temperatures to reach 20 tomorrow in Murray Bridge, 19 in Adelaide and Strathalpan, 18 in Victor Harbour, 17 in Mount Barker, and a top of 13 tomorrow for Mount Lofty.
8: River, beaches, deserts and islands. We've got it all. This is Around SA.
15: It's often a sign of a life well lived and an extensive life at that when you just don't know where to start when talking about somebody's life. And of course, you would have heard the news by now that Dolly Parton passing away at the age of 80 after a brief battle with cancer. And we have articles up at our website. Of course, you won't be able to go anywhere really online without seeing a tribute to Dolly Parton. And that's exactly how it should be. And it would appear as if that Dolly Parton's impact, of course, was so far beyond country music, where she, of course, got her big break and where she had such prominence for a very long time. But between her moving into TV, for example, or for her forays into education and philanthropy and all of the different things she did along the way, and two of the biggest pop stars in the world right now in Taylor Swift and Sabrina Carpenter are both absolutely heartbroken that she's gone. The impact that Dolly Parton had on so many different people, truly remarkable to see. And I'm sure everybody has a slightly different memory of her. Of course, however old you may be, growing up with her music or her acting and all the other appearances that she made as well. But I don't think there's a single person who didn't know who she is. I think we're all a little sadder for not having a world with Dolly Parton in it. So you, of course, would have heard plenty of our music throughout the day as a tribute. 9 to 5 coming up in a moment. Within this last hour, it's all about the text line for Around SA. Of course, the usual conversation pieces that you bring to the fold, but also the midweek mind games. All of the geniuses that need celebrating in the third and final question, whilst many of you are still on the line for the Triple Crown. So we will get to it all after Dolly Parton's finest. And that's certainly saying something. Thanks for joining us, everyone, and a very good afternoon to you.

Welcome back, everybody, and thank you for joining us this Wednesday, the 26th of August. Around SA rolling through this afternoon, and here's to hoping you're having a good one whilst you're listening in, wherever you are, whatever you're doing. And I hope you've taken a few moments to be on our text line today. Of course, the text line proper, like we always have, with the conversation pieces and anything you want to bring to the fold to have more of a broader conversation about. But of course, Wednesdays is all about the midweek mind games. It's a pokey little quiz that pops up once a week, breaks up this working week of ours, hopefully trying to knock some of the dust out of the cogs of your mind. And many people, and I say many people, have jumped on to be crowned a genius. And we'll have another very long list as those who got it correct. So let me tell you the second question in case you weren't familiar with it. It's always an anagram, which means I give you a phrase, the letters within it. You unscramble it, re-scramble it, find me something somewhere, anything SA related. So today I gave you this phrase, rewash wing pill. So rewashwingpill. I was looking for something that was built between 1899 and 1903 and still to this day a popular tourist attraction in the Barossa. And you're all geniuses for getting this correct. It is, in fact, the Whispering Wall, which I'm sure I'd say most of our listeners probably would have had some point gone and see if they could sneak a secret across. It is a remarkable piece of infrastructure. There's no doubt about that. No wonder it's so popular. All right, the following geniuses are the Court Chicks, Hannah in the Hills, 007 Daniel, Travis from Aberfoyle Park, Godie of Mount Barker, Lisa from Victor and Seaford, who says some lovely kind words. Thank you for your listenership, Lisa. I appreciate having you. Mitch from Markaranka, Nana Lynn of Murray Bridge, Jay in the Truck, Heather at Dorsley, Peter from Dorsley, the Lemon Tea Cake Ladies from Renmark, Nathan at Woonkar, Whirly of Loxton, Daryl from Mackie, Jenny from McLaren Vale, Heather in Wakery, Bob from Gemmels, Rob from Tasmania, which I have to say, I don't think I've ever had someone text around SA from the Appy Isle, so I very much appreciate it, Rob. We usually have a few from Queensland when people holiday there. I've had a sporadic one from New South Wales and Victoria and West Australia, but I think this is a first. So there you go. Hope you're well down there, Rob. Sparky Andrew of Loxton, Pete from Goolwa, Scott from Manham, Barney, Doobie of Goolwa, Fordale Swan Hill, Wags of Wyala, Eddie, overworked and underpaid in Wyala, Sher from Baruta, Brian from Renmark, Jez and Muzz of Mirtho, Jack from Port Augusta, Lisa from Woolaroo. I can't say business names, but someone texted in with trucks in their name. You're a genius, but rethink the name. Jill, Tyler of Coomeroo, Coralie from Mackie. It's been a while since I've read that name out. Lovely to have you back in the fold. Rosie R of Renmark, Hayden of Wataki, the Mipo Maniac, which I have something prepared for this. There you go. I love the name. Ali, Jürgen the taxi driver from Port Pirie, Dan from Wataki, Robot Grinch of Cal, Shrek in Pirie, the Acacia Drive Drunks. Of course, that's a location, not a recommendation. R&R of Wyala, Steve.

0: Chief of Mount Barker, Sean E. of Wyala and Costa from Wateke. One more refresh. Yep, that's that. You're all geniuses, which means we have a lot of players on the line for the Triple Crown, which means you do have to get this last question correct, though, to be able to take that into the rest of your week and your weekend. So without further ado, the third and final question, always general knowledge and trivia, and it's this. What is the dimple at the bottom of a wine bottle called? What is the dimple at the bottom of a wine bottle called? 0417-063963. Put your name at the end. Let's see if you're a genius. Many on the line for Triple Crown, as I mentioned, so have a crack. A handful of texts to get to as well for our conversations proper. So we'll dive back into the text line after the break.
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0: Great to have had you so far as Around SA Further Navigates this Wednesday afternoon. Chris Guscott here with you. Let's dive back into the text line. But before we do that, of course, the Midweek Mind Games continuing to barrel through this program as it does every Wednesday. And you can be a part of it, but this is your last chance to do so. So have this number ready if you want to join in this pokey little quiz of ours. 0417 063963 is our number. The final question of the show is always general knowledge and trivia. Today it's this. What is the dimple at the bottom of a wine bottle called? What is the dimple at the bottom of a wine bottle called? Put your name at the end. Many on the line for the Triple Crown. Let's see if we can break a record of some description. We'll see how we go. We're not too far off at the moment, actually, which is amazing. So get your answers in. Thanks for those who have also texted in and kept the conversations going or brought your own to the fold. Of course, this is usually the text line segment that we get to for Around SA, where we discuss all things around our neck of the woods. I want to start with last hour. So the Edge Early Learning Centres going into administration. This impacts a handful of our regional communities that are listening to us at the moment. So Port Augusta, Port Pirie both have one each. Mount Barker has two. Strathalbyn has one. And depending what you call regional, but Aldinga Beach, Gawler, there's a handful of other places. So brought this up more broadly because you may remember about 18 months ago, there was a lot of conversation from the Local Government Association of South Australia and councils within the federal electorate of Grey. They came together for the Regional Childcare Desert Advocacy Project. Now, there was a lot of conversation about that as to getting more funding and trying to do our absolute best to tackle the fact that there is very little childcare resources available to parents in regional South Australia. But since that point, we haven't had a great deal of activity. There hasn't been a great deal of conversation. So I'm looking to check in with you, and this can be an ongoing subject, to check in and see, well, how are we doing with this? Because I'd be pretty confident in saying we haven't had too much of a change. And the longer you go without childcare for regional areas, the more likely people are to move away, or parents just simply can't work. They have to keep an eye on their kids till they get to school. So on the text line, Paul Coltana says, "Hi, Chris." Hi, Paul. Lovely to hear from you. He says, "Just to add to the childcare debate, it's become a rip-off, just like the NDIS. So many have gone bust over the years. Where does the money go within the business is a question that government needs to ask." I think government knows the answer, and it's the same problem that a lot of businesses have, which is it's just very expensive to operate these days. Now, there's a handful of things I can point to off the top of my head. For example, I remember last year, was it last year or year before, there was a big push for them to get paid a lot better, which I don't disagree with, but they got a significant pay rise from the government. There's also a lot of incentives coming from the government to try to get them into the field. But I can imagine that made profits a little tighter. Insurances most likely would have gone up. It's quite a risky industry, of course. I would say that it's just generally more expensive to operate a business, as a lot of people would know. So it doesn't surprise me that things are a bit tight within this particular industry. And yes, there's a little extra mayo that gets added on top when you talk about essential services like this. But yeah, it doesn't surprise me. I don't think there's anything too sinister within it. I'm not sure the comparison to the NDIS is a fair one, but I get your point nonetheless. So I appreciate that. Thank you. We've had a lot of conversations over the last month or so about the census. I find it extraordinary that we couldn't deliver paper forms in time for the census when we had a five-year run-up for this. We know when the census is going to be. So truly remarkable, and especially on intel that I got that there was people being trained to distribute the paper forms after the census, I think tells you everything you need to know. So on our text line, let me just find it. There's a lot of messages, so excuse me. Warren from Mylaw. He says, "Hi, Chris." Hi, Warren. "Finally had a census person deliver our census form yesterday. Said they were short-staffed and didn't know why Mylaw was overlooked. Better late than never, I guess." Look, that is true. I am very intrigued to find out when they're going to start handing out fines if you didn't fill it out. Now, I would have thought by now if you didn't request a paper form that you would have been fined, because there's no real excuse for you not to just jump onto the internet. But if you did request a paper form, I'm really interested to know what the leeway period is, because we're now over a fortnight after the census. So thank you for that, Warren. You can keep me updated. If you still haven't got your form, I'd love to hear from you. 0417 063 963 is our number. This is Around SA. Thanks for joining us.
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7: Good afternoon. It is accident and breakdown free at the moment through the Murrayland, South Coast and the Hills. Also Adelaide Road at Madame Road in all directions. Ongoing works continuing Currency Creek, Goulba Road near Cliffside Road, 40 both ways, Palomana Reedy Creek Road near Wilkin Road and Strathalbyn on Sanna Grove Road. 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

Tammy Fisher and Love Changes Everything. Doesn't it just? On 5MU, where we play better music and we play more of it. Nearly time for all of this to be wrapped up. And when I say all of this, I mean it, because the midweek mind games and everything that's within around SA on a Wednesday, there's a bit to get to. We will do that soon. Lock around the clock. A big thanks for them for coming on board and sponsoring Jackie from Mackie, who joins Adam and Jenny every Friday morning to talk about what is happening all across our wonderful regions. And when I say there's a lot, I mean it. And if you don't believe me, you can go to 5mu.com.au and go to our community events page, which has so many different things in it. It is pretty remarkable. Jackie does a superb job with that. Now, Jackie's going to be joining Adam and Jenny live as they do their 1,000th show broadcast from the Bridge Street Bakery and Barista. So if you want to watch the radio magic happen in front of your eyes, you can jump in and listen to the outside broadcast whilst, of course, they are broadcasting live. Lock around the clock, Hutchinson Street, Mount Barker. Skilled professional locksmith services all across our regions and the Riverland too. So 24/7, they're happy to help in emergencies. You can find them at their website, which is lockaroundtheclock, all one word, .com.au. The Cause now in Runaway. We'll wrap up Around SA in a moment's time. Thanks for your company.

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Thank you, Anne, and thank you all for your company. As Around SA is drawing to a close and a very busy Wednesday edition needs to be wrapped up, of course, as the Midweek Mind Games has run through. And another roaring success, and that's all thanks to you, wherever you may be listening to far and wide across this state. It's been a pleasure to have you as part of this pokey little quiz of ours. No financial incentive for you to be a part of this, but many of you do anyway, and I'm greatly appreciative. Third and final question of the program was this, and as always, it's general knowledge and trivia. I asked you, what is the dimple at the bottom of a wine bottle called? And the correct answer, my friends, is a punt. Punt with a P, might I reiterate, for those who have used other language. But the following geniuses are Jill, the Court Chicks, 007 Daniel, Lisa from Victor and Seaford, Travis from Aberfoyle Park, Bob from Gemmells, Scotty of Mount Barker, Jenny of McLaren Vale, Doobie of Goolwa, Lynn of Murray Bridge, Daryl from Mackie, Ian the veteran from the Mount Cuppers Caravan Park, who says he's been unwell the last couple of weeks, so hopefully you're on the other side of things, Ian. Good to hear from you. Pete from Goolwa, Scott from Manham, the Lemon Tea Cake Ladies from Renmark, Jay in the Truck, Heather in Wakery, Whirly of Loxton, Kath from Goolwa, Brian of Renmark, Jez and Muzz of Merthoe, Peter from Dorsley, Lisa from Wallaroo, Fort Earl Swan Hill, Heather at Dorsley, Sher from Baruda, Jack from Port Augusta, Dan from Wataki, Nathan at Woonkar, Robok Wrench of Cal, Hayden of Wataki, Lisa at Ramco, Tyler of Coomeroo, Barney, Costa from Wataki, overworked and underpaid in Wyala, the Acacia Drive Drunks, of course that's a location, not a recommendation, Sparky Andrew of Loxton, the Mipo Maniac. Yep, that's enough of that, Michael, we don't have time. Where am I up to? Nana Lynn from Murray Bridge, Mark G of Manham. And Rowan of iHeart, which, thank you very much. Of course, that's the only audio streaming app you need. All right. That means we have set a record. Been waiting for this for a long time, but we have 33 Triple Crown winners today. Six of them for the very first time. Jill, Doobie of Goolwa, Peter from Dorsley, Lisa from Wallaroo, Heather at Dorsley, and Nana Lynn from Murray Bridge. You get this sound effect because it costs me nothing. Well done. And that, of course, for everybody else who's listened in, hasn't texted in, but you know you got the Triple Crown. You can carry that into your working week. For the 27 other people who have done this before... Deep breath. Court Chicks, 007 Daniel, Bob from Gemmells, Scotty and Mount Barker, Jenny from McLaren Vale, Daryl from Mackie, Pete from Goolwa, Scott from Adam, the Lemon Tea Cake Ladies from Renmark, Jay in the Truck, Heather in Wakery, Whirly from Loxton, Brian from Renmark, Jez and Muzz of Merthoe, Ford O Swan Hill, Sher from Baruda, Jack from Port Augusta, Dan from Wataki, Nathan at Woonkar, Robok Wrench of Cal, Hayden Wataki, Tyler from Coomeroo, Barney, Costa from Wataki, overworked and underpaid in Wyala, the Acacia Drive Drunks, you know the deal with that, and Sparky from Loxton. You know exactly what you're about to get. So you win again. Here I stand again. The loser. Oh, and Jürgen, the taxi driver from Port Perry, it just came in at the last moment. You're a genius too. So we've even broken the record further. 34 Triple Crown winners today. That is just remarkable. Like I said, I appreciate each and every one of you for joining in on what is just a great way to break up the working week. Thanks for taking part in the show. Tomorrow, of course, we're back from 1 o'clock. We'll do this all again, not the quiz, but, of course, talk all things regional SA. Jonesy and Amanda have you covered from here till 7, so goodbye for now. Have a lovely evening. Please stay safe on the roads, of course. We'll talk tomorrow. Thank

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5: 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Also, Adelaide Road at Manham Road in all directions and outbound Port Elliott Road as you head towards Goolwa Beach. Ongoing works continuing this afternoon. Palomana, Reedy Creek Road near Wilkin Road, 40 both ways. Strathalbyn on Santa Grove Road, Murray Bridge on Swanport Road and Mount Barker on Flaxley Road. 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
7: Hi, I'm Gareth Thompson. There's been a drop in inflation, but economists warn it may not all be good news. Annual inflation fell from 3.8% to 3.1% in June, which is above forecasts and means a rate hike before the end of the year is a higher probability. Rachel McCrurick from the ABS says there are a few main contributors.
8: The housing group was one of the key contributors. Housing grew by 5% in the year to July, down from 6.8% in June. In terms of the other contributors, the food and non-alcoholic beverages group rose by 3.2% and the recreation and culture group grew by 2.6%.
7: The Royal Commission into Anti-Semitism is wrapping up today with more than 300 people giving evidence. Launched in the wake of an alleged terror attack, Commissioner Virginia Bell says a full report will be handed down by the end of the year. Supermarket giant Woolies has confirmed a $1.8 billion profit. Total sales are up 7.6% in the first 8 weeks of the financial year, thanks largely to its Ooshies collectibles. And tributes are flowing for music icon Dolly Parton after the country singer's passing. Taylor Swift sharing a heartfelt tribute, saying Dolly was true grace and true grit, all in one dazzling person, while Elton John described her as a giant of an artist. Dolly passed away after a brief battle with cancer. She was 80.
6: 5MU Sport.
7: In sport, Broncos coach Michael Maguire says he's looking forward to working with Adam Reynolds in the next phase of his career. The Brisbane halfback has officially called time on his NRL career, admitting his body has had enough. Madge says it's bittersweet.
9: But the time came and, you know, we're now, he'll transition into the next part of his life. And I'll always be a part of that because he's a great human.
7: And Tuke Miller will remain a Gold Coast Sun for life. The 30-year-old has signed a new contract extension, keeping him with the Queensland side till the end of 2030.
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14: A cloudy Wednesday in progress right now ahead of a mostly sunny Thursday, with temperatures to reach 20 tomorrow in Murray Bridge, 19 in Adelaide and Strathalbyn, 18 in Victor Harbour, 17 in Mount Barker, and a top of 13 tomorrow for Mount Lofty.
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27: Showtime. Good afternoon to you, Amanda.
28: And everyone's feeling the hit today from Dolly Parton, yeah, aren't they? I can't imagine a single person who would have heard the news of her passing, mm-hmm, who didn't go, oh, no. Mm. This is interesting. Apparently, as they say, Dolly Parton was a rare thing in these polarised times. The New York Times asked in 2019, is there anything we can all agree on? And pretty much the answer was
27: Dolly Parton.
28: Dolly Parton. Absolutely. I saw somebody say, you know, put your bras out, all boobs at half mast. Right. And Dolly would have laughed at that.
27: Yeah,
28: and
27: of course she would.
28: But she also knew that they were the least interesting things about her. I love this quote. She said, I'm not offended by dumb blonde jokes because I know I'm not dumb and I know I'm not blonde. She was in on the joke and so much smarter than the joke.
27: Yeah.
28: She owned it.
27: You know, I remember being a kid seeing 9 to 5. What a great movie.
28: Yeah.
27: And then The Best Little Whorehouse in Texas. Do you remember that? You ever see that?
28: I don't think I ever saw it. Did you? Was she in Rhinestone Cowboy?
27: She was in Rhinestone they with Sylvester Stallone.
28: Can't all be hits.
27: I remember I got my son to, because he was, I got him into the Rambo.
28: Rhinestones?
27: You know, he's into Rambo. And he said, and then, you know, when you discover a movie star, and he said, what about this one? I said, I don't know if you're going to like this one, mate. And he was watching it and he's going, when's he going to start bashing people?
28: Today, riding a horse wearing some rhinestones.
27: Oh, was it? Yes.
28: We are going to be talking about Dolly Parton. We'll pay tribute to her.
27: Of course.
28: And we had a fabulous interview with her a couple of years ago.
27: We've spoken to her twice in our career.
28: Have
27: but
28: we?
27: The most recent one, if I remember, she had a book coming out for Christmas.
28: Yeah, I've got the book.
27: And we had this allotted time frame, but she ended up talking for ages. And, yeah, she was just such a nice lady.
28: Oh, she's just so sunshiny.
27: I'll try and find that.
28: She is the true spirit of Christianity, of love thy neighbor, all that stuff we need right now.
27: I'll try and find that, Jim, am I right?
29: Yeah.
28: You try and find that.
27: You go and try that. Yeah. You busy yourself with that. We got Backseat Bandits coming up today.
28: That's right. Your chance to win the JQ J5.
27: Getting closer and closer. Instagram makes its return. And we can't do anything until we do the Fast Five. Jonesy and Amanda driving you home with Jam Nation.
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0: Hello there, it's Jonesy and Amanda driving you home this Wednesday, the 26th of August, and it's time for...
1: How fast can this thing go?
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4: Fast Five.
0: The Fast Five time is what I talk about. Five questions. Can you all the way and answer all five questions correctly? I just noticed you've got a little stain on your shirt there.
5: Friend. Oh, no. It's a white T-shirt. Oh.
0: You've done pretty well for this time of afternoon to wear a white shirt and have the stain there. Yeah.

0: Question one for you. It starts with the word Dolly. Aw. Dolly was the name given to the world's first cloned animal. What kind of animal was Dolly?
1: I remember it was in the 80s. Dolly was a sheep.
0: Yes, Dolly I was about to say what kind of animal was Dolly the sheep, which would have defeated all of this.
2: Chris, let's play What's on the Box.
3: Television. I'll turn the box on.
0: Okay, Chris, which TV show has this theme?

0: I love this show.
1: It's up to season four. Do you know, Chris?
2: I can't believe I know this. Ted Lasso.
1: It is.
0: Yeah. And it's the new side. So Ted is now coaching a ladies' soccer side.
1: Is he?
0: Yeah.
1: Because I stopped watching after season two.
0: Oh, you've got to keep going.
1: I know. I'm out of the loop. I need to keep going. I know. Here comes question number three for you. The oldest known human tattoo belongs to a mummified man from roughly 3,200 BC. What name has he been given? I'll have to give you some multiple choice because that's an impossible question. A, Otzi the Iceman. B, Lucy. C, Littlefoot.
2: Warnie always said go B.
1: Sorry, it's not Lucy.
0: He did too.
1: Talking about vitamin B.
0: And all his life choices. Well,
1: no,
0: there it is.
1: Sorry, it's not Lucy.
0: Question three of the Fast Five. The oldest known human tattoo belongs to a mummified man from roughly 3,200 BCE. What name has he been given? A, Otzi the Iceman. We know that's B, Lucy. And C, Littlefoot.
1: Well, we don't know much. We've got A and C still to go.
0: Jonesy and Amanda driving you home with Jam Nation.
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0: 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Let Jonesy and Amanda make it better.
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1: How fast can this thing go?
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2: Fast five.
0: We be up to question three.
4: That's what's going on here. We're talking to Rebecca, who's in Parramatta. Hello, Rebecca.
5: Hello.
4: You have two options here. This is the question. The oldest known human tattoo belongs to a mummified man from roughly 3,200 BC. What name has he been given? Is it Otzi the Iceman, A, or is it C, Littlefoot?
5: Otzi.
4: It's Otzi.
0: Otzi the Iceman.
4: This is Europe's oldest natural human mummy, dating back more than 5,300 years, to the Copper Age. He had 61 distinct geometric tattoos made of parallel lines and crosses.
0: No words, no statements, no rag grits.
4: Remember the Southern Cross on the back of his neck. Remember the tattoo your brother-in-law got of your sister?
0: Oh, yeah. On one side, he's got Cochise, the Indian chief, and on the other side, he's got my sister, a portrait tattoo. Mm-hmm. And I said, gee, chief's looking good.
4: Which one was
0: and
4: it?
0: And he says, that's my wife.
4: All right. Better than saying, gee, Chief's drop.
0: Chief's, you know, and as he gets older and older, you know, you can't tell, you can't discern.
4: Well, hopefully she will age appropriately.
0: My sister's out of the country. I can do these jokes. Question number four. What are the names of Marge Simpson's older twin sisters, Rebecca?
5: Oh, I used to watch Simpsons all the time. It's Patty and Selma.
4: Patty and Selma. I didn't know they were twins.
0: Yeah, you didn't know that.
4: No. Twins, your daughter's expecting twins.
0: Well, I know, and that's the thing now.
4: They'll come out chain smoking like Patty and Selma.
0: I hope so. It's either that or we dress them up the same like the little kids in The Shining. Oh. You know, and I wanted to get the other grandkid to ride towards the two twins on his little three-wheeler bike.
4: You're the worst person to be a grandfather. Question number five. Here we come, Rebecca. What US state was Dolly Parton from?
5: Actually, she has my middle name, Rebecca. Oh. But I think she was from.
4: Sorry, Rebecca.
0: Rebecca, are you stalling so
4: is
0: you
4: she
0: can
4: from
0: Google?
4: The town of Google?
0: Is she from? She's same middle name as me.
4: Let me spell it for you, R E B.
0: This is how Amanda and I make a living, doing what you just tried to do to us.
4: Yeah, we string things out until we get there.
0: Sean is in Fairfield.
4: Hello, Sean.
6: Yes.
4: Hello.
6: How are you?
4: Very well. What US state was Dolly Parton from?
6: Give me
0: a second while I Google. Come on. Rick's in Croydon.
4: Hello, Rick.
0: And we'll keep doing this until you get it right.
4: Keep going. Hi, Rick. What US state was Dolly Parton from?
7: It'll be Tennessee.
0: She was born and raised in a small cabin in Sevier County, near Sevierville in the Great Smoky Mountains of East Tennessee.
4: A replica of the small cabin that she was brought up in is actually in Dollywood.
0: I'd love to go to Dollywood.
4: Did it close down?
0: I can't remember.
4: I don't think so. Ryan, have a Google. I think it's still
0: so
4: open.
0: So now we're telling people don't
4: rapids.
0: Google and now
4: they've
0: Ryan's
4: got Google. Rapids and things like that.
0: Rick, congratulations to you. You have won the jam pack. You have a $250 Best Restaurants gift card.
7: Oh, amazing. Thank you so much.
4: Thank you, Rick. And Ryan, what information do you have?
8: Still operating.
0: Good.
4: Oh, the people will be streaming through those doors now.
0: You'd have to be.
4: Yeah, absolutely.
0: Speaking of Ryan, I know that you're doing a lot of work Googling. How are you going vis-a-vis the Dolly Parton interview we did?
8: Yes. I need more time.
4: No, all right. Well, we are going to play part of that interview, so Ryan will find that, I'm sure. And TikTok Tucker's on the way. I don't know about this one. I don't know. Right. Maybe my stomach's a little bit all over the shop. I don't know. But anyway, we'll enjoy it, I'm sure.
0: I'll hang around for that.
4: Please
0: That's coming
4: do.
0: Up. Jonesy and Amanda driving you home with Jam Nation.
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10: It is accident and breakdown free at the moment through the Murray Land, South Coast and the Hills. Also Adelaide Road at Manham Road in all directions and outbound Port Elliot Road as you head towards Gawler Beach. Ongoing works continuing Palamana, Reddy Creek Road near Wilkin Road 40 both ways. Same in Strathalbyn on Sanic Grove Road, Murray Bridge on Swamport Road and Mount Barker on Flaxley Road. 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

0: Hello there, it's Jonesy and Amanda driving you home this Wednesday afternoon with a major sadness that we lost Dolly Parton.
1: The whole world is feeling that, and there's very few people that the whole world would feel like this about.
2: Yeah.
1: She was quite extraordinary. Her philanthropy is amazing. She donated $1 million towards the COVID vaccine research. And remember this, her money helped fund early research into the Moderna vaccine. In fact, a Vanderbilt researcher specifically said her money helped them develop a test that demonstrated the vaccine was producing a potentially protective immune response. She's one of the first people to get the vaccine.
0: Mm.
1: She gave hundreds, and still does, hundreds of millions of books to children. Her Imagination Library, which launched in 1995, sends a free book every month to children from birth to age 5, age-appropriate books in US, Canada, UK, Australia, and Ireland. She created this because her father couldn't read, and she wanted families to have books despite whether they could afford them or not. Families who couldn't afford books could still get them. She has paid students to stay in school through her Dollywood Foundation. She created the Buddy Program. This result is quite amazing. She gave $500 to local 7th and 8th graders if they graduated high school. The dropout rate went from 35% to 6%. She provided scholarships. She's given $12 million for wildfire victims of the 2016 Tennessee wildfires. She's donated money for families through healthcare, through children's hospitals. This was a big one. She wrote the song "I Will Always Love You" that was such a hit for Whitney Houston.
0: Yeah, but they did this one.
1: When that song went ballistic for Whitney, it generated a lot of royalties for Dolly, and she used that money to buy a large office retail complex in a black neighbourhood in Nashville as her way of honouring Whitney Houston.
0: Right.
1: She's supported LGBTQ plus people. She could have been a billionaire, but she chose to actually give back on a huge level.
0: And she was doing all right. As well financially, but yeah, you're right.
1: She chose to give back.
0: One that, you know, I noticed that Donald Trump has put out that he expressed his condolences, and also the lowering of the flags, American flag at government buildings, and usually he's not so supportive of his detractors. Not that Dolly actually spoke out against him.
1: No, but she was pro-LGBTQ.
0: Yeah, she was all the stuff that he...
1: That's right. She was a humanist.
0: And maybe in a way with her passing that, you know, maybe something in the world we can learn a bigger thing about it.
1: But as I said earlier, isn't that true Christianity at work?
0: Yeah.
1: It really is. It's love thy neighbour, do unto others, look out for people.
0: Mm-hmm.
1: All those things. She was all of it.
0: And leave behind a smoking back catalogue. Come on. I remember when I saw the movie 9 to 5 and I just thought it was the greatest thing I'd ever see. And this is in a world of Smokey and the Bandit and all that sort of stuff. And I didn't want to go and see 9 to 5, but Mum dragged us along and I loved it.
1: Who doesn't love it?
0: What about Here You Come Again? This is

0: This bit here.
1: And here I go.
0: What about our karaoke favourite?
2: This one.
1: Islands in the stream. That is what we are.
2: Between us, we can't hit a note, but we still manage this one.
0: We've been thrown out of many pubs.
1: Sail away with me to another world.
0: My favourite Dolly song.
2: It?
0: Baby, I'm Burning.
2: Oh, wow.
0: As a kid.
2: I forgot this.
0: I remember seeing her on one of those variety American shows with the Osmonds or John Denver.
2: Or Sonny and Cher.
0: And it was something like that. And I didn't know where to put myself. I just said, I want to be a part of this.
2: Yeah.
0: I have no talent, but I want to be a part of
2: yeah.
0: it.
2: Yeah. Oh.
0: Yeah. Jemwai Rai. You just gave me the raised eyebrow. That means you found the interview?
3: We've got it.
0: Great. We had a great chat with Dolly Parton. We'll have that for you next. Jonesy and Amanda driving you home with Jam Nation.
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1: 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You know what? It'll make you happy. 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Oh. 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It'll break down some stuff. 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
8: Looking really good at the moment through the Murrayland, South Coast and the Hills. Also Adelaide Road at Manham Road in all directions and outbound Port Elliot Road as you head towards Gawler Beach. Ongoing works continuing Currency Creek, Gawler Road near Cliffside Road, 40 both ways, and Strathalbyn Santa Grove Road near Lime Street. 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
10: Hi, I'm Gareth Thompson. The Prime Minister has joined in paying tribute to Dolly Parton following her death at the age of 80. The music legend passed away overnight following a brief battle with cancer. Anthony Albanese saying she'll be greatly missed.
11: Dolly Parton made our world a better place in so many ways. It's hard to imagine the world without her.
10: There's already divide over what the latest inflation figures will mean for mortgage holders. Annual headline inflation came down from 3.8% to 3.5% in July. But that is above expectations, with some economists predicting it'll increase chances of a rate rise before the end of the year. The Greens are demanding a moratorium on data centres as the government struggles to reach a consensus at today's National Cabinet. Queensland and the Northern Territory pushed back on the government's plan to make AI data centre companies fund renewable energy. Sarah Hanson-Young says until the rules are agreed upon, no new centres should be built.
12: We need a moratorium on building new big AI data centres until the rules are set, because these companies are already bulls at a gate pushing state governments to give them approval.
10: A major childcare centre provider has gone into voluntary administration, Edge Early Learning Centres, which has centres in the ACT, Queensland and South Australia, will continue operating as normal as it tries to determine the best path forward. And fears over bird flu have seen chicken sales drop. Butchers reporting a decline in the number of people buying the family staple over the past 6 weeks.
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10: In sport, Scott Pendlebury is every chance of playing on next year. 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But coach Craig McRae hasn't made a call on 2027 yet.
14: Probably just 50-50, to be honest. 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I'm sure he's weighing up a lot of those things.
10: And Cricket Australia has issued a directive for more bat-friendly pitches during the upcoming Sheffield Shield season, with a number of recent tests finishing well before day five.
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17: A cloudy Wednesday in progress right now ahead of a mostly sunny Thursday, with temperatures to reach 20 tomorrow in Murray Bridge, 19 in Adelaide and Strathalbyn, 18 in Victor Harbour, 17 in Mount Barker, and a top of 13 tomorrow for Mount Lofty.
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29: I've given away a few cars in my time, but I must say this is the best automobile I've ever given away.
30: It's a brand new Jaku J5. 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
29: Our
30: with us.
29: Backseat bandits.
30: Oh, backseat bandits. 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
29: Yep.
30: The first person to correctly name all five celebrities in the correct order wins the J5.
29: Let's just go and have a wander over to the car,
30: okay,
29: friend.
30: Okay, let's do it.
29: Come on, walk with. Oh, I just noticed, where are they all gone? I do like that welcome note. They must have gone for a loo break.
30: Do you think?
29: Yeah, maybe we can have a bit of a rummage through
30: this
29: stuff.
30: Let's have a rummage.
29: Okay.
30: Let me tell you what we know. Celebrity one. Oh, I'll just read them all. Do I read them all?
29: Yeah.
30: Okay, here we go. Receipt for boot polish. Celebrity two, a feather duster.
29: Huh?
30: We do know that celebrity three is Danny DeVito.
29: We know that, Danny.
30: Chris has given us that one already.
31: The moment I sat down, I thought I was looking into a mirror.
30: In a mirror. Celebrity four, a script.
29: Mm-hmm.
30: Celebrity five, a referral for counselling.
29: Would you like to have a crack?
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0: The more I hear it, the more I like it. 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
5: A beautiful, beautiful car. All you have to do to win this car is correctly identify in the right order the five mystery celebrities that are in our
0: backseat bandits.
5: That's right. We've given you a variety of clues. If you get a person right, you get a $200 fuel card. If you get all of them right in the right order, you win the car.
0: Let's see how we go with Tony of Hectorville.
5: Hello, Tony.
6: Guys, good afternoon.
5: Oh, wow. Thanks, you've got a radio voice.
0: It's currently cruising at 30,000 feet.
5: I know. Jones is a little bit threatened.
0: Not at all.
5: Oh, not at all. Not at all. Jones is suddenly a jockey in comparison.
0: That's like I'm standing next to a beehive. Oh, Tony, I can compare voices with you any day.
5: Well, Tony, what we're going to do here is see

0: Woods, Reese Witherspoon's character from Legally Blonde, and then John McEnroe.
1: Okay.
2: Well, let's see how you win.
3: Celebrity one.
2: You said Taylor Swift.
1: Because the clue was receipt for boot polish.
2: Tony, that is incorrect.
3: Celebrity two.
2: You said Sydney Sweeney.
1: Because the clue was a feather duster.
2: Tony, that is correct. Celebrity two is Sydney Sweeney.
4: I'm not here to tell you to buy American Eagle jeans. And I definitely won't say that they're the most comfortable jeans I've ever worn.
2: Oh, come on.
4: Or that they make your butt look amazing.
2: No, no, thank you. Listen, no, I think we've heard enough from her.
1: Let the lady talk.
2: So, yes, Sydney Sweeney is correct.
1: Wow.
2: Celebrity three, you said Danny DeVito.
1: Which we
5: know. The moment I sat down, I thought I was looking into a mirror.
2: All right, so we know that there's two already in there. Celebrity four, you said Elle Woods.
1: The character played by Reese Witherspoon.
2: What was the clue, Brendan?
1: A script.
2: That is incorrect. Celebrity five. You said John McEnroe.
1: Because the clue was a referral for counselling.
2: That is correct. So, Tony, you got today Sydney Sweeney and John McEnroe in the correct order.
5: You can't be serious, man. You cannot be serious.
1: No, come on, John.
2: He is serious.
1: He is serious. So, Tony.
0: Back to the drawing board.
2: Yeah, but you
1: yeah,
2: have
1: but still.
2: You've won two $200 fuel cards.
1: Yeah, he has two.
2: And so now we know that there are three celebrities that have been named. Sydney Sweeney, Danny DeVito and John McEnroe.
1: So there's only two more to go.
2: Two more to go.
1: Tony, you can take that mellifluous voice and just get on out of here.
2: Thank you, Tony.
0: Thank you, guys. Have a great day.
1: Good on you, Tone. Tomorrow we'll give you another chance to win the J5. You want to see all the clues so far, head to jonesyandamanda.com.au.
2: And we will give you more clues on our socials.
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1: it's happening.
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0: Hello there. It's Jonesy and Amanda across Australia driving you home. And with heavy hearts, Dolly Parton has passed away.
1: Oh, look, I know my feed is just filled with so many people mourning her. I like this one. This is a person typing away saying, me searching my medical benefits to see if Dolly Parton is covered under bereavement. And she says, prayers for my girls, live like Dolly Parton. I'm getting emotional.
0: Sure.
1: Because just the collective grief. When's the last time we've all been on the same side? We're all going to miss Dolly.
0: The Queen, when she passed away, I guess.
1: Yeah, I guess
0: Dolly's
1: so.
0: Like the Queen.
1: I guess so.
0: And that's why we're thinking tribal drum wise.
1: Oh, yeah.
0: Give us your Dolly feels.
1: Your Dolly feels.
2: Well, hello to you and thanks for having me.
1: Oh, you know, how are you feeling?
0: You know, we've spoken to her and we loved her. I remember seeing her in the movie 9 to 5. I remember seeing on various variety shows when I was a kid. And I've just always loved her. I've always thinks that's my Dolly feel. And really, yeah. It could be you could have met her. You could have played a Dolly Parton pinball machine.
1: Yeah. Are you bawling? Are you laughing? What are the memories you've got?
0: Have you been to Dollywood?
1: Yeah. What's your Dolly feels right now? Let's all lean into our collective feelings about Dolly.
0: Jonesy and Amanda driving you home with Jam Nation.
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1: 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Also Adelaide Road at Manham Road in all directions and outbound Port Elliot Road as you head towards Goolwa Beach. Ongoing works continuing Currency Creek, Goolwa Road near Cliffside Road, 40 both ways, and Strathalbyn Santa Grove Road near Lime Street. 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

0: Good afternoon to you. It's Jonesy Demanda driving you home as a tribute to the late, great Dolly Parton. Give us your Dolly feels, the tribal drama's beating for this.
1: Well, hello to you and thanks for having me.
0: She touched us all.
2: Yes, I see lots of people posting that we all need a day off work because there's been a death in the family. Mm. I saw someone say, excuse my language, that rat bitch Jolene did this.
0: She did, with her hair of red.
2: Exactly. Well, you know, we're putting this over to you guys. Give us your Dolly feels. I think we're all a little raw today. Yeah. The world has lost such a generous legend.
0: And it could be big or small. Dwayne is in Windsor. Hello,
2: hi, Dwayne.
0: Dwayne.
3: Hi.
2: How are you going?
3: Terrible. I haven't felt like this since Elvis died.
2: Yeah.
3: It's like the world has stopped and I have no idea how to restart it.
2: Oh, Dwayne.
0: Yeah. And really, when you think about it, she is as big as Elvis.
2: Oh, absolutely. And her philanthropy, just the big open heart in such a disjointed world at the moment, she united us all.
0: We need more Dollies in the world. That's what this reminds me. This
2: what
0: is what makes
2: Dolly
0: me
2: do?
0: Think about.
2: What would Dolly do? Be
0: thanks,
2: a Dolly.
0: Anne-Marie has joined us.
2: Hi, Anne-Marie. How are you feeling?
4: I'm very saddened today, actually.
0: Yeah, of course.
4: Dolly has been important to us because we played her song Love is Like a Butterfly while we were signing our wedding register.
0: Yep.
4: And next week we celebrate our 46th wedding anniversary. Aww. So she's been a part of our special time of our life. So it's just I've been really feeling sad and low today, which is, you know, understandable for a lot of people because she was very, very special.
0: And Love is Like a Butterfly.
2: It's a beautiful song.
0: That was sort of in her hippie days, wasn't it, that got it up on YouTube?

0: Thanks, Anne-Marie.
1: Thank you.
0: Debbie has joined us.
1: Hello, Debbie. How are you feeling about today?
2: Oh, same as Wayne, actually. I'm a little bit sad. I had the honour of seeing Kenny and Dolly in the round at the old entertainment centre in the 80s. I think it was about 85 or 86, just after I hadn't been married very long the first time. It's the only actual good memory I have of that stupid bloody marriage. And I'm actually a bit saddened. Yeah. Actually, I'm driving home trying not to cry.
1: Yeah, it's given me that feeling too.
0: And there's a lot of celebrities in this life that we don't know and we don't get the chance to meet them, but for some reason Dolly Parton, she just touched us all.
1: Everyone felt they knew her. That was her gift. We all feel that we knew her somehow.
0: It's Jonesy and Amanda driving you home for Jam Nation.
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7: Hi there, I'm Rana Hussein. Team sheets for round 9 of the NRLW have been released. Mixed results for the Sharks, with Origin rep Georgia Hannaway returning to the halves. But Cronulla will be without Ali Johnston due to suspension. In tennis, Serena Williams has been knocked out of the US Tennis Open. Her and partner Carlos Alcaraz losing their mixed doubles quarterfinal this morning. And Matilda's midfielder Sarah Hunter has re-signed with Sydney FC for another 12 months.
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3: 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You're snacking in traffic. 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

0: Well, hello there. It's Jonesy Demander driving you home as I think it's a national day of mourning. It's an international day of mourning. Dolly Parton has passed away. The President of the United States has lowered the American flag over the White House.
1: Past presidents have commented, as has the present president, all kinds of celebrities who have performed with her, who have been in acting, have been in films and things with her, all kinds of citizens from all over the world. Doesn't matter what you do for a living, what your ranking is, everyone seems to be mourning Dolly Parton.
0: And that's why it's our official day. The tribal drummer's beating for this. Give us your Dolly feels.
2: Well, hello to you and thanks for having me.
0: Debbie has joined us.
1: Hi, Debbie. Tell us about how you're feeling today.
3: Well, I think I agree with Wayne. I'm a big Elvis fan too, and it feels exactly the same as when he passed away. And I've been to Dollywood.
1: What's it like?
3: Oh, I went in 2017 with my two good friends, Michelle and Denise, and their two daughters, because we were going to Memphis to visit Graceland, and we thought, why not go to Dollywood as well?
0: Sure.
3: And it was just fabulous.
1: Did you go down the rapids? Was there some sort of water ride?
3: Yeah, I got soaking wet. I remember my friend's daughter's passport got wet because she had it in a bag. But it's just beautiful in that, those smoky Tennessee mountains.
1: Oh, yeah.
3: And also that night we went to the Dolly Stampede, which was like Australia's outback.
0: Right, the outback show. And what did you eat there, Debbie?
3: Oh, what did I eat at Dollywood?
0: Yep.
3: Oh, they had these pancake. They're like a waffle pancake type of thing.
0: Yep.
3: But it was 2017, so I can't exactly remember. It's been digested quite a while now.
0: Okay. We don't need receipts or anything.
1: I need to know how your alimentary tract
0: is. But she liked the pimento on white bread sandwich.
1: And apparently potato was her favourite meal.
0: Of course, Tennessee. Debbie, thank you.
1: Thank you, Debbie.
0: Karen has joined us.
1: Hi, Karen. Tell us about your Dolly feels today.
4: Oh, I've been a blubbering mess all day. Apart from the passing of my dad, this is the hardest death that I've had to deal with. But my grandfather introduced me to Dolly's music when I was 11 years old. And the first time I heard her, I was hooked. He ended up taping all his records for me so I could have them. And a few years ago, I was going through really, really dark, bad time mentally and got to the point where I'd had enough and, you know, nearly wasn't here anymore. Oh. And the only thing that got me through was her music.
1: Mm. Oh, Karen.
0: And Karen.
4: I feel like my best friend died.
1: Oh, yeah.
4: No.
1: Mm. Who's going to help you today, Karen?
4: Well, my husband. he's not as big a fan as I am, but, he's sort of been there for me today. I've been playing Dolly all day and doing housework to try and keep my mind off it, but that hasn't helped.
0: Yeah, and I think as well, since the death of Princess Diana, we've learnt how to grieve public figures.
1: Yes.
0: Because they do make an impact in our life, Karen.
1: And our collective grief.
0: And there's no shame in that, and it's good that you actually came on, talked about this, because it'll help other people.
1: That's
0: so good on you.
1: Our collective grief, we're all in it. Thank you, Karen.
0: Yeah, and Graziana has joined us as well.
1: Hello, Graziana. Tell us about how you're feeling about Dolly's passing today.
5: Oh, hi, guys. Oh, look, it's extremely sad. But, look, we were lucky enough years ago. A friend of ours managed to get tickets to her concert, and off we went. And I think, if I remember the story correctly, somehow we were going to go backstage and meet her.
0: Mm-hmm.
5: So I said to my husband while we were getting ready, listen, this is the shirt you have to wear to get Dolly's attention. Now, this was a very outlandish country-style shirt. So he wore it. And look, long story short, she sees my husband and she goes up to him and she goes, wow, I just love that shirt.
0: Oh, that's great.
1: Brilliant. Oh, just brilliant. What a lovely memory for you.
0: Yeah.
1: Oh.
0: Thank you.
1: Can we hear her voice one more time, Ryan?
0: Yeah, for
1: sure. Can you play that again?
2: Well, hello to you and thanks for having me.
1: Oh.
0: Thank you for all your calls. Coming up, we've got TikTok Tucker. Maybe we should have made Dolly's favourite sandwich, but no, we can't have something.
1: You know,
0: good.
1: This will stop me being emotional. It will just be intestinal. I'm not sure about today's, but we're doing it anyway.
0: Instagram as well. You can always register to play jonesydemander.com.au. It's Jonesy Demander driving you home for Jam Nation.
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7: Now that final check of your roads for your Wednesday night. It is accident and breakdown free at the moment through the Murray Lane, South Coast and the Hills. Also Adelaide Road at Manham Road in all directions. Ongoing works continuing tomorrow. Currency Creek, Goulburn Road near Cliffside Road, 40 both ways. Palomano Reedy Creek Road near Wilkin Road and Strathalbyn on Santa Grove Road. Census night was Tuesday the 11th of August. There's still time to complete in the census. 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
9: Hi, I'm Gareth Thompson. The Royal Commission into Anti-Semitism and Social Cohesion has wrapped, with more than 300 people giving evidence. Launched in the wake of the Bondi Beach terror attack, Commissioner Virginia Bell says a full report will be handed down by the end of the year.
10: But I am currently in a position to give a full and fair account which asks whether our intelligence and our law enforcement agencies operated or performed to maximum effectiveness.
9: The PM says there's no doubt a lot of broken hearts in Australia today following the death of country music icon Dolly Parton. The 80-year-old passing away after a short battle with cancer. Anthony Albanese says she was a singer and songwriter of rare talent.
11: She had such an extraordinarily large personality and was much loved here in Australia. Dolly Parton, I'm sure, will rest in peace. She lived loudly and she lived a great life and she'll be much missed.
9: A federal MP will step down from his special envoy duties in the NT after being charged with breach of bail. It comes as Luke Gosling vows to fight accusations of assault against the King's representative to the NT last month. And home ownership among young Aussies has fallen to an 80-year low. According to Anglicare, 43% of people aged 25 to 34 have a mortgage.
6: 5MU Sport.
9: In sport, Broncos coach Michael Maguire insists it was Adam Reynolds who made the final call not to play tomorrow night's clash against the Storm. The club has been accused of denying the star halfback a final farewell at Suncorp. Madge says he's the first person who'd love to see Reynolds play, but it wasn't meant to be.
12: It's always emotional when you get to the other end of your career, and you know, unfortunately, you know, I think he's got everything out of that little body of his, you know, and we'd all love to see him keep going. Me personally, I'd love to see him go on forever.
9: And a boost for Collingwood ahead of Friday's wildcard final against the Bulldogs. Isaac Quaynor in line to make a return for the Pies for the clash at the MCG. And that's the latest in news and sport.
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21: A cloudy Wednesday in progress right now ahead of a mostly sunny Thursday, with temperatures to reach 20 tomorrow in Murray Bridge, 19 in Adelaide and Strathalbyn, 18 in Victor Harbour, 17 in Mount Barker and a top of 13 tomorrow for Mount Lofty.
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32: It's showtime. Wednesday means TikTok Tucker Day. We make food from TikTok and eat it. Last week, we had jellied Coca-Cola pork sandwich.
33: I'll explain to you what a disaster that was. We had some cold pork, and rather than having two pieces of bread either side to make the sandwich, we used gelatin to solidify some Coca-Cola, slice it up, and use that as the bits that would normally be bread.
32: Can you never say the words gelatin and solidify again?
33: We haven't had a very good run lately.
32: No.
33: And I'm concerned about today's.
32: Oh, great. You've already got your head in your hands.
33: I'm not giving up early, and I'm going to make it to the best of my ability. 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
32: So I'll keep my expectations set to low.
33: And keep your gourd down.
32: Gourd, indeed. Instagram is coming up as well. 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

0: Outlaw there. It's Jonesy and Amanda driving you home this Wednesday afternoon. It's time.
1: You hungry?
2: Tick tock. I enjoy cooking bacon and stop working with while you're making slack.
3: Well, man, Tucker.
4: What are you?
2: An idiot sandwich. Gonna make you go, yeah.
0: TikTok Tucker. We make food from TikTok and eat it.
5: I was hoping that TikTok Tucker might cheer us all up from our sadness about Dolly Parton, but looking at what today's is, I don't know. This is where you get raw cookie dough, you flatten it out to make like a flat pancakey thing, and what you wrap inside that is raw chicken. And then you roll that up and you put it in an air fryer and then you eat it. It's called a shizuki, like a cookie, but it's got chicken in it. And who hasn't wanted to have that? So first of all, you know, I've bought some cookie dough.
0: So it's funny, I thought you said you put raw chicken inside cookie dough.
5: Yeah, I had. That's exactly what I said. Right. So first of all, we roll out.
0: And I've got an important meeting tonight.
5: Well, with the toilet. So we roll out our cookie dough. I want that to be really thin because that has to cook.
0: Yep.
5: As opposed to the chicken, because who cares?
0: And what sort of chicken? Are we using a breast or a thigh?
5: We are using, I think it's breast, and yep. I want you to bash
0: tribute
5: it.
0: Tribute to Dolly.
5: I want you to bash it because it needs to be a little bit thinner. So,
0: am I bashing, the breast or the cookie?
5: No, I've done the cookie. I've rolled out the cookie. Do you think that's thin enough?
0: I think it might be.
5: And now, Brendan, there's some baking paper there.
0: Yep.
5: Put some underneath and some over the top.
0: How much chicken do you want?
5: Well, not too much. A couple of pieces. And that'll do. And just bash those till they're thinner. And then I'm going to put them in. No, there's a rolling pin you can use.
0: Yo, Rocky!
5: Okay. And I'll eat it like Rocky. So now I get, looks like the map of England. Now I get one of those. Ryan's looking very concerned. And one of those. And then I put that inside the cookie dough.
0: I'm having a sick day. Would you layer it, not layer it, but spread it out a bit?
5: Yeah, but my dough's not big enough because I want it to be encased.
0: But I heard you've got heaps of dough. That's what they say around here.
5: And they call you a stupid thin chicken.
0: Good old pots of money killer.
5: Okay, well, let's see. I won't cook your portion. So what happens? Have a look at that. Are you happy with that? As happy as you can be. I've made a giant cookie with raw chicken in it. We're all happy that in terms of our gastro needs, sure. If that goes in there, we should be okay.
0: Okay.

0: Yep. Yep.
1: All right. A little bit covering up there. And now, and this is chocolate chip cookie dough, by the way.
0: Do you keep the, why don't you just keep it on the greaseproof paper?
1: Because I've got some paper in there, you dick. I'm sorry. I don't mean to swear at you, but sorry, I think of these things.
0: Sure. Just reasonable. Air fryer two,
1: that,
0: this is.
1: That's going on. How do I turn that on?
0: Oh, okay. Well, do you want me to do that?
1: Yeah, I don't want to eat it raw.
0: Okay.
1: Let's turn it on.
0: Right. You just turn it off.
1: Okay. There we go.
0: For how long?
1: Well, we'll eat this just before the end of the show.
0: Okay. So you don't have you don't have any time constraints? Or?
1: No, well, before the end of the show, obviously we need to eat it before 8 p.m.
0: Okay. Well, we'll do that.
1: All right.
0: Just speaking of Dolly Parton there, do you remember the time Dolly came to Australia in 2011 and she wanted to bring her own tour bus? She didn't like to fly around the country.
1: That's right. And the person who actually made that happen for her was a young transport minister who went by the name of Anthony Albanese.
0: Yeah, it's a great story. We'll have that for you next while Amanda tries not to give us gastro. It's Jonesy and Amanda driving you home for Jam Nation.
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0: Hello there, it's Jonesy and Amanda driving you home. You know, no matter who you are, even Dolly Parton can't avoid red tape. And that story about 2011, Dolly was coming to Australia. She hadn't been to Australia for more than two decades. Do you remember that tour?
1: Yeah.
0: So Dolly was happy to fly to Australia by private jet.
1: But then the way she travels everywhere in the States is in her big van.
0: Yeah, not a big van. It's a get-out-of-town bus. It's a 14.5-metre bus. And
1: is that like the length of a Greyhound bus?
0: Yeah, like a big, you see a big coach, it's one of those. Customs deemed it was too wide, too heavy, and had doors that opened on the wrong side of the road here in Australia. So they said, no, it's not going to happen. So Michael Chugg, you know, Chuggy,
1: yeah.
0: They went to the transport minister, a young fella by the name of Anthony Albanese back in the day, because Parton's team had said, no bus, no tour.
1: It's how not do they get happen. It out here?
0: On a plane.
1: What? Wow. How do you fit a bus on a plane?
0: They put on a 747. It's like babushka dolls.
1: So you're sitting on the plane and next to you is this giant bus having a special meal. Watching Speed on the movies.
0: Actually, how would that work? The bus would clearly go over 55. Yeah. Why are you doing this to me? So it all came to pass that Albo, the transport minister, passed it. And Dolly even thanked Albo at the press conference.
2: I want to also especially thank Anthony Albanese. Is that how you say his name? Yeah. The Minister of Transportation. He was so good to make sure that we got my buses here. I hear there was quite a bit of press about that. So I don't know if he's here today. If he is, if he'll come up here, I'll smear lip gloss all over him.
3: They didn't want to allow these buses into Australia through customs. And they were going to cancel the tour, and she'd sold like $30 million worth of tickets. And I was like, for goodness sake, can't you just get, you know, one of those vans in front with a sign, big bus coming. And so we got her in.
0: So there, Albo got stuff done.
1: Who would have thought he'd end up being Prime Minister?
0: Exactly.
1: What a story.
0: Possibly because of the strength of that. And Dolly came back in 2014, and the bus came in, tickety-boo.
1: Well, if you're wondering what that strange noise is in our studio, it's the air fryer. We are cooking cookie dough with raw chicken inside
0: it.
1: It had
0: a name.
1: Is it a chickadoodle? No.
0: It's
1: a shizuki.
0: Yeah.
1: A shizuki, like a cookie, a shizuki.
0: Yeah, which is not a terrible Japanese car. It's what you're making. I will say this, it smells nice in here.
1: It does, but it smells like cookie. I can't smell any chicken. And Ryan is so anxious.
0: Mm-hmm.
1: Ryan, I will check that the chicken is cooked before I make you take that first bite out of all of us.
4: Okay, I don't want salmonella.
1: No.
0: You know,
1: okay.
0: He's Gem Y Rye. They've got little runny tummies these days, the kids. They can't eat anything.
1: Right. I'll give you a banana.
0: Instagram to see It's Jonesy and Amanda driving you home for Jam Nation.
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0: Nothing bad romance about this. 10 questions, 60 seconds on the clock. You could pass if you don't know an answer. We'll come back to that question if time permits. You get all the questions right, $1,000.
5: You can make it $2,000 by answering a bonus question, but it's double or nothing.
0: We haven't done well lately, have we? We haven't even got past question three.
5: That's true.
0: Elizabeth is in Redford.
5: Hi, Elizabeth.
6: Hi there.
5: Let's see if we can break the hoodoo and get you all the way through. We've got 10 questions. We've got 60 seconds. If you're not sure, say pass, all right, because we might have time to come back.
6: Sure.
5: Elizabeth, good luck, because here we go. Question number one. Which artist sang the hit 9 to 5?
6: Dolly Parton.
5: Question two. What food is a panda's main diet?
6: Bamboo.
5: Question three. Which organ pumps blood through the body?
6: The heart.
5: Question four. What's the longest river in Australia?
6: The Murray.
5: Question five. How many strings does a standard guitar have?
6: Pass.
5: Question six. Which country is famously shaped like a boot?
6: Italy.
5: Question seven. How many players per team are on the field in soccer?
6: Pass.
5: Question eight. In Disney's Aladdin, what animal was Abu?
6: A monkey.
5: Question nine. Which actor is Ryan Reynolds married to?
6: Blake Lively.
5: Question 10. How many planets are in our solar system?
6: Eight.
5: Yes, back to question five. How many strings on a guitar?
6: Six.
5: How many players on a team per field?
6: 11.
0: No, you got it.
5: You got it. You got it, Elizabeth. Despite my mangling of the
0: you
5: question.
0: You got it, Elizabeth. Whoa.
5: How many fields per player, yeah. I think I said.
6: Oh, my gosh.
5: You did that by the skin of your teeth.
0: You did, Elizabeth.
6: Oh, wow. Okay. Thank you. Thank you.
5: No, don't go anywhere. Don't go anywhere, Elizabeth.
0: What are you doing?
6: I won't.
5: Okay, Elizabeth. We have some rituals to get through here. Mm. You've won $1,000. Okay. You can go with our blessing if you'd like to right now.
0: Yep.
5: Or you answer one bonus question. You have 6 seconds to answer the bonus question for $2,000, but if you get it wrong, you walk away empty-handed. Does Jonesy need to put on his tempting pants?
6: Well, he can put them on if he wants to, but I'm going to take the thousand.
0: Hang on.
5: Watch him dance, Elizabeth. Watch him dance.
0: Oh, yeah.
6: Yep.
0: Come on, get a feel of this.
5: They're a little clingy.
0: What do you mean?
5: Put on a bit of condition. Elizabeth.
6: Yep.
5: $2,000 for answering one question.
6: Okay,
5: what?
6: I'm going to take the grand.
0: You
6: I don't
0: sure?
6: want to go for 2,000. Yes, I'm very
0: Are
6: sure.
0: You sure.
5: All right, Elizabeth. Well, congratulations. You've won
0: $1,000. I'm going to put my pants on again because I'm pantsless.
6: Yay!
0: At the moment.
5: Now, we're going to torture you by seeing if you could have answered this.
6: Okay.
5: You would have been. You've won $1,000. That is yours.
0: I will say about this question, Elizabeth. The way that you came home under a wet sail in that, I'm looking at this question. I don't know. Honestly, I don't.
6: Okay.
0: That's why I didn't push you too much. I probably used the tempting pants irresponsibly because many people have fallen for their charms.
5: Well, look, let's... Okay, here's the bonus question. Let's see if you would have got this right, you would have won $2,000. You've got $1,000, though, and off you go. Here's the question.
6: Okay.
5: What colour is the black box on an aeroplane?
6: It's orange.
0: Yeah, it's orange.
5: Still, you've got $1,000, Elizabeth. I'm sorry we tortured you.
0: Yeah.
6: No, that's great.
0: That's it's great.
5: $1,000. Well done.
0: $1,000 and you skyrocket, Elizabeth. Congratulations, you.
6: Woohoo! Thank you so much, guys.
5: Oh, well done. Carry we'll on. Play again tomorrow. In the meantime.
0: JonesyDemanda.com.au, by the way, if you'd like to play along.
5: Do you think that's burning? I'm just going to go and check what's happening to our raw chicken wrapped inside some biscuit.
0: It's been in for some 15 minutes now, so hopefully it's beyond raw.
5: Well, hopefully it's beyond raw, but I may have burnt the hell out of it. I'm going to go and check. You talk.
0: TikTok Tucker is coming up next. It's Jonesy and Amanda driving you home for Jam Nation.
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0: Good afternoon. It's Jonesy and Amanda across Australia driving you home and...
1: You hungry?
2: 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You're making slap.
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4: Who are you?
5: To do your sandwich.
6: Gonna make you go yuck.
0: TikTok Tucker. We make food from TikTok and eat it.
7: Ryan's very concerned about this one. It's a shizuki, which I think is based on an American biscuit, which is a big biscuit called a... Pajuki or something. But anyway, we could have just called it the chuki because it is a biscuit dough. And inside that biscuit dough is the thinnest little piece, Ryan, of chicken.
0: Yep, it's a breast.
7: And all right, so let's open this up.
0: Right out of our air fryer. Moment of silence for air fryer one that was killed in this very studio not so long ago.
4: 30.
7: We must know.
0: That's Amanda beating it
7: to two of you finished being amused. Okay, I'm going to cut. Now, Brendan, I need you to verify that this chicken is cooked before any of us eat it. I'm cutting this into four.
0: Yep. Four.
7: Okay.
0: Well, hang on. No, you haven't cut that. Well enough.
7: I have. I'll show you.
0: No, you haven't cut through the chicken. Which might denote that it's a little rubbery. I don't pull it all apart.
7: Is it cooked?
0: Yeah.
7: Is it?
0: Because it's cooked.
7: You cut it up then.
0: Yeah, okay.
7: Because the biscuit thing's all falling apart.
0: Yeah. Oh, that's...
7: I know, exactly. That's why I didn't do it.
0: I think maybe... No, you made a giant meal of this.
7: You have now.
0: Yeah, that chicken's done.
7: Is it?
0: Sure.
7: Okay, let me...
0: I don't know about runny tummy over here. We'll deal with it.
7: Looking for some weight loss? Now, Ryan, you
0: see,
7: have to...
0: we were raised in the 70s, Mum. We're going
7: to
0: eat all sorts of crap.
7: You have to eat some of that chicken. You're not allowed to eat around it. Brendan, here's yours. You have to eat some of that chicken.
0: It looks dreadful. You've made a meal of it.
7: No, okay. Now, when I say go, take a tiny piece of the chicken and the biscuit dough together.
0: Yes, ma'am.
7: One. Hang on.
0: Say when.
7: Do you need a fork, Ryan? You look like an ape. There you go, Brendan. One.
0: Oh, yeah. Here we go.
7: One, two,
0: chicken,
7: three.
0: Cookie.
7: Go.
0: I can't taste the chicken.
7: I can.
0: I can't.
7: I think the dough's undercooked. I don't like it at all.
8: No. Mm.
7: I think the dough next to the chicken is raw. The chicken's cooked, but that dough's not cooked. Look at that. Would you agree?
0: I can't actually taste the chicken.
7: I can. It's made everything taste less.
0: I don't know what
7: the chicken tastes less, the biscuit tastes less.
0: It's made everything less.
7: It has. We'll put this recipe on our socials if you'd like to try it. Maybe we've missed something in the process.
0: I'm putting it in the why bother.
7: I think so too.
0: Don't worry about it.
6: TikTok making slap, gonna make you go yuck.
0: Have we got some Eno for Ryan?
7: I know.
9: Righto, you two. That's enough.
7: All being well with our dodgy guts, we will be back tomorrow.
0: Of course we will. And if you missed anything on the show, jonesyandamanda.com.au.
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5: 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We're also asking you to rate your week so far. And because it's Wednesday, what are the odds? Is also on today's show, your stories of coincidence and chance.

0: This is the Christian O'Connell Show. Now, before we go anywhere into today's show, we have to talk about the one and only Dolly Parton. Patty, tell us about Dolly Parton and what she meant to you.
1: Dolly was the original trailblazer. Dolly did so much for women and the women's movement and unapologetically just herself. I remember, I think it was an ABC America interview back in the 70s, and it was a woman, mind you. I think it was Barbara Walters interviewing her and basically saying, why do you kind of make yourself up like you do? Why do you wear wigs, you know? Why do you dress like you do? Basically calling her a bit of a drag queen. And Dolly said, because I like it. I don't do this for anyone else. This is for me. She was just so authentic and never made excuses for, you know, didn't want to please anyone else. She was just pleasing herself and running her own race. And I loved her for that. She was such, I don't know, a beacon of light. She was always happy. She was always joyful. Her songs were joyful. I thought she was just amazing and just a trailblazer, and there'll never be another Dolly. And, you know, apparently they've put away, or she had put away in a vault, a secret song that will be released in about 2045. She was on Jimmy Fallon.
0: You're kidding.
1: Yeah, a couple of years back. And she said, I've done a secret song. I don't know what they'll do with it, but you'll all hear it in 2045.
2: Oh, wow.
1: So I'm so annoyed
0: we've got to wait until 2045.
1: I want it now.
3: Break into that vault.
1: A legacy will live on.
0: Actually, what beautiful words you said, honestly.
1: I just adore her.
0: Yeah, and yeah, I think what's going to happen is, I imagine over the next couple of weeks, the whole world is going to be reminded about the impact and who she really was. Mm. Not just this kind of country and Western sort of caricature, but just what, before there was Taylor Swift owning all her copyright,
1: she
0: was doing it when women were told to be a certain way.
1: Yep.
0: And how hard it would have been to a young woman desperately trying to make it in showbiz and music as well, in a male-dominated industry, to hang on to her you-ness.
1: Mm. Yes.
0: It's something incredible for young women around the world to be inspired by that, I think.
1: Yep.
0: One of you texted in, Marianne, that it feels like the world is a little bit less brighter today, but that is a life well-lived. She was one of 12 kids. Her dad couldn't read. Not only did she go on to become the OG creator, she owned every single song she wrote. Elvis wanted one of her songs in 1974. She turned down The King in 1974. His manager, Colonel Tom Parker, the biggest, most powerful manager in the world, wanted 50% of I Will Always Love You. She said no. She's an incredible story and inspiration. Over the next couple of days, the world will be reminded what an amazing person Dolly Parton was. It's not just over 100 million albums sold for me as well. It's the imagination library that not many of us know about. Because her dad couldn't read, she always felt that actually he never really reached what he could do in his life. It stopped and that he wasn't from wealthy enough parents to be taught how to read. We forget now that that is just something that's taught for free at schools. And so she built this thing called the Imagination Library, where kids around the world, if they enrolled, got a book every single month in the post addressed to them, not the mums and dads. Over 310 million books have been sent to children around the homes, which is an amazing thing. What a life well lived. So today, as much as we're sad, we are sad, we're also really glad that we were lucky to have actually experienced the joy and life of Dolly Parton. I hope they make a movie of her life for the next couple of years. It'd be amazing to work out who would play her. Anyway, before I play Jolene, I'm going to play you what's called an isolated vocals, when you strip back all the music and it's just a raw, naked vocal. And you take all the music and the instrumentation, all the producing away. I actually think what remains is the power of the human voice, and more importantly, Dolly's voice. Turn this up. How great was she?
4: Your beauty is beyond compare, with flaming locks of auburn hair, with ivory skin and eyes of emerald green. Your smile is like a breath of spring. Your voice is soft like summer rain, and I cannot compete with you, Jolene.

0: Jolene, Jolene, Jolene, Jolene. Please don't take him just because you can.
1: Let's play the song now. Dolly Parton, R.I.P.

0: daughter did her very first shift last night. She's got her very first casual job.
1: Marcus.
2: Wow.
0: Yes. And it was so weird dropping her off because it's like, oh, off she goes. Off you fly, Birdie. And actually said to myself.
1: Well, you kicked her out.
3: Well, you're earning your $12 an hour now.
2: Mum, before you drive off, only 15.
0: I don't know. Sign that lease, off you go.
2: Figure out from now. I'm not Dolly Parton. I've not figured out.
3: Change the locks.
2: Oh, see you, kiddo.
0: No, but it was really the weirdest feeling because it felt like a major step forward in her progress. And in our family dynamic, it's like, wow, this is like you could feel the enormity of last night.
1: Yeah, there are these little mini moments, Paz. Yes. Mini milestones. So there are the bigger ones, like 18 and 21 and finishing year 12, starting university. But there's other ones like their first jobs as well. Do you get some photos?
0: We did when she got back in her uniform.
1: They hate it, don't they?
0: Oh, she did, yeah. But she was so excited.
1: You look at all those photos now. They just got angry faces.
0: But that's just a teenager. Yes. We got the school photo back the other week. Gee, she looks peed off, I tell you.
1: I get it.
0: I said to her, would it hurt you to smile? Anyway, so as I was driving off, I thought, I actually said out loud to myself, well, this is what's meant to happen. She was absolutely.
1: You wait till they get their first sort of pay thing and stuff like that. Yeah. Enjoy it all, Patsy. It's great.
0: Yeah.
1: Christian, my week so far, 3 out of 5. Would have been a 5 out of 5, but I've had to deduct a point off for each kid. They're driving me nuts. That's what you call honest text messages. Rio, rate your week. What is it out of 5?
3: I am 2.5 stars right down the middle.
1: What's happened?
3: Well, on one hand, discovered a big problem. On the other hand, solved a big problem. So yesterday afternoon, I figured out that for almost a year now, I've been boiling our clothes in the washing machine.
0: Oh.
3: I didn't join the dots, but I've noticed I didn't feel like I've been putting on a lot of weight, but I felt like all of our clothes, from our T-shirts to our socks, just been getting like a little bit smaller and smaller and smaller. And I've actually been going on a bit of a diet recently.
1: Because of this?
3: Yeah, I asked Mac what she'd been doing for her wedding so I could do the same.
1: Mainly just eating, living on popcorn. Yeah. It's called the kiddie diet. It ain't great.
3: And then I noticed yesterday, after 10 months, the drain hose that goes from the washing machine into the sink, I put my hand in it. I was like, oh, it's hot. Like, it's really, really hot. Oh. And then I thought, because I've put it on a cold wash, and I always put it on a cold wash. But what I've realized is when we put the washing machines in 10 months ago, put the hot in the cold.
1: You're kidding. You've been shrinking your clothes.
3: But shrinking our clothes, not even in the
1: dryer.
3: And
1: developing body dysmorphia. No wonder you're hitting the gym so hard.
3: And the crazy thing is, for a year as well, I've been taking our clothes out of the washing machine and going, they're quite hot.
0: Double degree, huh?
3: And when I open the door, it's like you open the door of a dishwasher.
1: Steam coming out. Oh, my God. Great discovery, though.
3: Yes.
1: Well saved and well diagnosed.
3: Yeah.
1: That's high-level adulting, I
3: eventually,
1: think.
3: Eventually, yeah.
1: I would say I'm having a 5-star week.
2: Hey.
1: Guys, I'm very, very proud, actually. My daughter sent me a photo from Sydney the other day and the big dimmicks they've got there. Mm. And, yeah, my book Unscript has made it onto the Father's Day table.
0: Oh, yes. Well,
1: thanks, guys. She sent me a photo and, like, kids find it hard to give praise back. You know, and all I got was a photo of that. And I was like, wow. And all she said was that, wow. Would have killed you, Ruby, to write a few words as in, wow, proud of you, puppy, rather than wow. Wow, there's two up into interpretation. Like, really? Really?
2: Wow.
0: Really?
1: Someone at head office is going to get it. How is this next to Atomic Habits by James Clear? Old mate's book. Plays Mondo Rock for a living. How is he here? Wow. As in, wow. The state of the world right now. Father's Day table.
3: Was it exclamation mark wow? Or
1: no, just wow.
2: Ooh.
1: Yeah. Only one way to interpret that.
3: Hey, but wow. That's great.
1: Needs more than a wow. The Father's Day table. Treat your dad right with a copy of Unscript.
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0: Christian O'Connell Show. All right, so today we're going to ask you to rate your week so far. Everything is rated and reviewed these days online out of five. So are you having a five-star week so far? We're now half points as well. Patsy, how was your week so far out of five?
1: I'm going to say five out of five. Five out of five because Audrey, our 15-year-old

0: Christian O'Connell show. Let's get into today's Time Waster. We're looking for your dog TV shows. All right, so we're looking for dog TV shows. What are the dogs watching whilst we're out? Well, the night before, they watch Late Night with Jimmy Kimmel.
1: Oh, God.
0: Fresh Parker Bel-Air.
2: Silver.
0: Man's Best Friends. You know, the sitcom.
2: Yeah, gold.
0: But it's dogs.
2: Yeah.
0: That's right. Pete's just got it. Beg Brother.
2: Silver Plus.
0: Doctor, who's a good boy? All right, Rio, what have you got? What are they watching on dog TV?
2: They're watching Ally McBeagle.
0: Oh, very good. Gold.
2: They're watching some dodgy doggies. A current affair.
0: I can imagine that. Dodgy dogs, yeah? Irish dogs, aren't they?
2: Yeah,
0: and dodgy fake quotes for guttering. I've got it all mapped out. Yeah, that's a gold. Sorry, I really flashed that episode out for us, guys.
2: There are some funny dogs, too, on the telly.
0: Oh, yeah? What are they doing?
2: Yeah, that with Sam Pang. They're playing Have You Been Paying a Terrier?
0: No.
3: Bronze. I like it.
0: Back it up. No fun days.
2: We're back to the... There's some more dodgy dogs in the cross.
0: Oh, my God. What are they up to now?
2: It's under belly rubs.
0: Oh, very good. Yes. Go plus. All right, what have you got then? Dog TV shows. Inspector Rex Hunt's Fishing Adventures.
1: Cold.
0: Well done, Down in Blacktown. Border Collie Security.
2: Cold.
0: Oh, well done. One of the greatest Australian TV shows ever. I love that show. It's goated to me. It is.
2: How can we produce some good stuff?
0: Yeah, no, that's the best of it. How I Met Your Milo.
2: Bronze.
0: Boning Away.
2: Silver.
0: 2.5 Doberman.
2: Silver.
0: NYPD Bluey.
2: Silver Plus.
0: Walkies, Texas Ranger.
2: Gold.
0: Well done, Paul. Mastiff in the Middle.
2: Silver Plus.
0: Puppy the Vampire Slayer.
2: Gold.
0: Better call Saul to Play Ball.
2: Oh, very good. Gold.
0: Well done, Connor. Brooklyn K99.
2: Silver Plus.
0: Instead of the Diplomat.
2: Gold.
0: Oh, that's very, very good. Chew Noble.
2: Gold.
0: Yes, it is a TV show-ish, but... Home and Sharpay. No.
2: Silver Plus.
0: High level, Tracy. Barks and Recreation.
2: Silver.
0: Tipping Pointer.
2: Oh, gold.
0: Whose poo is it anyway?
2: Gold.
0: Game of Bones.
2: Silver.
0: Pugly Betty. Good TV show that was. That was a blast in the past. Yeah. Pugly Betty. Very good. Nathan. Chasing Postman Pat.
2: Oh, that's very good. That's gold plus.
0: Jake, that's very good. Amelia's got a Sir Christian. It's not Law and Order SVU. It's Law and Order Special Vets Unit.
2: Silver.
0: My Bichon Rules. Rachel, that's very good. All right, who is winning on today's Time Waster?
2: Jake with Chasing Postman Pat.
0: Well done, Jake. You're today's winner in Greenville. That's the Christian O'Connell Show for today. We are back tomorrow. 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
4: 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Shane Bryan with you. Our 80s artist spotlight tonight is the Doobie Brothers and Michael McDonald. We speak with Pat Simmons from the Doobie Brothers about the band and the difference that it made when Michael McDonald joined them. We're also going to be taking a quick look in tribute at the life of Dolly Parton. Working 9 to 5, what a way to make a living, barely getting by, it's all taken and no giving. The country star of stage and screen as well, Dolly Parton, that is tonight. But right now, let's get underway. This is PhD with I Won't Let You Down from 1981. You're on the 80s at 8.

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0: Tonight's special guest is Doobie Brothers co-founder Pat Simmons. The Doobie Brothers, of course, first formed in California in the 70s, built their reputation on a mix of rock and country, blues and harmony-driven songs. Through the 70s, they became one of America's biggest bands with songs like Listen to the Music, China Groove, Long Train Running, Blackwater. But in the mid-70s, the band's sound took a dramatic turn when Michael McDonald joined the lineup. His soulful voice, keyboard style and songwriting helped steer the group into a smoother and more sophisticated sound, producing classics like What a Fool Believes, Minute by Minute, and Taking It to the Streets. I spoke with Pat Simmons about the Michael McDonald effect.
2: So the songs, and I'll speak for Mike regarding this. Mike said, when I worked on songs for this album, I was conscious of my direction with my songs. He said I wanted to write songs that I felt would be more in the context of the band, more in the wheelhouse, if you will, yeah, of the band's sound. Mike's kind of more I would call him, somewhat more sophisticated in his musicality. Part of that is his approach with the keyboards. He's able to phrase chord structures in such a way that they become much more embellished. He's got 10 fingers, compared to 4 really that we use. So, his chordal structure is lush but in regards to that, we employed that on our songs. Hey, Mike, can you play this or that for us? But in regards to his writing, I think he tried to come up with songs that he felt might be structurally a little more withstand alongside some of the things that we were writing.
0: While Michael McDonald's arrival changed the band's musical direction, Pat told me it also had a very noticeable effect on the audience.
2: I know what I'm going to see. I'm going to look out in the audience and I'm going to see a lot of beautiful women standing, nodding their heads with their eyes closed, grooving singing along, hopefully. If they know the song, Mike has that effect on the ladies, and that's,
3: he's a bit like the Pied Piper.
2: There's
3: isn't he?
2: The perk for all of us, sir.
3: He's the Pied Piper.
0: Well, speaking of Michael McDonald, let's jump into 1982 and one of his biggest solo hits from the album If That's What It Takes. This is I Keep Forgetting Every Time You're Near on the 80s at 8.

0: You're on the 80s at 8. Shane Bryan with you. That was The Doctor from the 1989 Doobie Brothers album Cycles. They are our 80s artist spotlight. And if you mention the Doobie Brothers, then chances are someone will mention Yacht Rock as well. The term didn't even exist when the songs were being made, but over the last couple of decades, it's become the catch-all label for that smooth blend of soft rock, soul, pop, and incredible musicianship that artists like Michael McDonald, Kenny Loggins, and Steely Dan became famous for. And few voices are more associated with the yacht rock sound than Michael McDonald and the Doobie Brothers. So when I caught up with Pat Simmons, I had to ask him what he thought about the band being embraced by a whole new generation of yacht rockers.
1: I want to talk about this term that has been thrown around a lot, and you were in a documentary. I'm going to say it, yacht rock. Are you a fan of the term yacht rock?
2: Well, you know what Donald Fagan said about that.
1: I know exactly what Donald Fagan said.
2: Everybody knows it. It was seen.
1: Everybody. That was such a pivotal moment. It was sort of like, yeah, I don't know whether I should like it or not.
2: Blankety blank. I've always thought that was such a silly thing, and it really is.
1: It is. It is. It was a fun term that helped. I think, like, revive a bit of an interest in that period of music.
2: Well, as now, at the time, I thought, oh man, how embarrassing! You know? And then those skits were like, they were poking so much fun at everybody. I thought, oh, those assholes. And now I laugh at all that, of course.
1: Yeah.
2: And like you say, I think with labels, it was a couple of radio guys, I think, that started the idea there. People are always looking for something to hang their hat on.
1: Yeah, well, you guys did have an album called The Captain and Me, I mean, right? So there was that.
2: Worked. Yeah, there you go. That worked well for us.
0: It was fantastic to hear from Pat Simmons, and whether you call it yacht rock, blue-eyed soul, or just simply great music, the Doobie Brothers remain one of the defining sounds of the genre. 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And if you want to hear my full interview with Pat Simmons from the Doobie Brothers, grab the iHeart app and search for Long Way to the Top. Coming up next, we go on holiday with Madonna on the 80s at 8.
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You're on the 80s today, Shane Bryan with you. Irene Cara there with Fame and passing away, of course, a few years back in 2022. Someone that we're remembering tonight, however, passed away this morning at the age of 80, Dolly Parton. Singer, songwriter, actress, philanthropist. She had an incredible career that spanned more than six decades. She produced some of the most loved songs like Jolene, I Will Always Love You, and Who Can Forget? The 80s classic, 9 to 5.

0: Now, beyond the music, Dolly was a successful movie star as well. She won audiences in films like 9 to 5, Steel Magnolias, and she brought the same warmth and humour and down-to-earth charm that made her such an incredible, beloved performer. She was also more than just an entertainer. Through her Dollywood Foundation and her Imagination Library, she actually helped put books into the hands of millions of kids around the world, and she championed literacy, education, and community causes as well. She truly was one of a kind. Her songs and her movies and her kindness and her unmistakable personality will continue to inspire generations to come, I'm sure of it. Remembering Dolly Parton on the 80s at 8.
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0: 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Everybody wants to rule the world. So many big songs. Tears for Fears, Songs from the Big Chair. That's tomorrow night on the 80s at 8. I'll catch you then. Thanks for keeping me company.
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1: Wild giraffes usually sleep for between half an hour and 2 hours in total.
2: Right.
1: Often in naps lasting just a few minutes, helping them stay alert for predators.
2: I know that the giraffes at Monarto display behaviours of safety that wild giraffes don't. They sit down, they sort of chill out a bit, and they don't do that in the wild.
1: I did see some giraffes in the wild in Tanzania. It's so funny the way they spread their legs to get down to the water to drink it. It looks bizarre.
2: It's like me trying to pick something up that I've dropped at the bin.
1: Yeah, they weren't making the old man noise though.
2: So that'd be great if they did. You imagine a giraffe just going, oh, Jesus, oh, I'm bloody thirsty, oh, Christ almighty, oh, yeah. I mean, that would also attract predators, no doubt,
1: yeah.
2: As old men noises often do.
1: No predators to be seen, though, for you guys.
2: None for us, which is great.
1: Except occasional cougars.
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1: Lock the Duck, small restaurant. 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
13: South Australia is the driest state on the driest continent, and that means cold winters and hot summers. 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

0: Good morning. This is the Christian O'Connell Show. The one and only the great Dolly Parton has passed away. Good morning, Patsy.
1: Morning, everyone.
0: Good morning, Rio.
2: Good morning.
0: And good morning, Intern Pete.
3: Good morning, everyone.
0: Now, before we go anywhere into today's show, we have to talk about the one and only Dolly Parton. Yeah. And our Intern Pete, you may have done one of her last interviews.
3: Yeah, 3 years ago. She was 77 at the time, and she was doing a bit of press. She was nominated into the Hall of Fame for something, and honestly, I'm trying to track down the audience. Sorry.
0: What do you think it might be? I mean,
3: sorry.
0: It's not Family Fortunes. Take a wild guess.
3: I realise how bad that sounded.
2: AFL Hall of Fame.
0: She's winning the Brownlow.
3: Honestly, I really regret saying it like that because my sister called me at 4:02 this morning in tears. Dolly Parton was such a big part of our life as well.
0: A lot of people are going to wake up this morning all over the world heartbroken.
3: I know.
0: You know, it's really, so really, it is sad news, but also that is, you know, to go at 80 after a life she had is an extraordinary life to celebrate. Yeah. I mean, one of 12 kids in real poverty, dad Robert who couldn't read, and she was inspired by his story to set up that Imagination Library, which gives kids free books up until the age of five, a free book every month.
3: Incredible.
0: To over 300 million books she's given to kids around the world. That's, and then there's the music, the queen of country music. It's incredible. Do you know, by the way, years ago, I met her at a charity thing, I don't know, about 12 years ago, and just incredible. You talk about presence and charisma, just otherworldly. She wrote Jolene and I Would Always Love You in the same day.
3: Wow,
0: when people rave
3: day.
0: About the output of the Beatles, which is incredible. Dolly Parton wrote two of the greatest songs ever in the same day.
3: Wow.
0: Has any songwriter ever had a more productive day?
2: No, that's got to be the best.
0: None of us will ever have a more productive day in our lives than Dolly Parton sitting down to write Jolene, which would have been enough to retire for the rest of her life and never write another song. And then I Would Always Love You. And because she owned everything she ever wrote, she made about 15 to 20 million when Whitney Houston made the song bigger than she ever could.
3: Right.
0: Yeah. And in 1974, Elvis wanted one of her songs. Colonel Tom Parker wanted 50% of the publishing royalties. She turned down the king.
2: Legend.
3: Yeah. Wow.
0: I know, just an incredible life. What was she like, Pete?
3: Oh, look, honestly, it was over Zoom. And just even that in itself, to sit one-on-one with her. I know, like, obviously you meeting her is crazy, but then I just think this opportunity, I got about 10 minutes with her and she just, look, I was playing
0: you're
3: a bit
0: very,
3: of the,
0: very lucky. I think it doesn't matter whether it's over Zoom, mate. You got to chat to one of the greats.
3: Yeah, and do you know what? I was probably playing.
0: And what, just tell me, by the way, what was her Zoom technique like? Was she, did you have to tell her to unmute the mic or actually probably her telling you to do that?
3: It was, you know what?
0: I can only see your forehead, Intern Pete. How old is his intern, by the way? It's a grown-ass man.
3: She was, yeah, I think she was questioning that as well, to be fair. She had good control. I think a lot of people around her making sure it was okay, but she just didn't matter who you were, she gave someone the time of day, even though I was probably being a bit of a buffoon idiot as well, you know, as I did as Intern Pete. But she just allowed me to sort of have the moment with her, and I was telling her about I think it was like my mum, who was a big fan of the movie Steel Magnolias, and she just loved hearing stories like that. And I got her to do a few station IDs, which was like, hey,
1: she would have loved that.
0: Yeah, I mean, that is just demeaning.
3: I know.
2: One of the great,
0: I thought you'd share some
2: thing.
0: Great stories rather than a lot of grubby old show we used to work on. Hey, Dolly, this is all great. Let's make it about Carl. Can you say, hi, this is Kiss, the golden microphone was on.
3: I feel like I'm not doing tribute to her at all.
0: No, not at all.
3: Morning.
0: First, you were confused about what she was inducted into the Hall of Fame for. This might be the worst words that are said about Dolly Parton.
3: Oh, please, no, I'm watching it on Sunrise and then left screen here.
0: I think maybe we'll leave you to watch it on Sunrise. So maybe get up to speed with who Dolly Parton was.
3: No, I'm a big fan, obviously.
0: No more from Pete today about Dolly Parton.
3: Okay, call my sister.
0: Get your sister on.
3: Yeah.
0: Can we speak to Kate Depler, please?
3: Yeah, let's get her.
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0: 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Well, intern Pete dives on to Dolly Parton's Wikipedia page.
1: Yep.
2: She's a singer.
0: Huge. Maybe guys. Lead with that in the news, Patsy.
1: Yeah.
3: I understand.
0: Dolly Parton was a singer, confirmed today.
3: Oh, no.
0: Anyway, please. Let's go to an actual fan now. Patsy, tell us about Dolly Parton and what she meant to you.
1: Dolly was the original trailblazer. Dolly did so much for women and the women's movement and unapologetically just herself. I remember, I think it was ABC America interview back in the 70s, and it was a woman, mind you. I think it was Barbara Walters interviewing her and basically saying, why do you kind of make yourself up like you do? Why do you wear wigs, you know? Why do you dress like you do? Basically calling her a bit of a drag queen. And Dolly said, because I like it. I don't do this for anyone else. This is for me. She was just so authentic and never made excuses for, you know, didn't want to please anyone else. She was just pleasing herself and running her own race. And I loved her for that. And 9 to 5 was all about women going out into the workforce and, you know, finding their own way and not being stuck at home. Her story is just so amazing. Growing up in a 2-room house with so many children.
0: Incredible,
1: and they
0: man.
1: Were so poor. And look at what she managed to do. And I think she was just, she was such, I don't know, a beacon of light. She was always happy. She was always joyful. Her songs were joyful. I thought she was just amazing and just a trailblazer. And what a celebration. I didn't feel so much sadness when I woke up this morning to the news. I actually felt warm inside because of what she's brought to the world. There'll never be another Dolly. And, you know, apparently they've put away, or she had put away in a vault, a secret song that will be released in about 2045. She was on Jimmy Fallon.
0: You're kidding.
1: Yeah, a couple of years back. And she said, I've done a secret song. I don't know what they'll do with it, but you'll all hear it in 2045.
2: Oh, wow.
1: So
0: I'm so annoyed we've got to wait until 2045.
1: I want it
4: break
1: now.
4: Break into that vault.
0: People only just to realise who she was by then.
1: Well, hopefully they will. A legacy will live
0: on. What beautiful words you said, honestly.
1: I just adore her.
0: Yeah, and yeah, I think what's going to happen is, I imagine over the next couple of weeks, the whole world is going to be reminded about the impact and who she really was.
1: Mm.
0: Not just this kind of country and Western sort of caricature, but just what, before there was Taylor Swift owning all her copyright,
1: yes,
0: she was doing it when women were told to be a certain way,
1: yep,
0: and to look a certain way as well, which is what, yep, you just spoke to about the Barbara Walters interview as well, and how hard it would have been to a young woman desperately trying to make it in showbiz and music as well, in a male-dominated industry, to hang on to her you-ness.
1: Mm. Yes.
0: It's something incredible for young women around the world to be inspired by that, I think.
1: Yep. We always watch Dolly or listen to Dolly. I've got a 15-year-old daughter. I have very intentionally done that because Dolly was doing it before everyone else was. And, you know, she lost her husband, Carl, just 18 months ago.
0: God, they're married for like 60-odd years.
1: I know, forever. You know, apparently he never went to any of her concerts. She was on record as saying, what I did for my professional life was very different to my private life. She liked to keep them both very separate. And he never, ever saw her.
0: That's rare these days.
1: Yeah.
0: We see too much. Yes. It all just bleeds, doesn't it? It's constant. Like, everything's content.
1: Yeah.
0: What's that smug thing on it on Netflix at the moment where you were raving about it and I gave up watching after 30 seconds. Got sort of very rich, successful people gloating about their big mansions.
4: Yes, like the architecture.
0: Oh, I didn't
4: digest.
0: Come in. I'm like, do you know what? Good for you, but keep it to yourself.
1: Yeah. Yes. No, not humble at all.
4: No.
0: But no, what a true one-off she was, Patsy.
1: Yeah, I loved her. And that story about Elvis, how funny is that?
0: How incredible.
1: Like, the king of rock and roll. There was no
0: 1974,
1: one
0: she says no. She turns the king down.
1: Incredible. She turns the king down. She had some
0: balls. That's a power balls of move,
1: yeah,
0: that is.
1: I
0: it
1: love
0: is incredible.
1: That.
0: I reckon next couple of years, there'll be the definitive, iconic, real story of her life.
1: Yeah, biopic.
0: What a great life story. And as you read back into it, reminded of it today, it's a life to celebrate. Living to 80 and living that well. Mm. Not just that she, you know, made music that cheered millions of people up as well, but also the imagination library. Giving books to young kids that might not have been their families well enough to afford them, over 300 million books, giving back as well and helping other kids to dream big as well, like she was allowed to as well. It's an incredible story. In about half an hour's time, I'm going to play Jolene. And a lot of people always think, because it sounds like a song that could have been in a Tarantino movie. No, it sounds sinister,
2: yeah.
0: But actually it's a very innocent song. It's actually one of the most innocent love songs, but it doesn't play like that or feel like it. Jolene was written about, there was this, I think in most relationships, when you've been married a long time, there's always someone that has an affection. Not a serious one, but a kind of affection for your partner. Jolene was about this bank teller who fancied Dolly's husband called Carl. And I think, and she knew that he enjoyed the flirtatious behavior every time they were going down to the bank. Jolene is about her.
2: Right,
0: it's just
2: that.
0: About that. And Dolly knew, and it was okay. She knew that Carl enjoyed a bit of flirtatious behavior and stuff like that at the local bank. That's what it's about. It sounds like this menacing, brooding song. Almost Dolly has done away with her.
2: Yeah, it's like a revenge.
0: Where is Jolene, Dolly? Is that in the vault as well? So we'll play that later on this morning.
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0: The Buck Up.
1: Oh, that was good.
0: And it's a podcast that actually is an antidote to the times. You know what? It'll make you happy. It'll make you feel better. Oh. It'll give you a laugh. It'll break down some stuff. Plus, I'm a bit of a cooker.
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0: We've just gone through the votes, and these are not nice radio votes. So you're waking up to, it is sad news, but it's also a life well-lived. The one and only Dolly Parton has passed away. And just an extraordinary, extraordinary life. And intern Pete, now on this show, has been lucky enough to actually interview her, which is, you know, what a great thing to actually have said that you've met Dolly Parton and got some time with her, Pete.
1: Incredible experience and just, you know, the aura of the woman that she was. And I really mean that because she was just an amazing, she had such an impact. And for me, it was, Steel Magnolias, the movie, like one of the most iconic movies of all time.
0: I mean, she did sell over 100 million albums, but you still want to keep going back to Steel Magnolias.
1: Yeah, she just loves
0: it. It feels like the only bit of Wikipedia you've got to is Steel Magnolias and you haven't scrolled down yet or gone to the second page.
1: Can I just share this real story? And I want to share it about my mother, really, because Sanity Music had a special on where you could buy 3 DVDs for $20. And I remember my mum calling me. She's like, guess what? You can get 3 DVDs for $20. I was like, oh, that's great. What did you get? She goes, I got 3 copies of Steel Magnolias, the movie, because she just loved Dolly Parton so much. I said, what do you need 3 copies for? She said, well, in case I wear out one, I've got a second and then I've got a third. She just loved Dolly Parton so much in that movie. And, of course, everything that she just brought so much joy, right? And then I got this chance to interview and I don't know
0: I've got some of the audio.
1: I don't know what you found because
0: all right, this is something. Have a listen to this then. This is a beat here where Rudely used his demand to know her age.
2: This is your 49th studio album and there is no retiring for Dolly Parton, correct?
3: That's correct. No retiring. I'll just have to fall dead on the spot, but I'll be going for as long as I can.
2: Yeah, for sure. I mean, how old are you? Sorry, I didn't catch how old you were, Dolly.
3: Oh, I'm 77.
0: You're actually just so rude.
4: Just look it up, mate.
1: Could have done that too.
0: You get 10 or 15 minutes. There's so much to talk to about going, how old are you? You're right, a cursory Google search will find that out.
1: Oh, no, I feel terrible.
0: It gets better.
2: Congratulations to your induction of the Hall of Fame as well, Dolly. You must be super proud of that.
3: Yeah, I am proud of that. I wasn't expecting that, and I didn't think I had deserved it, but they convinced me that I did, so that's why I did the rock album.
2: That's so good. Sorry, I cut you off there, Dolly. I'm very annoying. I apologize.
1: Oh, God, it's tough. Patsy, I can see your face. I know you're disgusted.
5: I just wish
0: Patsy had got that time.
5: Oh, God, I would have loved to have interviewed her.
0: I would love to have heard that. That would have been some chat.
1: Guys, there's more. Oh, what?
0: Yeah.
2: Now, look, could I at least do the start of Jolene with you together? Just a little bit. I know we're on Skype.
0: So how many coffees did you have before this?
1: I was very
0: hard. Twitchy kind of like sequin jacket sort of game show host.
1: I reckon I had about 5 minutes notice said, you're interviewing Dolly Parton.
0: Get out of it. And then you found the iDance all ready to go. No way you got 5 minutes.
1: Oh, I smell BS already.
0: You're spilling a narrative here. I just found out. Anyway, let's have a listen to this.
2: Could I at least do the start of Jolene with you together? Just a little bit. I know we're on Skype. That's all I'm asking, if that's okay.
3: What are we doing?
2: Oh, can I just see Jolene with you?
3: I'm sorry. You have such an accent, you know.
2: I know.
3: You're very down under. You want to do it?
2: Is that okay?
3: Jolene.
2: I've got the music. Hang on. Okay, we'll go again. Jolene.
0: Apparently, you only have 5 minutes notice.
2: Oh, my God. I can't sing, Dolly. It's very embarrassing.
3: Is it the delay or is it just that you can't sing a lick?
0: The last line goes to Dolly.
1: Yes,
0: oh, all right, no. We'll leave it there.
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0: It's the Christian O'Connell Show. You could share your thoughts, what Dolly Parton meant to you. 0475-03-1043. Good morning, Christian. If you're going to play Jolene this morning, please play the live version she did with Miley Cyrus. It is incredible. That's from Rose Coretta. Morning, Rose. Great idea. Thank you very much. This is from Lee. Good morning, Christian. It usually happens when a celebrity passes. You're sad initially. You want to wish the best for the family. But when I woke up to the news this morning at 5 a.m., this one hit differently. I've been quite affected by Dolly Parton's passing. She's one of the few people in the world you can say is truly a great person as well. She did so much, not just her big career. And she never expected anything in return. Quite a rare kind of celebrity. That's from Lee. Christian, please also play Islands in the Stream. That comes from Paul as well.
1: Yes.
0: Hey, listen, we got until 9 o'clock. We've got plenty of songs to play. We'll definitely get to those as well. But please, if you want to say anything today about Dolly Parton, we'd love to share them at 0475-031043. That's it. That's another thing. I remember watching a movie years ago where Dolly Parton plays a radio host.
2: Oh.
0: It just came to me. Will anyone be able to, without Googling it, tell me what the movie was called? I'm pretty sure that she was in a movie where she plays a radio host. I also remember that music, the music on it. It was an amazing soundtrack. Please let me know, what was that movie? All right, extra time on the Time Waste. So this week, it is book week. So we're doing Bookmans. Out for grabs, the best we get in the next sort of 5 or 10 minutes. You get a Breville Smart Toaster. 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Some of the goals we had yesterday for Bookmans. This show can do highbrow, lowbrow. Mark had Bible Eilish. Nathan had the very hungry Katy Perry. Scott had Peter Pantera. Paula had Frankenstein Goes to Hollywood. And the winner from Abby was Moby Dictionary. So make some ones for me. The Kajagoogoo in the Rye.
2: Cold.
0: Boy George Swallows Universe.
2: Silver.
0: Far From the Maddening Crowded House.
2: Silver Plus.
0: Mums and dads may have read these books to their kids. Harry McClary Potter.
2: Oh, very good.
0: I used to love the Harry McClary books.
2: Donaldson's
0: Dairy.
2: That cat.
0: Yes.
3: Oh, Audrey hated that page.
0: Yes. Oh, I used to love that.
3: Terrified. Scarface. Yes. The toughest Tom in town.
0: It all comes back, doesn't it?
3: Yes.
0: Oh, so many happy times reading Harry McClary scaring the kids. Abba Karina.
2: Gold.
0: And the Old Man and the C&C Music Factory.
2: Silver Plus.
0: All right, Rio, what have you got then? Bookmans.
2: Virginia Woolf Mother.
0: Oh, very good. Yes. Gold.
2: The Hitchhiker's Guide to the Gallaghers.
0: That's very, very good. Another gold.
2: And we just played this song. You cannot start a snazzle without a snazzle spark. The Who's are in their slippers. They're dancing in the dark. It's Seuss Springsteen.
0: Oh, wow. Take a bow.
3: That's brilliant.
0: That is great work. All right. What have you got? We're looking for your Bookmans. Text them in 0475-031043. That actually was outstanding. Well done. That's it. The movie, Christian, was called Straight Talk. Of course, it's going to be called Straight Talk. There's probably a podcast or a billion of them right now called Straight Talk. It feels like a talkback feature. Call Ben Fordham now. Straight Talk.
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0: Sinéad O'Connell's show in the same day. Dolly Parton wrote at her kitchen, tiny little kitchen table. She used to write a lot of her music. She wrote Jolene and I Would Always Love You in the same day. Incredible, incredible life. Patsy, they've got to make a movie of her life. Do you not think?
1: Oh, absolutely. I would
0: Who
1: watch
0: pays
1: that.
0: Her?
1: That's a really good question.
0: Reese Witherspoon.
2: Margot.
1: Oh, Reese, yes.
0: I think Reese Witherspoon would be great.
1: Yeah, and she's got form after doing, you know, June Carter. So she can sing, she can hold a tune.
3: What about Miley Cyrus? I think she'd be good.
1: Well, that's her goddaughter, isn't it?
3: True, yes.
0: Actually, Miley would be great. Although, you know how Hollywood just, they get it wrong sometimes, don't they? They'd go for something like Sabrina Carpenter. They would get the kids, we need the kids' dollars to go and see this. What about Nicole Kidman?
1: No.
3: I don't see it.
1: She's too tall for us.
0: Danny DeVito.
1: No, how dare you?
0: All right, I'm just performing a long list at the moment.
3: Shorties.
0: Yes.
1: Kylie Minogue even, because she's, you know, like her stature, she's tiny.
0: The movie has to be called I Will Always Love You.
1: Yes.
0: Huge.
1: Yep.
0: And a musical as well.
3: Okay.
0: CD-ROM.
1: Well, they did 9 to 5, the musical, recently, didn't they?
0: They did, yeah. All right, so today we're going to ask you to rate your week so far. Everything is rated and reviewed these days online out of 5. So are you having a 5-star week so far? We'll allow half points as well. So is it 2.5? Is it 3? Rate your week so far, and then a couple lines of review as well of your week so far. Send it to us, 0475-03-1043. Patsy, how was your week so far out of 5?
1: I'm going to say 5 out of 5. 5 out of 5. Because Audrey, our 15-year-old daughter, did her very first shift last night. She's got a very first casual job.
0: Marcus.
3: Wow.
1: Yes.
3: Last night.
1: Yes. Did her last, orientation and stuff. And it was so weird dropping her off because it's like, oh, off she goes. Off you fly, Birdie. And actually said to myself.
0: Well, you kicked her out.
3: Well, you're only your $12 an hour now.
4: Mum, before you drive up, only 15.
1: I don't know. Sign that lease, off you go.
4: Figure out from now. I'm not Dolly Parton. I've not figured out.
3: Change the locks.
0: See you, kiddo.
1: No, but it was really the weirdest feeling because it felt like a major step forward in her progress and in our sort of, I don't know, our family dynamic. It's like, wow, this is like you could feel the enormity of last night.
0: Yeah, there are these little mini moments, perhaps, these mini milestones. Yeah, there are the bigger ones, like 18 and 21 and finishing year 12, starting university. But there's other ones like their first jobs as well. Do you get some photos?
1: We did when she got back in her uniform.
0: They hate it, don't they?
1: Oh, she did, yeah. But she was
0: so
1: excited.
0: You look at all those photos now. They just got angry faces.
1: But that's just a teenager. Yes. We got the school photo back the other week. Gee, she looks peed off, I tell you.
0: I get it. By 15, you've had enough of this. And also, you know, they're growing up in an age of filters. Yes. Can we take another one? Let me just check it. Let me pinch and zoom, pinch and zoom, pinch and zoom. That school photo is the worst photo you'll ever have.
3: It's so true.
0: I reckon you sit Brad Pitt in front of that school photographer. Here, look as pasty and ill as the rest of us.
1: I said to her, would it hurt you to smile? Anyway, so as I was driving off, I thought, I actually said out loud to myself, well, this is what's meant to happen. Like, this is good. This is not a bad thing.
0: Enjoy it, Paz.
1: This is what life is all about, and it means we're
0: and
1: doing
0: she,
1: a good
0: does
1: job.
0: She know what she's, is she on the fry? What's she doing at Macca's? No, she's in the fries?
1: Right out front, director of first impressions, of course. She's really
0: said
1: excited.
0: Like a true tiger mum, that's my daughter. Yeah. Not out the back on the fry, like those other odd-looking kids. But anyway, can't all be front of house. My daughter, she's a maitre d' at Macca's.
1: You know what, though? The discounts are pretty
0: good. Do you have a reservation?
3: Discount?
1: Yeah, the thing I'm most excited
0: share.
1: No, well, apparently you get quite a good discount at Kmart, so I'm a bit excited about that.
3: Oh, really? Macca's workers get what, like cops do at a cafe? Yes. Thanks for your service.
1: It's such a great initiative, though. Like, they have staff movie nights, and I tell you what, they do it brilliantly.
0: But that's Rorty. Feels like you're all going to be going there. And how long have you worked at Macca's? No, I don't. No, my daughter's in bed.
1: But yeah, so major, major thing in our house this week. So it is a 5 out of 5. And she was just, you know, really just bursting at the seams when she came out. She was absolutely.
0: You wait till they get their first sort of pay thing and stuff like that. Yeah. It's enjoy it all, Patsy. It's great.
1: Yeah.
0: All right, we're going to take a break. Are you having a 5-star week? 1-star? 2-star? Let us know and why.
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0: Christian O'Connell Show. Christian, my week so far, 3 out of 5. Would have been a 5 out of 5, but I've had to deduct a point off for each kid. They're driving me nuts. That's what you call honest text messages.
1: Not even school holidays yet.
0: I know. Christian and the team, this is from Carl. Morning, Carl. I was listening to the show this morning. I heard a great misheard lyric for you. Just want to share it now for Monday. Electric Blue by Ourselves. The lyrics are in too deep. What I'm hearing is your new mate, Intern Pete.
2: Oh, okay.
0: And listen, Ice House fans, we have 5 golden tickets to an exclusive Ice House experience at Sydney's iconic Fleet Steps at Mrs. McCoy's Point. Today's winning song is Street Cafe. When you hear it, 13:55:22 to get on the guest list. Rio, rate your week. What is it out of 5?
3: I am 2.5 stars right down the middle.
0: What's happened?
3: Well, on one hand, discovered a big problem. On the other hand, solved a big problem. So yesterday afternoon, I figured out that for almost a year now, I've been boiling our clothes in the washing machine.
1: Oh.
3: Because I've noticed we moved into a new house almost a year ago.
0: Yeah.
3: And I didn't join the dots, but I've noticed I didn't feel like I've been putting on a lot of weight, but I felt like all of our clothes, from our t-shirts to our socks, just been getting like a little bit smaller and smaller and smaller. And I've actually been going on a bit of a diet recently.
0: Because of this?
3: Yeah, I asked Mac what she'd been doing for her wedding so I could do the same.
0: Mainly just eating, living on popcorn.
3: Yeah, yeah.
0: It's called the kiddie diet. It ain't great.
3: And then I noticed yesterday, after 10 months, the drain hose that goes from the washing machine into the sink, I put my hand in it. I was like, oh, it's hot. Like, it's really, really hot.
0: Oh.
3: And then I thought, because I've put it on a cold wash, and I always put it on a cold wash. But what I've realized is when we put the washing machines in 10 months ago, put the hot in the cold.
0: Oh, I'm kidding. Oh, my God. I wonder if anyone's ever done that before. You've been shrinking your clothes.
3: But shrinking our clothes, not even in the dryer.
0: And developing body dysmorphia. No wonder you're hitting the gym so hard.
3: And the crazy thing is, for a year...
0: You turned down a Macca's breakfast last week, and I just thought you were ill.
3: No, it's because of my shrinking tees.
0: No.
3: And the dumbest part of it is for a year as well, I've been taking our clothes out of the washing machine and going, they're quite hot.
1: Double degree, huh?
3: And when I open the door, it's like you open the door of a dishwasher.
0: Steam coming out.
3: I've never gone, maybe I've made a mistake. I've just gone, that's weird.
1: Your water bill must be atrocious.
3: The gas bill, the hot water bill is through the roof, Patsy. It's crazy.
0: Oh, my God. Great discovery, though.
3: Yes.
0: Well saved and well diagnosed.
3: Yeah.
0: That's high-level adulting,
3: I think.
0: I would say I'm having a 5-star week.
2: Hey.
0: Guys, I'm very, very proud, actually. My daughter sent me a photo from Sydney the other day and the big Dimmocks they've got there. And, yeah, my book Unscripted has made it onto the Father's Day table.
1: Oh, yes. Well done.
0: Thanks, guys. She sent me a photo and, like, kids find it hard to give praise back. You know, and all I got was a photo of that. And I was like, wow. And all she said was that, wow. Would have killed you, Ruby, to write a few words as in, wow, proud of you, puppy. Rather than wow. Wow, there's too open to interpretation. Like, really? Really?
2: Wow.
1: Really?
0: Someone at head office is going to get it. How is this next to Atomic Habits by James Clear? Old mate's book. Plays Mondo Rock for a living. How is he here? Wow. As in, wow. The state of the world right now. Father's Day table.
3: Was it exclamation mark wow? Or
0: no, just wow.
3: Ooh.
0: Ooh. Yeah. Only one way to interpret that.
3: Hey, but wow.
0: Wow.
3: That's great.
0: Wow. He needs more than a wow. The Father's Day table. Treat your dad right with a copy of Unscripted.
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0: Christian O'Connell's show. Christian, I just heard what Rio did to his washing machine. I did the same thing, but the hose on the wrong tap. Fried my motherboard. Trust me. Cost me a machine. Can the title of today's show be called Fried My Motherboard?
1: Oh.
0: Just, it sounds like something else, doesn't it? Hey, yes. How was last? How'd that date go? Fried my motherboard.
2: Needless to say.
0: wrong hose. Okay, so this weekend, focus scene. This weekend, Intern Pete is running the Sydney Marathon, and we are with him every single step of the way.
3: Thank you,
4: keep
3: everyone.
4: On
0: let me get into the production, man.
3: Sorry.
0: And he hasn't got back to you about joining that streaming service. No. Have you checked your voicemail? Okay.
4: Keep on running.
0: Intern Pete this weekend is running the Sydney Marathon.
3: Yes.
0: And we are with him every step of the way.
3: Literally. And I think I've overcommitted, by the way. All of my friends said to me yesterday, did you really say on national radio that you would do it in 3 hours and 30 minutes? They're all laughing at me going, you know that's not possible for me, because my time, 3 hours and 50 minutes is my record, but that was the fastest I've ever
0: 3 hours 50 is still quick.
3: Oh, it is quick, but I mentally think I can get 3 hours and 30, but none of my friends think I can do it.
0: You know what? If you think you can do it, I reckon you could do it. Okay. You're a very determined guy.
3: I am. I want to win. Not win the whole thing. I think we discussed that yesterday.
0: Now, listen, I feel like we should, you know, manage expectations here. Hey, listen, spoiler alert, you don't win it.
3: I know. And again, my nerves are through the roof already, and we're like, you know, 5 days out. I'm already so worked up about this. Like, I'm really building up.
0: And what are the nerves? What are the nerves? Tell me about that. What are they about?
3: The nerves are just like... The build up, it's the biggest. I mean, I've done it before, but it's still the biggest achievement that I kind of done from a physical point of view, and it's just something I never thought I'd actually do.
0: Yeah,
3: it's
0: an incredible achievement to do it once.
3: I think, you know, over the years I've talked about running, and park runs were the original things that I got into, because Mum and her sisters, they were all doing park runs, you know, sort of walking around Frankston and Albert Park in Melbourne.

0: Melbourne and all that sort of stuff. And then I got into it from there, and then I just found the love of it because it just...
1: Oh, wow, I didn't know that was a reason.
0: Yeah, look, running and walking and just getting outside fixes everything. Fixes your headspace, fixes your health, everything.
1: I'm born to move.
0: Yeah, and so when I did the first marathon, I couldn't believe it. I just wanted to do more and more and more. And I don't want to do, like, you know, a triathlon or anything like that afterwards. I just want to keep doing marathons because it just brings me so much joy. I really do love it. And I think, you know, because we're nominating Kays for all these listeners, I'd like to put one down for Dolly, if that's okay. Dolly Parton today, if she could have one of those. Yeah.
1: Number one. Start right.
0: Yep, number one. She can have
1: number one.
2: No. Too crash hot on that.
1: Was he?
0: No, I was just checking because some scout group wanted number one as well from
1: Well, they have to number two.
0: They can have number two.
3: Dolly's number one. 77, because in your interview she
1: How many cases is he's doing?
0: Thanks, Patrick.
1: Listen, if he does 77, it'd be in your news. A deranged man. It's Monday morning, a deranged man is still running the city. He's doing his third lap.
0: Oh, crikey, at least.
1: He's just putting up in Mildura. He's taking a left turn at the Opera House.
0: I know. But honestly, Brockman. When you talk about nerves, this is what's happening. Basically, my headspace is through the roof at the moment because I'm just so...
1: Do you know what? Listen, you got to run it to enjoy it. Yeah. You've obviously got a deep love of running. It's really sort of improved your life. Run because you enjoy doing it, mate. Don't get in your head about the clock and the time and stuff like that, and you're constantly looking at you. The best chance you got of doing a good time anyway is the more you enjoy it and the joy of it.
0: Yeah, and
1: it's an incredible thing to do, and everyone's going to be cheering. You know, 200,000 people are going to be along that incredible, iconic route as well, cheering strangers on. It's a lovely thing. Same with the London Marathon. You know, so many people just come out, even if they didn't know anyone in it, just to cheer strangers on, doing something really incredible. So enjoy being part of something really special again in your life, Pete, as well, this weekend.
0: Thanks so much. I just saw a Qantas flight come through the sky then. Honestly, there's people flying in from all over the world.
1: You need to be obsessed with every flight coming into Sydney.
0: Oh, I do.
1: Then Asics runners like limbering up.
0: No, honestly,
2: I just saw another plane come through.
0: Through
1: the sky.
2: It's like they come all the time anyway.
0: I mean, yeah.
1: We just got a load of this boring businessman for some meetings.
0: Incredible. It's a scheduled flight.
1: What's your personal time you're hoping to be doing? What to get through the airport, get an Uber to find the Uber there.
0: I know. But anyway, just welcome everyone if you're arriving for the Sydney Marathon.
2: Wave to a plane today.
1: And also, third show this week, Pete is using his airtime to welcome people from around the world. Because that's what you do. When you arrive in a new city, you go, what's the local radio station here that will welcome me?
0: Yeah, absolutely.
1: Please tune into Barcelona's version of Gold FM, could you? Well, I want to hear the weather guy welcome me to this great city.
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0: Christian O'Connell's show. You can have a K of the 42 in turn P. It's got to run this weekend in Sunday, Sydney Marathon, dedicated to you. Keep on running. I'm actually going to know we want to dedicate, obviously, to the great Dolly Parton. She should do K's 9 to 5.
1: Oh, that's good.
2: Oh, smart. Love that.
0: Sonia wants K number 7. Her saying is on your Sonia to push him along. Jules wants 9K for the Lifeline of Melbourne. She's doing that to motivate him. And in wants to motivate her. 28Ks for Robin. For her grandson, Maggie thinks K38 is going to be the hardest one. She's Irish. She called yesterday. Do you remember? She's done 10.
1: Yes.
0: 10 marathons. Shannon wants K23. Yesterday was her twin's 23rd birthday. Christian, can we sponsor K13 for Spat Our Cats?
2: Yep.
0: Yes, she can. So you got to shout that out loud. Okay, as you start 13K. Spat the cat. This one's for you.
2: This'll be great.
0: Yaz is on the line. Good morning, Yaz.
3: Good morning, Christian. Good morning, Pete. How you going?
2: Good, mate.
0: Now, Yaz.
3: Mate,
0: which beer of the race do you want to sponsor? Which K?
3: I wanted to sponsor the last one, but Pete has already dedicated that to his beautiful mother. So I'm going to dedicate the second last kilometre, 41, for my mother, so Peter can push it home for us.
2: I will do, mate. What's your mum's name?
3: Her name was Fatma.
2: Fatma. Perfect. So Fatma and Helen will be the final 2Ks in the Sydney Marathon this weekend. Thanks, Yaz.
0: Beautiful. Yaz, thanks for the support. Have a good day, mate. Thanks for calling.
3: You too. Thank you so much.
0: Kirini, welcome to the show. Beautiful name as well.
4: Thank you, Christian. Thank you for having me on. I'd like to have kilometre number 2 for First Stepping Scout Group. Obviously, we wanted number 1 being First Stepping. However, we're happy to give that to Dolly Parton and we'd love to sponsor number 2.
0: No, you're going to have number 1 now. Dolly's going to do 9 down to 5.
2: Oh, yep, 9 okay? to 5. Yep.
0: She's doing 9 to 5. You'll be number 1 for the First Epping.
4: Yes, so that's First Stepping Scout Group in Melbourne.
2: Love that. Awesome.
0: Awesome. Kirby, thank you very much.
4: Thank you so much. Thanks, Christian.
5: I'm tired, man.
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1: Christian O'Connell's show. Christian, I'd love to sponsor intern Pete's 22K mark. I'm also running the Sydney Marathon. Hopefully, I will see Pete on the big day.
2: Oh, awesome.
1: That is from Peter. Peter Horgan, thank you very much. Maria also wants to... Christian, my son Scott was meant to be doing the Sydney Marathon. He's had to withdraw. He's got a hip injury. Oh, he's absolutely gutted. He can't run. Can we dedicate the 40K one to him? Scott. Walkerdon.
3: You better be running to it.
1: What are the odds? All right. Let's get in to today's What Are the

0: Wednesday morning on the Christian O'Connell Show. We're looking for your stories. We celebrate them of coincidence and chance.
1: I had lost this tiny diamond from my engagement ring. Refused to vacuum the house for a whole week. And as my robo-vac was vacuuming, it stopped. And sure enough, right under there was my diamond ring.
2: I was working in a small local club and I was involved in an armed hold-up. And down the road, my cousin was involved in an armed hold-up same morning.
3: I have a brother called Michael. When he went to uni, he made a friend called Michael Michaels. Now, Michael Michaels went to St. Michael's, the school, and he lived in Michael's Street.
0: I can never hear enough of some of these. They're so great. This morning, here we go to Colin. Christian, I work in a call centre about 5 years ago and helping a customer. I noticed he has the same birthday as mine, 2nd of July, and the same year. I mentioned this to him about the coincidence. Curious. I asked if he was born in Melbourne. He was. I then asked which hospital. He was born in. Lo and behold, his answer revealed that we were both born in the same hospital. What are the odds, Chris? Wait, there's more. Oh. About a week later, hang on, wait, there's more. More, you say? About a week later, I'm sitting at my desk ready to take the first of call of the day. Guess what? It's him again. The same guy.
4: Oh.
0: What are the odds? Guys, I've not heard from him since.
4: Aww.
0: Sad note, that one. Rio, you got a story for us for What Are the Odds?
5: I do. Last year, I went to an incredible wedding in Sri Lanka. My friend's Sri Lankan. They got married there. I was sitting next to this guy, Dinesh, and we were geeking out because on the next table was a 1996 winning Sri Lankan World Cup cricket team. They were all there. Jayasuriya, oh, wow. Ratatunga. I talked to Chaminda Vass. We went over. It was really, really cool. Now, my parents just got back from the Maldives and they were telling me they were having a chat with the executive chef there because they're chatty people. And they were talking to him and said, oh, no, you know, we're from Australia. Where are you from? Said, oh, I'm from Sri Lanka. Said, oh, my son was at a wedding for Sri Lanka. He was at the same wedding as the cricket team. And he goes, oh, no way. I was at that wedding. Oh. And he said, what's his name? Mum said, Rio. He goes, oh, that sounds familiar. Oh. And Mum told me, I said, what's his name? She said, Dinesh. I said,
0: is that Dinesh?
5: Dinesh who I was sitting next to.
0: Oh, my God. Bloody Dinesh. That's incredible.
5: It's crazy, right?
0: That is a real What Are the Odds?
5: Yeah.
0: Wow. All right, what stories have you got? Coincidence and chance. The Chuckle Sisters are primed. Not for working on radio, but they are primed. We're yet to find out what they're primed for, but they are chuckling and they've got headsets. So please, let's put them to use.
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0: Christian O'Connell show. Blimey, Christian, Rio must have made a really good impression. Sat next to a guy for a whole wedding, and all Dinesh can say is, that name sounds familiar. That's why he's on the radio. Old Mr. Charisma. 10 hours with a guy.
1: That the name Rio sounds a
2: point. Wow, I didn't think of it like that.
0: No. Anyway, Christian, I'd love to dedicate KM32. It sounds like a flight number now. Kilometer 30 to my wife and our 30th wedding anniversary this weekend. Nothing says love more than dedicating another man's hard work to your wife.
2: Oh.
0: Happy anniversary, Amy. That's from Tim. Christian, would Pete be able to dedicate the 40th kilometer to my mum? Her name is Joyce 40.
3: Oh,
0: what a name. My Auntie Jean was also 40. They were both 40s. Thank you very much, Pauline. Yes, we can do that. Christian, we come for you, Christian. We stay for the Chuckle Sisters. I just had to realize, I think I'm going to get some merch made up for the Chuckle Sisters.
4: What are you thinking?
0: It's got to be bright colors.
4: Okay.
0: Because they're bright colors. You know, I'm thinking red t-shirt, yellow lettering. The font is that kind of 70s.
3: Yes.
0: Do you know what? There's a definitive iconic rounded, bubbly.
4: Bubbly, yes. I know
0: like
4: exactly
0: Boogie
4: what you
0: Nights.
4: Mean.
0: You know yes. that font?
3: Booties.
0: Not Boogie Nights, but you know what I mean? That kind of. Listen, I was talking about typography, guys, okay? Please don't cancel me. All right, let's see what the Chuckle Sisters have lined up on the lines now. Good morning, Graham.
5: Hey, Kateem, how are we?
0: Good morning, welcome to the show, Graham. What are the odds?
5: Well, the odds are I've got a mate and his wife, both coppers. His ute got stolen, so no worries. Got the insurance payout. A few months later, I'll get another ute. Goes looking, sees what advertised, rings up the guy. Yeah, come around and look at the ute, mate. Him and his wife go around, they're looking at the ute, nice blue ute, oh, it's all good. And they're looking at the cover on the back and they look at some stitching that they knew that they'd done. Then they looked at the seat, another repair that they'd done, and they thought, this is our ute. So they kept quiet, said to the guy, we'll get you some cash and we'll come back. Oh, great. They come back with the coppers and they go, well, we, because the car's a different colour now, whoever stole it.
0: Yeah.
5: And they said, well, that guard there, it's blue now. We put a yellow one on it and it was a white car. So they scratched down and sure enough,
0: you're
5: all the colours checked out and they busted some sort of car ring in the end. So he got his car back.
0: What are the odds you go and sit and you buy it from the people that stole it?
5: I know, it's the fact that he was a copper too, and they've come round and found his own ute. It was,
4: That's unlucky.
5: What are the odds?
0: What are the odds? It's a cracker, Graham. Thank you very much.
5: Hey, bye.
4: A Graham cracker.
0: Oh, my God.
4: What? You gave yourself.
0: You know, I feel sorry for Dinesh. What time is this wedding ending? Rebecca. Good morning, Rebecca. Welcome to the show.
6: Good morning, how are you?
0: I'm good, Rebecca. What are the odds, Beck?
6: Both of my daughters have the same freckle on the same hand as each other and the same spot as me.
0: Oh, that is incredible. The same freckle, the same spot, and the same hand.
6: Same finger.
0: Same finger?
6: Yep.
0: What are the odds?
6: Yeah, you.
0: Okay. Rebecca, thank you very much for your call. Sorry, what's up? We missed something there? Chuckle Sisters, what's up?
3: That was one of the daughters. It's a baby in the background.
0: Yeah, sorry, I wasn't sure what was going on. I thought it was Pete. Stuart, good morning, Stuart.
7: Good morning. Many years ago, I was going to a New Year's Eve party. It was a fancy dress party. It was when Russell Coit was in its prime. I was dressed as Russell Coit, full Russell Coit regalia, and pull up into the bottle shop, the drive-through to get some drinks, loading up the boot. People are pointing at me and the staff and that going, oh, yeah, I'm going, oh, yeah, I'm Russell Coit. Then they start pointing at the car in front of me. In the car in front of me is Glenn Robbins.
0: It's Glenn Robbins!
7: The guy who plays Russell Coit.
0: Oh, what a spectacular. What are the odds?
7: Colour and brand of car it was to confirm it.
0: And he's a lovely guy as well, Glenn. That is an incredible story.
7: I gave him the old wink with the head tilted to the side. Just a mutual acknowledgement of each other.
2: An homage.
0: Glenn to Glenn, Russell to Russell. That is brilliant, Stuart. Great story. Love that one. I'm going to give you a $250 voucher for Chemist Warehouse.
7: Fantastic. Thank you.
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0: good afternoon to you, Amanda.
1: Oh, it's so, and everyone's feeling the hit today from Dolly Parton, aren't they? I can't imagine a single person who would have heard the news of her passing who didn't go, oh, no. This is interesting. Apparently, as they say, Dolly Parton was a rare thing in these polarized times. The New York Times asked in 2019, is there anything we can all agree on? And pretty much the answer was
0: Dolly Parton.
1: Dolly Parton. Absolutely. I saw somebody say, you know, put your bras out, all boobs at half mast. And Dolly would have laughed at that.
0: Yeah,
1: and
0: of course
1: she, but she also knew that they were the least interesting things about her. I love this quote. She said, I'm not offended by dumb blonde jokes because I know I'm not dumb and I know I'm not blonde. She was in on the joke and so much smarter than the joke. She and owned it.
0: You know, I remember being a kid seeing 9 to 5. What a great movie.
1: Yeah.
0: And then The Best Little Whorehouse in Texas. Do you remember that? Do you ever see that?
1: I don't think I ever saw it. Did you? Was she in Rhinestone Cowboy?
0: She was in Rhinestone with Sylvester Stallone.
1: Can't all be hits.
0: I remember I got my son to, because he was, I got him into the Rambo.
1: Rhinestones?
0: You know, he's into Rambo. And he said, and then, you know, when you discover a movie star, and he said, what about this one? I said, I don't know if you're going to like this one, mate. And he was watching it and he's going, when's he going to start bashing people?
1: Today, riding a horse wearing some rhinestones.
0: Oh, was it? Yes.
1: We are going to be talking about Dolly Parton. We'll pay tribute to her.
0: Of course.
1: And we had a fabulous interview with her a couple of years ago.
0: We've spoken to her twice in our career.
1: Have
0: but
1: we?
0: The most recent one, if I remember, she had a book coming out for Christmas.
1: Yeah, I've got the book.
0: And we had this allotted time frame, but she ended up talking for ages. And, yeah, she was just such a nice lady.
1: Oh, she's just so sunshiny.
0: I'll try and find that.
1: She is the true spirit of Christianity, of love thy neighbour, all that stuff we need right now.
0: I'll try and find that, Jim Wairai.
2: Yeah.
1: You try and find that.
0: You go and try that. Yeah. You busy yourself with that. We got Backseat Bandits coming up today.
1: That's right. Your chance to win the JQJ5.
0: Getting closer and closer. Instagram makes its return. And we can't do anything until we do the Fast Five. Jonesy and Amanda driving you home with Jam Nation.

0: Hello there, it's Jonesy and Amanda driving you home this Wednesday, the 26th of August, and it's time for...
1: How fast can this thing go?
2: Faster than the speed of light.
3: Jonesy and Amanda's
2: Fast Five.
0: The Fast Five time is what I talk about. Five questions. Can you all the way and answer all five questions correctly? I just noticed you've got a little stain on your shirt there.
4: Friend. Oh, no. It's a white T-shirt. Oh.
0: You've done pretty well for this time of afternoon to wear a white shirt and have the stain there. Yeah. Have you got any important meetings tonight?
4: No, but I'm meeting my brother's in Sydney. I'm meeting him for dinner.
0: Oh, he won't notice that.
4: Why don't you throw a bucket of mud at me and then no one will notice I've spilled some tea on me?
0: Okay. You're always spilling the tea. It's about getting question five right. Chris is in Hawthorne.
4: Hello, Chris.
5: Jonesy and Amanda, how are you?
4: I'm very well. Here's question one for you. It starts with the word Dolly. Aw. Dolly was the name given to the world's first cloned animal. What kind of animal was Dolly?

0: I remember it was in the 80s. Dolly was a sheep.
1: Yeah,
0: Dolly
1: was a sheep. I was about to say, what kind of animal was Dolly the sheep? I was about to say, which would have defeated all of this.
2: Chris, let's play What's on the Box.
3: Television. I'll turn the box on.
1: Okay, Chris, which TV show has this theme?

0: I love this show.
1: It's up to season four. Do you know, Chris?
2: I can't believe I know this. Ted Lasso.
1: It is.
0: Yeah, and it's the new side. So Ted is now coaching a ladies' soccer side.
1: Is he?
0: Yeah.
1: Because I stopped watching after season two.
0: Oh, you got to keep
1: out of
0: going.
1: I know. I'm out of the loop. I need to keep going. I know. Here comes question number three for you. The oldest known human tattoo belongs to a mummified man from roughly 3,200 BC. What name has he been given? I'll have to give you some multiple choice because that's an impossible question. A. Otzi the Iceman. B. Lucy. C. Littlefoot.
2: Warnie always said go B.
1: Sorry, it's not Lucy.
0: He did too.
1: Talking about vitamin B.
0: And all his life choices. Well, there
1: no,
0: it is.
1: Sorry, it's not Lucy.
0: Question three of the Fast Five. The oldest known human tattoo belongs to a mummified man from roughly 3,200 BCE. What name has he been given? A. Otzi the Iceman. We know that's B. Lucy. And C. Littlefoot.
1: Well, we don't know much. We've got A and C still to go.
0: Jonesy and Amanda driving you home with Jam Nation.
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1: How fast can this thing go?
2: Faster than the speed of light.
3: Jonesy and Amanda.
2: Fast five.
0: We be up to question three.
4: That's what's going on here, and we're talking to Rebecca, who's in Parramatta. Hello, Rebecca.
5: Hello.
4: You have two options here. This is the question. The oldest known human tattoo belongs to a mummified man from roughly 3,200 BC. What name has he been given? Is it Otzi the Iceman, A, or is it C, Littlefoot?
5: Otzi.
4: It's Otzi.
0: Otzi the Iceman.
4: This is Europe's oldest natural human mummy, dating back more than 5,300 years, to the Copper Age. He had 61 distinct geometric tattoos made of parallel lines and crosses.
0: No words, no statements, no rag grits.
4: Remember the Southern Cross on the back of his neck. Remember the tattoo your brother-in-law got of your sister?
0: Oh, yeah. On one side, he's got Cochise, the Indian chief, and on the other side, he's got my sister, a portrait tattoo. And I said, gee, chief's looking good.
4: Which one was
0: and
4: it?
0: And he says, that's my wife.
4: All right. Better than saying, gee, chief's dropped.
0: Chief's, you know, and as he gets older and older, you know, you can't discern.
4: Well, hopefully she will age appropriately.
0: My sister's out of the country. I can do these jokes. Question number four. What are the names of Marge Simpson's older twin sisters, Rebecca?
5: Oh, I used to watch Simpsons all the time. Patty and Selma.
4: Patty and Selma. I didn't know they were twins.
0: Yeah, you didn't know that.
4: No. Well, twins, your daughter's expecting twins.
0: Well, I know,
4: twins.
0: And that's the thing now.
4: They'll come out chain smoking like Patty and Selma.
0: I hope so. It's either that or we dress them up the same like the little kids in The Shining. Oh. You know, and I wanted to get the other grandkid to ride towards the two twins on his little three-wheeler bike.
4: You're the worst person to be.

0: Are you just stalling so
1: is
0: you can Google?
1: Is she from the town of Google?
0: Is she from, same middle name as me.
1: Let me spell it for you.
0: Rebecca.
1: R-E-B.
0: This is how Amanda and I make a living, doing what you just tried to do to us.
1: Yeah, we string things out until we get there.
0: Sean is in Fairfield.
1: Hello, Sean.
2: Yes.
1: Hello.
2: How are you?
1: Very well. What US state was Dolly Parton from?
0: Give me a second while I Google. Rick's in Croydon.
1: Hello, Rick.
0: And we'll keep doing this until you get it right.
1: Keep going. Hi, Rick. What US state was Dolly Parton from?
3: It'll be Tennessee.
0: She was born and raised in a small cabin in Sevier County near Sevierville in the Great Smoky Mountains of East Tennessee.
1: A replica of the small cabin that she was brought up in is actually in Dollywood.
0: I'd love to go to Dollywood.
1: I would love to go to Dollywood.
0: Did it close down? I can't remember.
1: I don't think so. Has Ryan, have a Google. I don't. No, I think it's still open.
0: So now we're telling people don't Google and now Ryan's Google.
1: They've got rapids and things like that.
0: Rick, congratulations to you. You have won the jam pack. You have a $250 Best Restaurants gift card.
3: Oh, amazing. Thank you so much.
1: Thank you, Rick. And Ryan, what information do you have?
4: Yes, still operating.
0: Good.
1: Oh, the people would be streaming through those doors now.
0: You'd have to be.
1: Yeah, absolutely.
0: Speaking of Ryan, I know that you're doing a lot of work Googling. How are you going vis-a-vis the Dolly Parton interview we did?
4: I need more time.
1: No, all right. Well, we are going to play part of that interview, so Ryan will find that, I'm sure. And TikTok Truckers on the way. I don't know about this one. I don't know. Right. Maybe my stomach's a little bit all over the shop. I don't know, but. Anyway, we'll enjoy it, I'm sure.
0: I'll hang around for that.
1: Please
0: That's coming
1: do.
0: Up. 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

0: Hello there, it's Jonesy Demander driving you home this Wednesday afternoon with a major sadness that we lost Dolly Parton.
1: The whole world is feeling that, and there's very few people that the whole world would feel like this about.
0: Yeah.
1: She was quite extraordinary. Her philanthropy is amazing. She donated $1 million towards the COVID vaccine research. And remember this, her money helped fund early research into the Moderna vaccine. In fact, a Vanderbilt researcher specifically said her money helped them develop a test that demonstrated the vaccine was producing a potentially protective immune response. She's one of the first people to get the vaccine.
0: Mm.
1: She gave hundreds, and still does, hundreds of millions of books to children. Her Imagination Library, which launched in 1995, sends a free book every month to children from birth to age 5, age-appropriate books in US, Canada, UK, Australia and Ireland. She created this because her father couldn't read. And she wanted families to have books despite whether they could afford them or not. Families who couldn't afford books could still get them. She has paid students to stay in school through her Dollywood Foundation. She created the Buddy Program. This result is quite amazing. She gave $500 to local 7th and 8th graders if they graduated high school. The dropout rate went from 35% to 6%. She provided scholarships. She's given $12 million for wildfire victims of the 2016 Tennessee wildfires. She's donated money for families through healthcare, through children's hospitals. This was a big one. She wrote the song, I Will Always Love You, that was such a hit for Whitney Houston.
0: Yeah, but they did this one.
2: And I will always love you.
1: When that song went ballistic for Whitney, it generated a lot of royalties for Dolly. And she used that money to buy a large office retail complex in a black neighbourhood in Nashville as her way of honouring Whitney Houston.
0: Right.
1: She's supported LGBTQ plus people. She could have been a billionaire, but she chose to actually give back on a huge level.
0: And she was doing all right as well financially. But, yeah, you're right.
1: She chose to give back.
0: One that, you know, I noticed that Donald Trump has put out that he expressed his condolences and also the lowering of the flags, American flag at government buildings. And usually he's not so supportive of his detractors. Not that Dolly actually spoke out against him.
1: No, but she was pro LGBTQ.
0: Yeah, she was all the stuff that he.
1: That's right. She was a humanist.
0: And maybe in a way with her passing that, you know, maybe something in the world we can learn a bigger thing about it.
1: But as I said earlier, isn't that true Christianity at work?
0: Yeah.
1: It really is. Love thy neighbour, do unto others, look out for people.
0: Mm-hmm.
1: All those things. She was all of it.
0: And leave behind a smoking back catalogue. Come on. I remember when I saw the movie 9 to 5 and I just thought it was the greatest thing I'd ever see. And this is in a world of Smokey and the Bandit and all that sort of stuff. And I didn't want to go and see 9 to 5, but Mum dragged us along and I loved it.
1: Who doesn't love it?
0: What about Here You Come Again?
1: This is

0: This bit here.
1: And here I go.
0: What about our karaoke favourite?
2: This one.
1: Islands in the stream, that is what we are.
2: Between us, we can't hit a note, but we still manage this one.
0: We've been thrown out of many pubs.
1: Sail away with me to another world.
0: And my favourite Dolly song,
2: it?
0: Baby I'm Burning.
2: Oh, wow.
0: As a kid.
2: I forgot this.
0: I remember seeing her on one of those variety American shows with the Osmonds or John Denver.
2: Or Sonny and Cher.
0: And it was something like that. And I didn't know where to put myself. I just said, I want to be a part of this.
2: Yeah.
0: I have no talent, but I want to be a part of
2: yeah.
0: it.
2: Yeah. Oh.
0: Yeah. Jemwai Rai. You just gave me the raised eyebrow. That means you found the interview?
3: We've got it.
0: Great. We had a great chat with Dolly Parton. We'll have that for you next. Jonesy and Amanda driving you home with Jam Nation.
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0: Hello there. Jonesy D'Amato across Australia, driving you home. We caught up with Dolly Parton on the 24th of November 2020. She was on to talk about a book that she had out for Christmas.
1: Well, yeah, but what was the book called? I can't remember. A song book?
0: It was her. So it was a great book. It was a book about her life.
1: I've got it at home, and it was had this incredible.
0: She signed. Didn't she give us a signed one each?
1: And it had all this incredible pictorials in it, and I was jumping out of my skin that we were going to be interviewing the great Dolly Parton.
0: And next minute, we were.
1: I'm almost speechless, and that's unusual for me. Our next guest is the most honoured and revered country music star of all time. She has both set and broken dozens of music records over her career. She's dripping in Grammys. She's won hearts all over the world because she's an incredibly good human. I can't believe this is actually happening. I'm a little overwhelmed. Dolly Parton, hello.
2: Well, hello to you, and thanks for having me. Thanks for all those nice things you said.
1: Well, your book is extraordinary. It is called Storyteller, My Life in Lyrics. I know that you're a prolific songwriter, but looking through these songs and the stories that go with them, you say you can write a song anywhere, anytime. What's the strangest place you've been when inspiration has hit?
2: Well, I've been in some pretty strange places. I never had that asked before. Probably in the bathroom of an airplane. But I often write on airplanes. But it's like, if it hits me, the idea hits me. And it's like, where can I? You know, I got something to write down. I got to get back to my seat. But I write in the bathtub. I write anywhere. I cook a lot. And I write a lot in my kitchen. But there's no place that's out of reach for me to write a song.
1: You think you wrote Jolene and I Will Always Love You on the same day. What a hell of a day.
3: That's a day.
2: I know. I don't know if it's the same day or the same week, but it was on the same cassette and they were back to back. I actually recorded both those songs, though, in the same album. Jolene, and on the Jolene album, I Will Always Love You, was also on that album. Mm. And so it was a good week for me, or a good night. Because we found it on the same cassette, those two songs. And I thought that was amazing myself. I had no idea that I had written them at the same time.
0: It's amazing. The book is such a great documentation of your life. This small girl from Tennessee that made a wooden microphone with a tin can on the top, hoping, you know, pretending that there was an audience and all you played animals or cows or dirt. It's extraordinary where you come from. You've got your own theme park in Dollywood. You've got a pinball machine. You know, that's the greatest thing in the world. When someone has do you have your own pinball machine in the house, the Dolly Parton pinball machine?
2: Actually, I do. In my basement, I have the Dolly Parton pinball machine. And just the other day, we got a call from somebody that had one, and they wanted to know if I wanted to buy it. I said, well, of course I do. I need to put one, you know, I've got museums and people that always want to borrow things. And I don't like taking stuff out of my own museum. So I bought it because I figure it'll come in handy someday. So I thought that was great that I got my hands on another one.
0: What's your highest score on your own pinball machine?
2: Oh, I don't even know how to play it.
0: Oh, it's so great to talk to you and finally get to meet you in the flesh. We were just talking about you the other day. I didn't realize that Islands in the Stream, which was written by the Gibb brothers, but that was originally for Marvin Gaye.
2: Oh, I didn't even know that.
0: You didn't know that?
2: I did not know that. All I know about that song was years ago, I was living in a little apartment up above in L.A., and Kenny had a studio called Lion's Share, I think was the name of the studio, and it was just right down further hill. And so Barry, the song wasn't coming together, and so Barry said to Kenny, do you happen to know Dolly Parton? And Kenny said, well, yeah, I know her. You know, I've worked with her. He said, do you know how to get in touch with her? And Kenny said, well, I can call my manager and see. So they called me. They thought I was in Nashville. And so they said, they called me and they said, hey, Kenny wants to talk to you. And so he said, well, Dolly, where are you? So we got a song that we'd like you to do. So could we send you a cassette? I said, are you here in L.A.? And he said, yeah, I'm at Lion's Share. I said, well, I'm just up the hill. I said, can I just come on down? So seriously, it went that easy. And so I went down to the studio as soon as I got, you know, cleaned up a little bit.
0: Sure.
2: And I walked in and I just heard the song a time or two. I went out and started singing it and it clicked and everybody said, that's it. Bear said, that's it. That's what I heard and that's what I wanted it to be. And boy, it just turned out great.
0: Well, we must apologize to you because that is our duet. Whenever we do karaoke, Amanda and I do karaoke, we always do Islands in the Stream.
1: It's never a good version.
2: That's a great karaoke song.
0: Amanda plays Kenny's part and I play your part though.
2: Can I hear a little bit of that?
1: No. I don't think we've had enough to drink.
2: I know. I was trying to sing with somebody else on a Zoom call, and I was having to sing the harmony. And I said, we need to stop this. We're going to ruin our career. So let's don't go there.
0: Well, Dolly, it's a treat to talk to you. Make sure you get the book now. It's The Song Teller, My Life and Lyrics. Dolly Parton, thank you, ma'am.
1: What a privilege. Thank you, Dolly.
2: Thank you, and Merry Christmas and a Happier New Year.
1: I feel emotional listening to that, and I think a lot of people are feeling mushy and emotional about her. Why don't we talk about that later on?
0: Sure.
1: We'll get your Dolly feels. How are you feeling today? In the, you know, maybe you're inspired by her, maybe you got to see her, maybe you're in floods of tears. We'd like to know how you're feeling.
0: Yeah, okay, that's a great idea. Also, some more clues towards our JQ J5. That's all coming up. Jonesy and Amanda driving you home with Jam Nation.

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1: I've given away a few cars in my time, but I must say this is the best automobile I've ever given away.
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1: Backseat bandits.
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1: Yep.
2: The first person to correctly name all five celebrities in the correct order wins the J5.
1: Let's just go and have a wander over to the car,
2: okay,
1: friend.
2: Let's do it.
1: Come on. Walk with. Oh, I just noticed. Where are they all gone? I do like that welcome note. They must have gone for a loo break.
2: Do you think?
1: Yeah, maybe we had to have a bit of a rummage through
2: this
1: stuff.
2: Let's have a rummage. Okay. Let me tell you what we know. Celebrity one. Oh, I just read them all. Do I read them all?
1: Yeah.
2: Okay, here we go. 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Celebrity two, a feather duster.
1: Huh?
2: We do know that celebrity three is Danny DeVito.
1: We know that, Danny.
2: Chris has given us that one already.
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2: 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Celebrity four, a script.
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1: Jonesy Demanda driving you home with Jack.

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0: 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We have a brand new JQ J5 to give away.
5: A beautiful, beautiful car. All you have to do to win this car is correctly identify in the right order the five mystery celebrities that
0: our backseat bandits.
5: That's right. We've given you a variety of clues. If you get a person right, you get a $200 fuel card. If you get all of them right in the right order, you win the car.
0: Let's see how we go with Tony of Hectorville.
5: Hello, Tony.
6: Guys, good afternoon.
5: Oh, wow. Thanks, you've got a how radio you? Voice.
0: It's currently cruising at 30,000 feet.
5: I know. Jones is a little bit threatened.
0: Not at all.
5: Oh, not at all. Not at all. Jones is suddenly a jockey in comparison.
0: It's like I'm here standing next to a beehive. Oh, Tony, I can compare voices with you any day.
5: Well, Tony, what we're going to do here is see who you think the five celebrities are in the correct order. And let's see how we go.
0: Okay, Tony.
5: All right. Over to you. Who do you think they are?
6: Taylor Swift, Sydney Sweeney, obviously Danny DeVito's been guest already, Elle Woods, Reese Witherspoon's character from Legally Blonde, and then John McEnroe.
0: Okay.
5: Well, let's see how you win. Celebrity one. You said Taylor Swift.
0: Because the clue was receipt for boot polish.
5: Tony, that is incorrect. Celebrity two. You said Sydney Sweeney.
0: Because the clue was a feather duster.
5: Tony, that is correct. Celebrity two is Sydney Sweeney.
7: I'm not here to tell you to buy American Eagle jeans. And I definitely won't say that they're the most comfortable jeans I've ever worn.
5: Oh, come on.
7: Or that they make your butt look amazing.
5: No, no, thank you. Listen, no, I think we've heard enough
0: from her. Let the lady talk.
5: So, yes, Sydney Sweeney is correct.
0: Wow.
5: Celebrity three, you said Danny DeVito.
0: Which we
8: the
0: know.
8: Moment I sat down, I thought I was looking into a mirror.
5: All right, so we know that there's two already in there. Celebrity four, you said Elle Woods.
0: The character played by Reese Witherspoon.
5: What was the clue, Brendan?
0: A script.
5: That is incorrect. Celebrity five, you said John McEnroe.
0: Because the clue was a referral for counselling.
5: That is correct. So, Tony, you got today Sydney Sweeney and John McEnroe in the correct order.
8: You can't be serious, man. You cannot be serious.
0: No, come on, John.
5: We are serious.
0: He is serious. So, Tony.
6: Back to the drawing board.
5: Yeah, but you
0: yeah,
5: have
0: but still,
5: you've won two $200 fuel cards.
0: Yeah, he has two.
5: And so now we know that there are three celebrities that have been named. Sydney Sweeney, Danny DeVito and John McEnroe.
0: So there's only two more to go.
5: Two more to go.
0: Tony, you can take that mellifluous voice and just get on out of here.
5: Thank you, Tony.
6: Thank you, guys. Have a great day.
0: Good on you, Tony. Tomorrow we'll give you another chance to win the J5. You want to see all the clues so far, head to jonesydemanda.com.au.
5: And we will give you more clues on our socials.
0: Yep, right now.
5: Right
0: it's happening.
5: Now.
0: You can register to play at any time, by the way. 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

0: Dip. It's Jonesy and Amanda across Australia driving you home. And with heavy hearts, Dolly Parton has passed away.
1: Oh, look, and my feed is just filled with so many people mourning her. I like this one. This is a person typing away saying, me searching my medical benefits to see if Dolly Parton is covered under bereavement. And she says, prayers for my girls, live like Dolly Parton. I'm getting emotional.
0: Sure.
1: Because just the collective grief. When's the last time we've all been on the same side? We're all going to miss Dolly. Well,
0: the Queen, when she passed away, I guess.
1: Yeah, I guess
0: Dolly's
1: so.
0: Dolly's like the Queen.
1: I guess so.
0: And that's why we're thinking tribal drum wise.
1: Oh, yeah.
0: Give us your Dolly feels.
1: Your Dolly feels.
2: Well, hello to you and thanks for having me.
1: Oh, you know, how are you feeling?
0: You know, we've spoken to her and we loved her. I remember seeing her in the movie 9 to 5. I remember seeing on various variety shows when I was a kid. And I've just always loved her. I've always thinks that's my Dolly feel. And really, yeah. It could be you could have met her. You could have played a Dolly Parton pinball machine.
1: Yeah. Are you bawling? Are you laughing? Are you? What are the memories you've got?
0: Have you been to Dollywood?
1: Yeah. What's your Dolly feels right now? Let's all lean into our collective feelings about Dolly.
0: Jonesy and Amanda driving you home with Jam Nation.
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0: good afternoon to you. It's Jonesy Demander driving you home as a tribute to the late, great Dolly Parton. Give us your Dolly feels. The tribal drummer's beating for this.
1: Well, hello to you and thanks for having me.
0: She touched us all.
2: Yes, I see lots of people posting that we all need a day off work because there's been a death in the family. Mm. I saw someone say, excuse my language, that rat bitch Jolene did this.
0: She did, with her hair of red.
2: Exactly. Well, you know, we're putting this over to you guys. Give us your Dolly feels. I think we're all a little raw today. Yeah. The world has lost such a generous legend.
0: And it could be big or small. Dwayne is in Windsor. Hello,
2: hi, Dwayne.
3: Hi.
2: How are you going?
3: Terrible. I haven't felt like this since Elvis died.
2: Yeah.
3: It's like the world has stopped and I have no idea how to restart it.
2: Oh, Dwayne.
0: Yeah. And really, when you think about it, she is as big as Elvis.
2: Oh, absolutely. And her philanthropy, just the big open heart and such a disjointed world at the moment. She united us all.
0: We need more Dollies in the world. That's what this reminds me. This
2: what
0: is what makes
2: Dolly
0: me
2: do?
0: Think about.
2: What would Dolly do? Be
0: thanks,
2: a Dolly.
0: Anne-Marie has joined us.
2: Hi, Anne-Marie. How are you feeling?
4: I'm very saddened today, actually.
0: Yeah,
4: Dolly has been important to us because we played her song Love Is Like a Butterfly while we were signing our wedding register.
0: Yep.
4: And next week we celebrate our 46th wedding anniversary. Aww. So she's been a part of our special time of our life. So I've been really feeling sad and low today, which is, you know, understandable for a lot of people because she was very, very special.
0: And Love Is Like a Butterfly.
2: It's a beautiful song.
0: That was sort of in her hippie days, wasn't it? That got it up on YouTube.

0: No.
1: Oh.
0: Thanks, Anne-Marie.
1: Thank you.
0: Debbie has joined us.
1: Hello, Debbie. How are you feeling about today?
2: Oh, same as Wayne, actually. I'm a little bit sad. I had the honour of seeing Kenny and Dolly in the round at the old entertainment centre in the 80s. I think it was about 85 or 86, just after I hadn't been married very long the first time. It's the only actual good memory I have of that stupid bloke.

0: bloody marriage. And I'm actually a bit saddened. Yeah. Actually, I'm driving home trying not to cry.
1: Yeah, it's given me that feeling too.
2: And there's a lot of celebrities in this life that we don't know and we don't get the chance to meet them. But for some reason, Dolly Parton, she just touched us all.
1: Everyone felt they knew her. That was her gift. We all feel that we knew her somehow.
2: It's Jonesy and Amanda driving you home for Jam Nation.
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0: Wednesday means TikTok Tucker Day. We make food from TikTok and eat it. Last week, we had jellied Coca-Cola pork sandwich.
1: I'll explain to you what a disaster that was. We had some cold pork, and rather than having two pieces of bread either side to make the sandwich, we used gelatin to solidify some Coca-Cola, slice it up, and use that as the bits that would normally be bread.
0: Can you never say the words gelatin and solidify again?
1: We haven't had a very good run lately.
0: No.
1: And I'm concerned about today's.
0: Oh, great. You've already got your head in your hands.
1: I'm not giving up early, and I'm going to make it to the best of my ability. I'll explain what it is next.
0: So I'll keep my expectations set to low.
1: And keep your gourd down.
0: Gourd indeed. Instagram is coming up as well. You can always page Instagram by going to jonesyandamanda.com.au. It's Jonesy and Amanda driving you home.

0: Matlow there. It's Jonesy and Amanda driving you home this Wednesday afternoon. It's time.
1: You hungry?
2: I enjoy cooking bacon and stop working with while you're making slack.
1: What are you?
3: An idiot
2: sandwich. Gonna make you go, yeah.
0: TikTok Tucker, we make food from TikTok and eat it.
4: I was hoping that TikTok Tucker might cheer us all up from our sadness about Dolly Parton, but looking at what today's is, I don't know. This is where you get raw cookie dough, you flatten it out to make like a flat pancakey thing, and what you wrap inside that is raw chicken. And then you roll that up and you put it in an air fryer and then you eat it. It's called a shizuki, like a cookie, but it's got chicken in it. And who hasn't wanted to have that? So first of all, you know, I've bought some cookie dough.
0: So it's funny, I thought you said you put raw chicken inside cookie dough.
4: Yeah, I had. That's exactly what I said. Right. So first of all, we roll out.
0: And I've got an important meeting tonight.
4: Well, with the toilet. So we roll out our cookie dough. I want that to be really thin because that has to cook.
0: Yep.
4: As opposed to the chicken, because who cares?
0: And what sort of chicken? Are we using a breast or a thigh?
4: We are using, I think it's breast, and yep. I want you to bash
0: it. Tribute to Dolly.
4: I want you to bash it because it needs to be a little bit thinner. So
0: am I bashing the breast or the cookie?
4: No, I've done the cookie. I've rolled out the cookie. Do you think that's thin enough?
0: That
4: I think it might
0: thin.
4: Be. And now, Brendan, there's some baking paper there.
0: Yep.
4: Put some underneath and some over the top.
0: How much chicken do you want?
4: Well, not too much. A couple of pieces. And that'll do. And just bash those till they're thinner. And then I'm going to put them in. No, there's a rolling pin you can use.
0: Yo, Rocky!
4: Okay. And now eat it like Rocky. So now I get, looks like the map of England. Now I get one of those. Ryan's looking very concerned. And one of those. And then I put that inside the cookie dough.
0: I'm having a sick day. Would you layer it, not layer it, but spread it out a bit?
4: Yeah, but my dough's not big enough because I want it to be encased.
0: But I heard you've got heaps of dough.
4: Okay.
0: That's what they say around here.
4: And they call you a stupid thin chicken.
0: Good old pots of money killer.
4: Okay, well, let's see. I won't cook your portion. So what happens? Have a look at that. Are you happy with that? As happy as you can be. I've made a giant cookie with raw chicken in it. We're all happy that in terms of our gastro needs,
0: sure.
4: If that goes in there, we should be okay.
0: Okay, and yep.
4: All right, a little bit covering up there. And now, and this is chocolate chip cookie dough, by the way.
0: Do you keep the, why don't you just keep it on
4: the
0: greaseproof
4: paper? Because I've got paper in there, you dick. I'm sorry, I don't mean to swear at you, but sorry, I think of these things.
0: Sure, just reasonable. Air fryer two,
4: that's,
0: this is?
4: That's going on. How do I turn that on?
0: Oh, okay. Well, do you want me to do that?
4: Yeah, I don't want to eat it raw.
0: Okay.
4: Let's turn it on.
0: Right. Oh, you just turned it off.
4: Okay. There we go.
0: For how long?
4: Well, we'll eat this just before the end of the show.
0: Okay. So you don't have any time constraints? Or?
4: No, well, before the end of the show, obviously we need to eat it before 8 p.m.
0: Okay. Right, we'll do that.
4: Right.
0: Just speaking of Dolly Parton there, do you remember the time Dolly came to Australia in 2011 and she wanted to bring her own tour bus? She didn't like to fly around the country.
4: That's right. And the person who actually made that happen for her was a young transport minister who went by the name of Anthony Albanese.
0: Yeah, it's a great story. We'll have that for you next while Amanda tries not to give us gastro.
4: How?
0: It's Jonesy and Amanda driving you home for Jam Nation.
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0: Hello there, it's Jonesy and Amanda driving you home. You know, no matter who you are, even Dolly Parton can't avoid red tape. And that story about 2011, Dolly was coming to Australia. She hadn't been to Australia for more than two decades. Do you remember that tour?
1: Yeah.
0: So Dolly was happy to fly to Australia by private jet.
1: But then the way she travels everywhere in the States is in her big van.
0: Yeah, not a big van. It's a get-out-of-town bus. It's a 14.5-metre bus. And
1: is that like the length of a Greyhound bus?
0: Yeah, like a big, you see a big coach. It's one of those. Customs deemed it was too wide, too heavy, and had doors that opened on the wrong side of the road here in Australia. So they said, no, it's not going to happen. So Michael Chugg, you know, Chuggy,
1: yeah.
0: They went to the transport minister, a young fella by the name of Anthony Albanese back in the day, because Parton's team had said, no bus, no tour.
1: It's how not do they get happen. It out here?
0: On a plane.
1: What? Wow. How do you fit a bus on a plane?
0: They put on a 747. It's like babushka dolls.
1: So you're sitting on the plane and next to you is this giant bus having a special meal. Watching Speed on the movies.
0: Actually, how would that work? The bus would clearly go over 55. Yeah. Why are you doing this to me? So it all came to pass that Albo, the transport minister, passed it. And Dolly even thanked Albo at the press conference.
2: I want to also especially thank Anthony Albanese. Is that how you say his name? Yeah. The Minister of Transportation. He was so good to make sure that we got my buses here. I hear there was quite a bit of press about that. So I don't know if he's here today. If he is, if he'll come up here, I'll smear lip gloss all over him.
3: They didn't want to allow these buses into Australia through customs. And they were going to cancel the tour, and she'd sold like $30 million worth of tickets. And I was like, for goodness sake, can't you just get, you know, one of those vans in front with a sign, big bus coming. And so we got her in.
0: So there, Albo got stuff done.
1: Who would have thought he'd end up being Prime Minister?
0: Exactly.
1: What a story.
0: Possibly because of the strength of that. And Dolly came back in 2014, and the bus came in, tickety-boo.
1: Well, if you're wondering what that strange noise is in our studio, it's the air fryer. We are cooking cookie dough with raw chicken inside it.
0: That had a name.
1: Is it a chickadoodle?
0: No.
1: Shizuki.
0: Yep.
1: A shizuki, like a cookie, a shizuki.
0: Yep. Which is not a terrible Japanese car. It's what you're making. I will say this, it smells nice in here.
1: It does, but it smells like cookie. I can't smell any chicken. And Ryan is so anxious.
0: Mm-hmm.
1: Ryan, I will check that the chicken is cooked before I make you take that first bite out of all of us.
4: Okay, I don't want salmonella.
1: Yeah. No,
0: you know,
1: okay.
0: He's Gen Y Rye. They've got little runny tummies these days, the kids. They can't eat anything.
1: All right. We'll give you a banana.
0: Instagram to see It's Jonesy and Amanda driving you home for Jam Nation.
5: Jonesy and Amanda.
0: Major sadness that we lost Dolly Parton.
6: I'm getting emotional. Just the collective grief. When's the last time we've all been on the same side? We're all going to miss Dolly.
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0: Nothing bad romance about this. 10 questions, 60 seconds on the clock. You could pass if you don't know an answer. We'll come back to that question if time permits. You get all the questions right, $1,000.
3: You can make it $2,000 by answering a bonus question, but it's double or nothing.
0: We haven't done well lately, have we? We haven't even got past question three.
3: That's true.
0: Elizabeth is in Redford.
3: Hi, Elizabeth.
4: Hi there.
3: Let's see if we can break the hoodoo and get you all the way through. We've got 10 questions. We've got 60 seconds. If you're not sure, say pass, all right, because we might have time to come back.
4: Sure.
3: Elizabeth, good luck, because here we go. Question number one. Which artist sang the hit 9 to 5?
4: Dolly Parton.
3: Question two. What food is a panda's main diet?
4: Bamboo.
3: Question three. Which organ pumps blood through the body?

0: The Hart.
1: Question four. What's the longest river in Australia?
0: The Murray.
1: Question five. How many strings does a standard guitar have?
0: Pass.
1: Question six. Which country is famously shaped like a boot?
0: Italy.
1: Question seven. How many players per team are on the field in soccer?
0: Pass.
1: Question eight. In Disney's Aladdin, what animal was Abu?
0: A monkey.
1: Question nine. Which actor is Ryan Reynolds married to?
0: Blake Lively.
1: Question 10. How many planets are in our solar system?
0: Eight.
1: Yes, back to question five. How many strings on a guitar?
0: Six.
1: How many players on a team per field?
0: 11.
2: No, you got it.
1: You got it. You got it, Elizabeth. Despite my mangling of the question.
2: You got it, Elizabeth. Whoa.
1: How many fields per player, yeah, I think I said.
0: Oh, Elizabeth, my gosh.
1: You did that by the skin of your teeth.
2: You did, Elizabeth.
0: Oh, wow. Okay. Thank you. Thank you.
1: No, don't go anywhere. Elizabeth, don't go anywhere, Elizabeth.
2: What are you doing?
0: I won't.
1: Okay, Elizabeth. We have some rituals to get through here. You've won $1,000. Okay. You can go with our blessing if you'd like to right now.
2: Yep.
1: Or you answer one bonus question. You have 6 seconds to answer the bonus question for $2,000, but if you get it wrong, you walk away empty-handed. Does Jonesy need to put on his tempting pants?
0: Well, he can put them on if he wants to, but I'm going to take the $1,000.
2: Hang on.
1: Watch him dance, Elizabeth. Watch him dance.
2: Oh, yeah.
0: Yep.
2: Come on, get a feel of this.
1: They're a little clingy.
2: What do you mean?
1: Put on a bit of condition. Elizabeth.
0: Yep.
1: $2,000 for answering one question.
0: Okay,
1: what?
0: I'm going to take the grand.
2: You
0: I don't
2: sure?
0: want to go for 2,000. Yes, I'm very
2: Are
0: sure.
2: You sure.
1: All right, Elizabeth, well, congratulations. You've won
2: $1,000. I'm going to put my pants on again because I'm pantsless.
0: Yay!
2: At the moment.
1: Now, we're going to torture you by seeing if you could have answered this.
0: Okay.
1: You would have been. You've won $1,000. That is yours.
2: I will say about this question, Elizabeth, the way that you came home under a wet sail in that, I'm looking at this question, I don't know. Honestly, I don't
0: know.
2: That's why I didn't push you too much. I probably used the tempting pants irresponsibly because many people have fallen for their charms.
1: Well, look, let's... Okay, here's the bonus question. Let's see if you would have got this right, you would have won $2,000. You've got $1,000, though, and off you go. Here's the question.
0: Okay.
1: What colour is the black box on an aeroplane?
0: It's orange.
2: Yeah, it's orange.
1: Still, you've got $1,000, Elizabeth. I'm sorry we tortured you.
2: Yeah.
0: No, that's great.
2: That's great.
1: $1,000. Well done.
2: $1,000 and you skyrocket, Elizabeth. Congratulations, you.
0: Woohoo! Thank you so much, guys.
1: Oh, well done. We'll play again tomorrow. In the meantime.
2: JonesyDeMatter.com.au, by the way, if you'd like to play along.
1: Do you think that's burning? I'm just going to go and check what's happening to our raw chicken wrapped inside some biscuit.
2: It's been in for some 15 minutes now, so hopefully it's beyond raw.
1: Well, hopefully it's beyond raw, but I may have burnt the hell out of it. I'm going to go and check. You talk.
2: TikTok Tucker is coming up next. It's Jonesy Demander driving you home for Jam Nation.
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2: All the majors throughout the Murraylands, South Coast and Hills are moving well this morning. Roadworks continue along Adelaide Road near Mann Street in Mount Barker with both directions reduced to 40. And watch for speed cameras at Alexandrina Road in Mount Barker and Echunga Road through Echunga. 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
5: Hello, I'm Jenny Lenman. Edge Early Learning childcare centres have gone into voluntary administration. That's affecting more than 2,000 families here in South Australia. Of the 70 centres across the country, there are 23 around Adelaide, Strathalbyn, Mount Barker, Port Augusta and Port Pirie. Piccadilly Road is in dangerously bad shape, according to the Liberal member for Hyson. Josh Teague says he and his constituents have been calling for pothole repairs between Crafers and Summertown for several years. He's ramping up pressure on the state government to act, speaking in Parliament.
6: The calls are loud and ongoing. Dramatic work needs to be done to improve Piccadilly Road.
5: The helipad at Murray Bridge Hospital could soon be back in operation after being out of use for more than 2 years. Health Minister Blair Boyer says the state government's much closer to resolving new aviation safety standard issues. The helipad's been closed since April 2024, forcing critically ill patients needing air transfers to use the Palamana airfield instead. A stolen skid steer taken from a Goolwa building site a month ago has been found in scrubland near Victor Harbour. Police put out an alert earlier this week about the missing heavy machinery after arresting a 20-year-old man. The Goolwa resident was charged with theft, illegal use and property damage. And a much-loved Adelaide Hills tourist attraction is getting ready to celebrate a major milestone. The big rocking horse at Gumaraka will turn 45 this year, with a birthday carnival planned for the 11th of December. The 18-metre-high landmark opened in 1981 and has become one of the state's best-known roadside attractions. And now you're up to date with the latest in local news.
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7: Hi, I'm Donna DeMayo. A number of Australians are missing after flash floods tore through a town on the border of Nepal and Tibet. Local authorities say almost 100 people have died. More than 400 others remain unaccounted for. It's been revealed the 10-year-old boy who was assaulted outside the Victoria Police headquarters was in Melbourne for treatment for brain cancer. His mum was then allegedly set upon and stabbed four times with a pair of scissors. The boy's uncle, Kirk Holt, telling Nine she's doing it tough.
8: She's really struggling at the moment.
7: British actor Tim Curry has died at the age of 80. He was best known for his role as Dr. Frankenfurter in the Rocky Horror Show. Meantime, landmarks across the world and Australia have lit up in pink overnight after the death of Dolly Parton. And the fundraising target for Red Nose Day this year is $2 million, as Aussies today get involved to raise much-needed funds for life-saving research. Every year, 3,000 young lives are lost suddenly to SIDS and other causes.
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7: In AFL, and Cats coach Chris Scott says Max Holmes remains an outside chance for next week's elimination final, telling 360 the medical team is happy with his recovery.
9: Early on, they were sort of thinking it was more likely that, even in an optimistic case scenario, he would not play until sort of week two or three of the finals, but that's certainly on the table now.
7: The Eagles have been dealt a blow, with the tribunal upholding Harley Reid's two-match ban for dangerous conduct against Hawthorn's Jay Newcomb. And in NRL, round 26 begins tonight in Brisbane, the Broncos hosting the Storm.
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10: A mostly sunny 20 today for Murray Bridge, Mount Barker 17, 18 for Victor Harbour, Mount Lofty 15, and 19 today for Strathalbyn and Adelaide.
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10: And welcome to show number 999 of Adam and Jenny this morning. Good morning to you and good morning to Jenny Lenman.
5: Hello. Someone in the comments on our post about our 1,000th show said, when is it going to be called Jenny and Adam?
10: Yeah, that was a friend of yours. I did my research. And when hell freezes over is the answer. It is Adam and Jenny this morning with Jenny Lenman and Adam Connolly. How about that? How about we do that?
5: Sure, that'll do. It's
10: alphabetical, guys. It's just how the world works. It's going to be a gorgeous day today, mostly sunny.
5: Bit of sunshine out there.
10: Temperatures in the touching the 20s in some parts, which is quite nice indeed. And tomorrow looks like it's going to be more of the same, which is great news because we'll be celebrating show 1000.
5: Oh, and we'd love you to be there.
10: Yes.
5: You can listen in and hear the...
10: Sure.
5: The, you know, different vibes.
10: Literally.
5: Have an outside broadcast. Or you can come on down.
10: That's right. You can come on down. We'd love to see you there. We'd also love you to listen because that is the job that our job is to make you listen.
5: Our main job.
10: But come and watch too at Bridge Bakery and Barista. And we went down there yesterday and had a look. Hello to everyone who said hi and waved, and that couple who were very angry at the fact that we turned up.
5: Oh, were they? I didn't notice any anger.
10: There was a grumpy couple.
5: Was a grumpy couple.
10: I think they just needed their coffee.
5: Yeah.
10: Just needed a bloody coffee.
5: Who are these show-offs?
10: Yeah.
5: Making loud noises.
10: We are a bit extra. I mean, I get it. There's no shade thrown.
5: Tried to do a little video.
10: Yeah.
5: Come on down. G'day, it's Adam and Jenny for the 1000th show. Come on down. And it just didn't really work very well.
10: So we took a picture. Yeah, talking on the radio is easy. Talking on a video, that's so hard.
5: I know, right? Hey, on the program today, you could win a commemorative mug by playing Pick the Flick after 8 o'clock.
10: Yeah, looking forward to that. On Ask Adam and Jenny Anything, we answer a question from Susan. So if your name's Susan, we could be answering your question.
5: Quite the tease.
10: Yeah.
5: Everyone's just dying to know.
10: All the Susans.
5: It's never too late to learn to swim. We're going to have a chat with a group teaching older Aussies to be confident in the water after 7.
10: That's right. And Mid-Murray Mayor Simone Bailey joins us to chat about the need to change the way councils and state governments fund each other. It's a big regional discussion at the minute, and we'll catch up with her a little later on in the program too.
5: And a leadership bid in her sights. Another leadership bid.
10: Don't you like television?
5: Next, though, what day is it?
10: Yes, we'll find out. It's 6:08 on this Thursday, Friday's Eve. But what else is it? We'll find out. Supertramp now, though. This is Breakfast in America. It's Adam and Jenny on 5MU. Good morning.
5: Take

0: Supertramp, Breakfast in America. It is 10 past 6. Adam and Jenny on 5MU for this Friday's Eve, this 1,000th show Eve. It's all getting very exciting. But let's not get carried away, Jenny Lenman. We need to find out what day it is.
1: What day is it? Could you please tell me?
2: Could you please tell me?
0: I can indeed. But first, can I ask you a question?
2: Okay.
0: What do you call the game where people stand next to each other and then on the count of three or whatever they do, they throw a hand signal and one of the hand signals beats the other hand signal?
2: Rock, paper, scissors.
0: Okay, great. Don't do that action again. rock, paper, scissors.
2: You bloody wanker.
0: rock, paper, scissors day. It's World Rock, Paper, Scissors Day.
2: Right, why did you ask what do I call it?
0: Because some people call it Scissors, Paper, Rock Day.
2: I know, aren't they crazy?
0: And Paper, Scissors, Rock Day. But it's Rock, Paper, Scissors Day. It's also called Rochambeau, I believe.
2: Oh.
0: But
2: do you want to do one?
0: Okay, yeah. Okay.
2: Just one.
0: Just one. Okay. Now, no, stop. Do you go rock, paper, scissors, shoot? Or do you go rock, paper, scissors?
2: Paper, scissors.
0: Okay. Right.
2: Rock, paper, scissors. Well, we both did rock. rock, paper, scissors. I cut you.
0: You did cut me. I was going to throw in scissors, and then I thought, oh, let's end this. And
2: Let's end this.
0: I'll just throw a paper. No, very good. That's how you do it. And we've now...
2: Well, sort of. I mean, the audible experience is a bit different to the visual.
0: It was, yeah. You can see us rock, paper, scissors tomorrow at Bridge Bakery and Barista, if you like. It is Rock, Paper, Scissors Day. You should play it with your friends.
2: I mean, you don't have to.
0: No. It's also National Banana Lovers Day today.
2: Hey, look, I'm a banana liker.
0: Right, I wouldn't
2: Excuse
0: go...
2: Excuse me, officer, I just like bananas. Just,
0: as happy as I am to see you, it's just a banana in my pocket, which means in 2 weeks it will be National Banana Bread Lovers Day.
2: Good one.
0: So, thank you.
2: Love that.
0: Slice them into cereal or toast, bake them into bread, or just enjoy the potassium-rich banana straight from the peel for a quick, easy, healthy and cheap snack. Bananas are great. Better than the banana.
2: Got their own packaging.
0: That's right. Better than the banana is the banana song.
2: Oh, don't.
0: What?
2: Oh, I thought you were going to launch into song.
0: Ba-na-na-na-na-na.
2: Oh, that's a great song.
0: Ba-na-na-na-na-na. Make your body sing. That's a great song.
2: Na-na-na-na-na.
0: Yeah.
2: Na-na-na-na-na.
0: What do you think I was going to sing?
2: I don't know. I was just scared.
0: I get it. It's International Lottery Day as well. Do you ever play the lottery?
2: Nah.
0: Me neither. Even when it's like $80 billion, I'm like, nah.
2: Occasionally when there's like, when the office, you know, when once in a blue moon, everyone will say, hey, do you want to go in on this thing?
0: Right.
2: And I just think, can you imagine if all of your colleagues won?
0: And you didn't. Yeah. That would suck.
2: So that's a FOMO issue.
0: And that has absolutely happened before.
2: Yeah.
0: And you've read about it on the thing.
2: Yeah,
0: and then, terrible. Like, Wendy wasn't here on the Thursday when she needed to put the money in, so she doesn't win the $12 million.
2: Come on, just give Wendy a little bit.
0: Just give Wendy a little bit. It's also National Tug of War Day.
2: Mm-hmm.
0: I'd love a tug of war. Been a tug of war champion a couple of times.
2: One
0: with my rugby team at the Hearts Range Sports Day in the Northern Territory, and with radio station 5CC in Port Lincoln, we won the Tunarama tug of war competition.
2: Was it with a tuna?
0: No, it was at Tunarama,
2: right, okay.
0: And it was against tuna fishermen.
2: Wow,
0: who were very angry that. Pasty radio boys beat them.
2: Pasty radio boys. What's your trick?
0: We just pulled harder. I don't know. I guess.
2: Isn't it more to do with centering your gravity and? I don't know.
0: I think there are techniques involved.
2: Yeah.
0: In parts of Europe, tug of war there are professional tug of war. People, athletes, and it's all about rhythms and trying to get them off their rhythm and move their center of gravity in front of their body and all of that sort of stuff.
2: You have to work collectively.
0: Yes.
2: Yep.
0: So there you go. National Tug of War Day. So, you know, rock, paper, scissors or just tug of war. Do something today.
2: Why not an egg and spoon race while you're at it?
0: Why not? Exactly. A three-legged race. Maybe do tunnel ball. Knock yourselves out today.
2: I mean, it's the perfect day for it.
0: Perfect day for it. It is. That's what day it is, folks, on this Thursday, the 27th of August. 6:15. Dusty Springfield now and Son of a Preacher Man. Son of a Preacher Man!

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1: A mostly sunny 20 today for Murray Bridge, Mount Barker 17, 18 for Victor Harbour, Mount Lofty 15, and 19 today for Strathalbyn and Adelaide.
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1: Your overnight headlines for this Thursday, the 27th of August. 34 Australians are among hundreds who remain missing after devastating floods along the Nepal-Tibet border. Authorities say at least 150 bodies have been recovered. Experts believe a glacier collapse may have triggered the disaster. Social media giant Meta is set to settle a suit brought against them by several US states that claim they knowingly harmed children for a record $23 billion.

0: Channels between their militaries and governments. Iran and Oman are continuing talks on the proposed arrangements covering management and revenue sharing in the Strait of Hormuz. And tributes this morning for actor Tim Curry, who has died. He was 80. Curry was best known for his work in the Rocky Horror Picture Show, It, The Wild Thornberrys and Family Affair. A mostly sunny 20 for Murray Bridge today, Mount Barker 17, 18 for Victor Harbour, Mount Lofty 15, and 19 for Strathalbyn and Adelaide.
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0: Rita Arena and Sorrento Moon, a gorgeous tune on a gorgeous Thursday. 26 past 6. It's Adam and Jenny this morning. Thanks to Jackson's 4x4. And with more wildlife on the road, maybe it's time to think about a bull bar for your 4x4. The folks at Jackson's 4x4 will help you with that. Coming up, we've got plenty this morning. Pick the Flick is coming up later. Your opportunity to win a commemorative mug, a 90th anniversary 5MU mug. There's a bunch of them lying around the place, so we're getting rid of them on Pick the Flick. You get to guess the movie, you get to win the mug. Susan is going to ask us a question for Ask Adam and Jenny Anything. And later, after 7, it's never too late to learn how to swim. We're going to tell you about a new initiative in and around Murray Bridge to help those who aren't kids learn the skills to be safe in the water. After 6:30, though, Simone Bailey, the Mid-Murray Mayor, is going to join us for a chat. Next, though, in the local news, Jenny's got that coming up, and there's a Murray Bridge Council's launching a new dashboard to help the community during emergencies and severe weather. Those details next.
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11: Traffic's moving nicely throughout the Adelaide Hills this morning, although some roads remain damp following the recent rains. Roadworks have commenced through Gore Road down to 40 in both directions near Cliffside Road at Currency Creek, and watch for speed cameras operating at Greenhill Road and Junction Road in Balhanna. Census night was Tuesday the 11th of August. There's still time to complete. 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
14: Hello, I'm Jenny Lenman. SAPOL's arrested 60 people for domestic violence offences in South Australia over the past 2 weeks. It was part of Operation Storm, where police targeted 367 offenders following outstanding investigations. The initiative focuses on holding domestic and family violence offenders accountable. A $200,000 wellbeing program is being developed for local winemakers affected by the current economic market. Due to the severe global oversupply of wine, falling consumer demand and rising operational costs, some producers are really struggling. The SA Wine Industry Association has been appointed by the state government to deliver a program broadening access for winemakers and their families needing help, including those in the Hills, Fleurieu and Barossa. PIRSA Senior Industry Advisor Jeff Cowie says it's emerged as a key priority in recent years.
15: Recognising that we know the wine producers are doing it really tough right now, and supporting the wellbeing of people during this time and the people in those communities, it's really important.
14: Langhorne Creek is set for a mobile upgrade, but Telstra customers will have to put up with some disruption first. The local mobile site will be switched off for up to 10 hours a day during work starting Monday, which will run for 8 days. The upgrade will increase 4G capacity. Telstra says that means faster downloads, smoother streaming and less congestion. Murray Bridge Council's launched a new online tool to help the community during emergencies and severe weather events. The emergency dashboard brings together warnings, weather updates, road conditions and closures from trusted government sources in one place. Residents, businesses and visitors are encouraged to check it out and bookmark the site, emergency.murraybridge.sa.gov.au. And artists around the Mount Barker district, you're being encouraged to think big with applications now open for arts grants. Up to $5,000 is available per project through Mount Barker Council. They're particularly interested in projects that bring new creative experiences to the region. Applications close on the 4th of October, and that's the latest in local news.
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16: Hi, I'm Donna DeMayo. A number of Aussies remain unaccounted for after flash floods in Nepal. Locals say 157 bodies have so far been found. A wall of water tore through a town on the border with Tibet, the area annually visited at this time by hundreds of Hindu pilgrims. It's also a popular hiking spot. The opposition is calling for a huge cut to the tobacco excise, fearing the illicit smokes trade is becoming a national security threat. A coalition task force fears terrorists could exploit the criminal networks that are driving the black market. It's calling for an excise reduction of up to 80%. Australia's anti-money laundering watchdog is preparing for possible cuts. Nine papers reporting AUSTRAC's workforce could shrink by as much as 8%. It comes as some of the agency's temporary projects wind down and as government spending comes under pressure. And British actor Tim Curry has died, best remembered as Dr. Frankenfurter from the Rocky Horror Show. He was 80 years old.
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16: In AFL, and Cats coach Chris Scott says Max Holmes remains an outside chance for next week's elimination final, telling 360 the medical team is happy with his recovery.
17: Early on, they were sort of thinking it was more likely that, even in an optimistic case scenario, he would not play until sort of week two or three of the finals, but that's certainly on the table now.
16: The Eagles have been dealt a blow with the tribunal upholding Harley Reid's 2-match ban for dangerous conduct against Hawthorn's Jay Newcomb. And in NRL, round 26 begins tonight in Brisbane, the Broncos hosting the Storm.
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18: If you think you know the story, you haven't been paying attention. 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
0: A mostly sunny 20 today for Murray Bridge, Mount Barker 17, 18 for Victor Harbour, Mount Lofty 15, and 19 today for Strathalbyn and Adelaide.
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0: Farnham and Pressure Down. We're hoping to take the pressure down for you Thursday morning, your Friday's Eve on this beautiful day. A mostly sunny one, getting up into the 20s indeed. Tomorrow, even better. So we encourage you to come down to our 1,000th show at Bridge Bakery and Barista in Murray Bridge. We'll be celebrating 1,000 shows. And if you want a bit of cake, can come and have a slice of cake with us.
1: Why not?
0: Sounds pretty good, doesn't it? There's a lot of chat in our community and in much of regional South Australia about, you know, councils putting up the bloody rates again and all of that sort of stuff to fund all the essential services. Something's got to change, surely.
1: Well, that's what our next guest thinks. There's an inquiry underway at the moment examining the financial relationship between council and other levels of government. Mid-Murray Mayor Simone Bailey's with us. She was there this week advocating for the region. Welcome, Mayor.
2: Thank you for having me.
0: Now, this is something you've been talking about for quite a while. You've had your own challenges in the Mid-Murray Council with, you know, roads and all of those sorts of things. You've got an inordinate amount of bitumen per person to fund. How does it work now, and what can we do better?
2: Yeah, look, basically, the way I'm seeing it is that regional councils have a structural disadvantage. We have huge asset networks, small populations, communities often have less capacity to absorb rate increases. Mm-hmm. A popular opinion is that councils are inefficient. I think the problem is that we have few people paying for infrastructure and services spread across that enormous space. It doesn't mean we can't cut back, and Mid-Murray Council have done that. But when there's structural problems, you can't rate your way out of an inadequate funding model. So our Grants Commission here in South Australia assesses Mid-Murray last year as needing around $12.3 million. And we only received $4.5 million. So $8 million of assessed need not being met. So the need doesn't disappear by not having the funding. Ultimately, we have to either reduce services, defer infrastructure, or ask ratepayers for more, because we only have two sources of income, ratepayers and government.
1: So this is an equity issue. You think it's the way that the money's distributed throughout the state?
2: Yeah, look, there's definitely a message out there that financial assistance grants have declined in Commonwealth taxation revenue over the time. But for me, inequity needs to be challenged first.
0: Right. So you've identified a problem, and I'm assuming got a solution?
2: Oh yeah, certainly. I always have a solution. I've compared rates over our 68 councils. I've compared the funding, and yeah, we've gone to speak to the federal parliament or the inquiry to show them our solutions.
0: Okay, and what are they?
2: Well, basically, being thoughtful about whether we increase the pool straight away or if we look at how the existing budget is distributed. So at the moment, the national principles require every council to receive a minimum grant regardless of assessment need. So what that means is that councils having a strong financial capacity still receive funding, while councils assessed as having a substantial need are only receiving part of what they need. So I think that equalisation needs to be worked out. I think we need to be brave enough to ask whether the money should actually follow the need.
1: On the other end of the scale, Victor Harbour is a booming region. Mm-hmm. Mayor Maura Jenkins also spoke at the inquiry, and she was suggesting restoring financial assistance grants to 1%. Do you have any thoughts on that?
2: Oh, I absolutely support that ambition, and I've been behind it for the 4 years I've been mayor, but it really dawned on me when I hit Canberra this year. We talked about the Commonwealth providing $3.5 billion of financial assistance grants. So to double that, that's a lot of money. So where does the Commonwealth take that from? Do they take it from health? Do they take it from education? Or do they, you know, give us higher taxes? And we've all seen how that's played out in the budget. So, yeah, like I said, I think we need to be more thoughtful and work together to work out how to make all councils, you know, better off.
0: All right. Now, that's one thing. The other is that you've thrown your hat in the ring for a job at the LGA, the president of the LGA. Why and how do you reckon you'll go?
2: Oh, why? Probably because I'm a little bit crazy. People like me just think that they can fix things. But I guess after 10 years in local government, I've had 2 as an employee and 4 as councillor and now 4 as mayor. I've seen both what local government can achieve and where the system needs reform. Mid-Murray Council has probably given me a crash course in almost every single challenge that local government face. We've had financial sustainability, we've had flood recovery, we've had drought, we've had huge infrastructure networks, small communities, cost shifting, increasing community expectations. So I feel like, you know, I've got a fair bit of experience here. I've spent a lot of time advocating with state and federal governments. And I've learned that individual councils can advocate well, but 68 councils speaking together have more influence.
1: Mm. So your council has endorsed your bid, and do we know the timeline on this, when we're going to find out?
2: Yeah, so each council will get a listing of people who have nominated over the next few weeks, and then in September each council will make a decision on where their vote goes.
0: All right. Well, chookers for it, if that's the appropriate thing to wish you, I guess. You're glutton for punishment, but Mayor Simone Bailey, thank you for joining us this morning. All the best with the bid, and hopefully we'll hear something about ways to fund things that are essential in regional South Australia soon enough. Thanks for your time.
2: Thanks so much for having me.
1: Mayor Simone Bailey.
0: It's Adam and Jenny on 5MU. That's all complicated stuff, and it's good that there are people who are dedicating, bits of their early mornings to solving that problem.
1: Oh, absolutely.
0: 14 to 7, your opportunity to win cash next. But first, some Akka Dakka to wake you up. This is High Voltage.

0: Guess the sound? Win the cash. Adam and Jenny's Secret Sound. 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
1: $310 could be yours today. All you need to do is tell me what the secret sound is. 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They're at 185 Adelaide Road, Murray Bridge. You could be walking away with that cash. Here is the sound. Box is the clue. There it is one more time. 1-800-018-125 if you would like to play. Just close your eyes if you're not driving. Empty your mind and what comes into it when you hear this? Give me a call, 1-800-018-125, and play The Secret Sound. We'll head to the phones and take caller number two as we do. 5MU, good morning.
2: Oh, good morning, Adam.
1: Good morning, how are you?
2: Oh, good, and tomorrow, happy thousand, is it?
1: Oh, yes, 1,000 shows tomorrow. So,
2: yeah, well, happy thousand for tomorrow.
1: Oh, thank you very much.
2: Top of the morning this morning.
1: Yes, and you, what is The Secret Sound?
2: Now, could it be... He said box, so I would say, is it a crate of oranges?
1: A crate of oranges?
2: Yeah. The beautiful oranges season.
1: Beautiful. Mipo oranges are pretty tasty.
2: Oh, yeah, they're the best.
1: They are the best. You can get them at Farm Fresh Market too. Great
2: That's
1: sponsor integration there. It's not the answer, though, unfortunately.
2: But
1: have a great day, and thanks for playing. That's the attitude. Better luck next time. I love it. You can have a crack next time because we'll do it all again in about an hour's time when we unleash the secret sound on the once again, all thanks to Farm Fresh Market, 185 Adelaide Road, Murray Bridge.
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1: A mostly sunny 20 today for Murray Bridge, Mount Barker 17, 18 for Victor Harbour, Mount Lofty 15, and 19 today for Strathalbyn and Adelaide.
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0: There's nothing like hearing your favourite song on the radio. 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Your favourites from the 80s. 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
2: 5MU traffic.
7: Delays through Bridgewater. We've got a car collided with the Kangaroo on the freeway down track near the Old Kerry Gully Bridge. Speed restrictions are in place and affecting city-bound travellers. Otherwise, a relatively cruisy run across the Adelaide Hills, Murraylands and South Coast today. Through Mount Barker at Flaxley Road, it has reduced to 40 in both directions near Stevenson Street around works, and watch for speed cameras on Hawthorne Road and Hurling Drive in Mount Barker. 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
9: Hello, I'm Jenny Lenman. More challenges for families with children at Edge Early Learning Childcare Centres in Adelaide, Mount Barker and Strathalbyn. The provider's now gone into voluntary administration, with parents and caregivers urged to continue attending while court amendment determines what's next. Several of the centres hit the headlines in April over supervision and allergen management concerns. Simone Bailey's in the running to become the next president of the Local Government Association of South Australia. The Mid-Murray Mayor received the backing of fellow elected members at this month's council meeting to formally nominate for the position. Mayor Bailey says she wants to ensure regional and rural councils have a stronger voice.
10: I've spent a lot of time advocating with state and federal governments, and I've learned that individual councils can advocate well, but 68 councils speaking together have more influence.
9: The member for Hyson is calling on the Labor state government to fix a dangerous road through Crafers and Summertown. Josh Teague taking time in Parliament this week to share some of his constituents' concerns about Piccadilly Road.
11: Vicky says, everyone I know who uses Piccadilly Road on a daily basis like me is fed up with potholes, uneven surface and bumps that make for a very uncomfortable and dangerous drive. Peter adds, recent rain, dirt and gravel on the upper embankment of Piccadilly Road near Crafers Primary School washed onto the road, a driver taking her kids to school as she took the bed and slid across the road and into a tree.
9: He's calling for major road upgrades and safety works. Heavy machinery stolen from Goolwa has been found in scrubland near Victor Harbour almost a month after it was taken. Police say the New Holland skid steer was taken from a local building site late July. They've now discovered where it is. It follows the arrest of a 20-year-old man from Goolwa last Friday. He was charged with theft, illegal use and property damage. And one of SA's most recognisable landmarks is turning 45. The Big Rocking Horse in Gummaraka opened in 81. It'll celebrate its birthday with a carnival this December. The 18-metre-high structure's become a tourist staple, with visitors able to climb inside the horse and explore the surrounding animal park. And that's the latest in local news.
2: Graeme Edwards Crash Repairs and Pratt Towing. National News now.
12: Hi, I'm Donna DeMayo. DFAT has confirmed a number of Australians are unaccounted for after flash floods that have torn through parts of Nepal and Tibet. Local authorities are reporting 34 Aussies are missing. The Department of Foreign Affairs and Trade says it's urgently working to confirm their welfare. There are fresh fears for another rate hike in response to the latest inflation data. The headline figure has eased, but the ABS says core inflation's unchanged at 3.6%. CanStar's Sally Tindall fears that could be enough to force the Reserve Bank to act.
13: The RBA has already warned it is alert to upside risks in inflation and it is prepared to act if it deems necessary. By acting, I mean yet another rate hike, potentially as early as September.
12: The Transport Safety Bureau is investigating another two incidents at Sydney Airport. The latest involved a Virgin and Qantas jet on separate taxiways and a Jetstar plane pushing back from a gate as another aircraft was passing behind it.
2: 5MU Sport.
12: Team sheets for this weekend's AFL wildcard matches will be released later today. Aaron Norton is expected to be named by the Doggies for tomorrow night's blockbuster against the Magpies. Tim English could be a surprise inclusion after training well yesterday. The Pies also tipped to recall injured duo Isaac Quaynor and Pat Lipinski. And over to NRL. Round 26 begins tonight in Brisbane. The Broncos will be hosting the Storm.
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16: A mostly sunny 20 today for Murray Bridge, Mount Barker 17, 18 for Victor Harbour, Mount Lofty 15 and 19 today for Strathalbyn and Adelaide.
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16: Good morning and welcome to your Thursday, Friday's Eve, show 999, however you want to define it. Let us entertain you for the next couple of hours. Nice and cheerfully. As we do, Pick the Flick is coming up after 8 o'clock. Your chance to win a commemorative mug. Looking forward to giving one away. If you've not won one, you're in the running. We want as many people as possible to have our merch. So it's coming your way. We're going to be asked a question about clothes and fashion and ironing after 7:30 as well. Ask Adam and Jenny anything coming up. That'll be a bit of fun. Your chance to win $310 in the Secret Sound 2. And lots more fun on the way. The mailbag is open and your questions, comments, quips and queries are all on display. 0417 063 963 if you'd like to be a part of the mailbag later on in the program. Next, though, it's never too late to learn how to swim. And we're going to have a chat with a group who is dedicating themselves to making sure that even though you may not have learned how to swim as a kid, you still get to learn how to do so and be safe in the water. The Silver Salt is coming up. But first, hold on.
17: You know she's a little bit dangerous.
16: It's Roxette on 5MU. Adam and Jenny, good morning.

0: Roxette and Dangerous at 10 past 7 on this Thursday or Friday's Eve, folks. It's Adam and Jenny, thanks to Jackson's 4x4. Lovely to have your company this morning, and lovely to have the company of our next guest, who's launching a program to help those with seniors get back in the water.
1: Yeah.
0: Just when you thought it was safe.
1: Get back in there. Yeah. Silver Salties, a great initiative across the country. It's launching in Murray Bridge next week. Physical activity and social program for adults over 65, usually in the ocean, this one, in the river.
0: Nice.
1: Something a bit different.
0: Yeah.
1: Murray Bridge Surf Life Saving Club President Erin Scammell's with us on the line. Hi, Erin. We're getting to that time of year. This is exciting.
2: Yeah, super exciting. Morning, everybody. We're really excited to launch this initiative here in Murray Bridge. Don't panic, though. You don't have to get in the water. it is most certainly just about getting active and social and connecting with the community for those, you know, 65 and over. Laurie is heading this up. Laurie and Spence, an amazing couple that have recently joined us here in Murray Bridge and have seen the success of this down at Aldinga. And, he wants to really drive this here in Murray Bridge because, obviously, Laurie and Spence have seen the success of this elsewhere and know the advantages that it brings to a community.
0: So this this is an initiative that is, as you mentioned, in other areas. What benefits have you seen looking at it before you've adopted it?
2: Oh, without a doubt, it's the social connection and activity. You know, as we age, you know, our bodies, you know, slow down. And if we can keep active, we can keep all of our, you know, bones and muscles in check to protect us as we age. But more importantly, it's about social connection, which we can give, you know, beyond just Murray Bridge. We can welcome people from all parts of Murraylands. And it's also connecting to the NIPPERS program and the Future Lifesavers program that we have in Murray Bridge Life Saving Club. So there's a raft of, you know, family and social connections that we can create through the surf club.
1: What are some of the activities you do?
2: Starting with walking is just the simple starting point. And, of course, there's different things that we'll be able to do, like yoga, tai chi, coffee. So nothing too intense. But then Laurie's also organised different excursions, you know, depending on what the group are after. So it's very customised to the audience to ensure that people are wanting to come and be a part of the movement.
0: I love this. Talk about thinking outside of the flags, I suppose, is the way to talk about it when you're talking to Surf Lifesavers. But this is a way to get people together and encourage them to be active and be social when loneliness is a problem for people over 65. How do people get involved?
2: Oh, just come along. Come down to Sturt Reserve on the 1st of September at 10 o'clock.
1: That's next Tuesday, yeah?
2: Correct. That's next Tuesday. We'll meet you down there. 10 o'clock's a friendly hour, so the weather's a little bit warmer if it's chilly like it is today as I walk around my garden. Very fresh, I can guarantee you that. So we won't be starting too early. 10 o'clock's a nice time to start when the sun's up and of course, we'll be able to finish with a coffee there. So just next to the community club and what's to be the Foggy Lantern.
1: Oh, yes, of course. Yes. That's coming up very soon, that new cafe.
2: Absolutely.
1: And so you say initially maybe not a lot of water activities, but when it gets a bit warmer, can people learn to swim? Is that an option as well?
2: It is not what we'll be offering through Silver Salties. Mm-hmm. And water activity is an option as we move on, but it's more the movement by the water.
1: Yeah. So, okay, that's nice. Yeah.
0: Good one.
2: Absolutely. To enjoy our beautiful, you know, aquatic offerings that we have here in Murray Bridge without necessarily having to get your toes wet.
0: Good one. Yeah, leave the beef fat at home. You don't have to do a channel swim. You just have to get out and get involved and be a part of the community. Erin, thank you for sharing that with us. Thank you for doing it. Next Tuesday is when it starts, and hopefully you'll be inundated with some silver salties.
2: We look forward to it. Thank you so much, guys. Have a great day.
1: Thanks, Erin. Erin Scammell from the Murray Bridge Surf Life Saving Club. She's the president there.
0: What a lovely idea.
1: I like the name.
0: The Silver Salties. Yeah.
1: Sounds very dignified.
0: Right. Yeah. Right.
1: I'd like to be considered a silver salty when I'm back in the 65 plus.
0: I think I'm a salty silver. It's a bit different, slightly different when you tournament that way. It's Maria McKee now and Show Me Heaven at 7:15. Your overnight headlines coming up. It's Adam and Jenny on 5MU.

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2: A mostly sunny 20 today for Murray Bridge, Mount Barker 17, 18 for Victor Harbour, Mount Lofty 15, and 19 today for Strathalbyn and Adelaide.
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1: Your overnight headlines for this Thursday, the 27th of August. 34 Australians are among hundreds who remain missing after devastating floods along the Nepal-Tibet border. Authorities say at least 150 bodies have been recovered. Experts believe a glacier collapse may have triggered the disaster. Social media giant Meta is set to settle a suit brought against them by several US states that claim they knowingly harmed children for a record $23 billion. US officials say suspected Chinese hackers penetrated networks connected to the Justice Department, NASA, the Federal Reserve, and the US Senate. China and India have reaffirmed commitments to maintaining peace along their disputed border and agreed to expand communication channels between their militaries and governments. Iran and Oman are continuing talks on the proposed arrangements covering management and revenue sharing in the Strait of Hormuz. And tributes this morning for actor Tim Curry, who has died. He was 80. Curry was best known for his work in the Rocky Horror Picture Show, It, The Wild Thornberrys and Family Affair. A mostly sunny 20 for Murray Bridge today, Mount Barker 17, 18 for Victor Harbour, Mount Lofty 15, and 19 for Strathalbyn and Adelaide.
0: Good morning. 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
13: We've got some residual delays on the freeway down track near the Old Kerry Gully Bridge with speed restrictions in place affecting Citybound after an earlier collision. If you're heading through the Adelaide Hills, it's looking pretty good. Aside from that, though, the Murraylands also relatively drama-free. Roadworks are happening through Global Road down to 40 in both directions near Cliffside Road at Currency Creek. And there's speed cameras to watch out for at Greenhill Road and Junction Road at Balhanna. 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
14: Hello, I'm Jenny Lindman. SA winemakers and their families are set to receive some mental health and wellbeing support as the industry navigates one of its most challenging periods. The SA Wine Industry Association is distributing $200,000 through a new program offering support and locally led activities affected communities, including around the Hills, Fleurieu and Barossa. PIRSA Senior Industry Advisor Jeff Cowie says the aim is to create support that has a lasting impact.
15: They'll work with our regions across the state and provide access to mental health, wellbeing support in each of our regions. So it's for our producers, primary producers, but it's also for their families, regional businesses, people that work within their communities.
14: Murray Bridge Hospital's helipad is very close to reopening, according to Health Minister Blair Boyer. It's been out of action for over 2 years now, with critically ill patients transported instead to Palamana to meet helicopters for flights to Adelaide. The minister says issues around new Civil Aviation Safety Authority rules are being resolved. He hopes to have positive news in the near future. Silver Salties is launching next week in Murray Bridge. It's a physical activity and social program for adults over 65. Murray Bridge Surf Life Saving Club President Erin Scammell's working with member Laurie Markham on finding ways to help people connect and socialise.
16: Yoga, Tai Chi, coffee, but then Laurie's also organised different excursions depending on what the group are after. So it's very customised to the audience to ensure that people are wanting to come and be a part of the movement.
14: People are welcome to join in from 10 a.m. Sturt Reserve next Tuesday. And local artists could get up to $5,000 to bring their next big idea to life. Mount Barker Council opening its latest round of arts grants with funding available for individuals and organisations. An info session will be held next Thursday with applications closing early October. And that's the latest in local news.
8: Graham Edwards Crash Repairs and Pratt Towing. 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
17: Hi, I'm Donna DeMayo. DFAT is urgently working to confirm the welfare of the Australians who are missing after devastating flooding in Nepal and Tibet. Local authorities are reporting 34 Aussies are among the hundreds of people who are unaccounted for. At least 160 people have died. There is a hotline for Australians needing consular assistance. It's 1300 555 135. The GST debate is set to drag on. A number of premiers expected to demand more federal funding after the PM backed the current deal that benefits WA. And that includes the SA leader, Peter Malinauskas, telling 7:30 his state should not be disadvantaged.
18: If the federal government decides that they're going to preserve the current arrangement, then I guess my mind immediately turns to making sure that South Australia doesn't end up worse off.
17: And Meta has reached a $24 billion settlement in its case against some US states that claimed its platforms were contributing to teenage social media addiction.
8: 5MU Sport.
17: In sport, and a former premiership teammate of Scott Pendlebury says he thinks the AFL Games record holder will finish his career at a new club. Tom Mitchell telling Seven he's confident he'll leave the Pies at some stage.
19: I think at some point he will explore going to another club. So let's just say hypothetically it is Gold Coast to play and coach and do those things, experience another club. That's something he's going to do at some point.
17: And Harley Reid will miss the first two games of 2027, the Eagles midfielder failing at the tribunal to have a two-game ban overturned.
8: For more local and national news, head to 5mu.com.au.
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22: A mostly sunny 20 today for Murray Bridge. Mount Barker 17, 18 for Victor Harbour, Mount Lofty 15, and 19 today for Strathalbyn and Adelaide.
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0: going crazy on 5MU at 20 to 8. It's Adam and Jenny this morning. Thanks to Jackson's 4x4 in Murray Bridge, helping local drivers choose the right accessories, get honest advice, and enjoy quality fitment done right every time. In a similar fashion, fitment being answering of the questions, perhaps. We get it right every time.
1: Something like that.
0: Let's try anyway.
2: What witty, wicked, or wise questions will we answer today? Ask Adam and Jenny anything.
0: Yes, we promised that Susan would have her question answered. And so
1: One Susan. Yes. Not all the Susans.
0: Susan Parslow, in fact, who says congrats on 1,000. I've had a lot of lovely congratulations about our show.
1: You guys great.
0: I just got a text from one of my groomsmen who lives in Canberra.
1: Mm-hmm.
0: And says, mate, 1,000 shows. What a terrific achievement. Congrats, my friends. I'm so freaking proud of you. Good luck for tomorrow's broadcast. Wish I could be there.
1: Wow. We even got...
0: Oh, my friend's nice.
1: We even got a card from the federal member for Mayor, Rebecca Sharkey.
0: We did. It was a lovely one with the coat of arms on it and said, happy anniversary. And it said, congrats on 1,000 shows.
1: Very official.
0: Thank you for your congratulations too, Susan. She also says, who washes and irons your shirts, Adam? I don't like your tone, Susan, to be fair. And do you put away your own clothes? Jenny, favourite item of clothing, shirt, skirt, dress, slacks or shoes?
1: I love clothes.
0: You do love clothes. Would you like to answer yours first? Or would you like some thinking time?
1: I'd like some thinking time.
0: Okay, fair enough. Who washes and irons my shirts? Well, they are two separate questions.
1: Mm-hmm.
0: The washing is, I think... An 80-20 split in our house.
1: Yep.
0: I think my wife enjoys the making sure that all the light delicates are done in one and all the dark delicates are done in the other. And
1: Adam, when you say your wife enjoys that...
0: No. I mean it.
1: No, I think it's probably more that she doesn't want problems arising from the wrong thing happening in the wash.
0: She gets there and she puts them all in little piles all over the bedroom floor and it's like a little game and she gets a thrill out of it.
1: I'm dubious that she enjoys it.
0: No, I'm pretty sure she's sleeping in and can't hear this right now, so I'm going to lean into it. No, my wife does. Yeah, exactly. Go on.
3: Jesus, Adam.
0: Yeah, a bit of that. So does most of the actual laundry.
1: Okay.
0: Where I do other jobs around the house. Sometimes I will put on a load because we have different time schedules.
1: Mm.
0: I'm away in the morning, but there in the afternoon, I'll put on a load if we need it. Anyway, so I do some of the laundry. Well, no, it's just the way things, what you do as people, grown-ups, right? Ironing,
1: I don't think
0: I've ironed since I've lived in the hills. Anything at home,
1: ironing
0: really?
1: Ironing sucks. I occasionally iron because I do like linen.
0: Yeah.
1: But I just...
0: You gave me that
1: thing.
0: Lovely spray, which has helped a lot.
1: Yeah, so I've given Adam a thing called Crumpled, which is a spray that helps decrumple clothes.
0: Yes.
1: And it's working?
0: It's working, yeah.
1: Okay.
0: I mean, not on this shirt, but I'm wearing a jumper over it, so I thought, no worries. I definitely do put away the clothes. I will generally find, if the washing has been done, the line has been emptied, a pile of clothes on the bed, and it is my job to put them, hang out the girls' clothes and all of that sort of stuff. That's
1: distributed labour in the household.
0: It's distributed labour in the household.
1: I said to Saatchi very early on in our relationship, I will not be doing your washing.
0: Very good. Okay.
1: I do a lot of things for him, and he does lots for me.
0: Sure.
1: But that's just one that
0: separate
1: I didn't...
0: laundry.
1: I just did not want that resentment, you know?
0: Right.
1: And also it not getting done properly.
0: Does that not double the consumption of stuff? Do you see?
1: No,
0: you
1: we just do
0: fun?
1: Our own stuff.
0: Good on you. Right.
1: Yeah.
0: Nice.
1: Yeah.
0: Good stuff.
1: And from time to time he'll be like, oh, did you need me to hang that out? No.
0: Right.
1: I absolutely
0: need it
1: not.
0: Properly. Thank you. I once, this is a real ick.
1: Yeah.
0: I once had a partner, girlfriend, who heavily criticised the way I hung her laundry.
1: Oh, gosh.
0: And I was like, I don't think this is going any further.
1: Oh, really?
0: Yeah, no, I really. I thought,
1: deal ended.
0: How very dare you? I was doing something quite nice. And she was like, this is rubbish.
1: This is rubbish. How dare you?
0: How dare you?
1: Just do it herself.
0: I'll top off then.
1: That was the end of that
0: pretty
1: relationship.
0: Pretty close.
1: That's amazing.
0: Yeah.
1: What do you mean pretty close?
0: Well,
1: are you still with her?
0: No. No. No, thank God. But yeah, what about your favourite items?
1: I love bright colours.
0: Yeah.
1: I've got a wacky top that has cats all over it and it's kind of arty.
0: Yeah.
1: I've got a signature skirt that's a red... You know that red skirt that I wear all the time?
0: Yeah.
1: It's like, what do they call it? An A-line skirt?
0: A-line skirt, yep.
1: That's probably a fave. It's got just enough stretch. It's sort of on the waist.
0: Right.
1: But it's got just enough stretch that I can go for a big lunch or something.
0: Yeah, that's a great consideration.
1: My sister got me a beautiful woolen jumper, a creamy white one. And she gave it to me for my birthday. We went to the Star of Greece Cafe in Port Wollonga. And she got me some earrings made from the old glass, from like the old shipwreck, sea glass in Port Wollonga. And the white top and then a blue skirt. So it looks like I'm the ocean.
0: Right.
1: And that's
0: you are the Star
1: sweet.
0: Of Greece. that's wonderful. Was that the one you were wearing yesterday? The jumper?
1: Yeah,
0: lovely.
1: There's a picky of me in it.
0: In
1: the jumper on our Facebook page.
0: Right.
1: I mean, don't all rush to the Facebook to see me in a jumper.
0: You.
1: I mean, do what you got to do.
0: Do what you got to do. Satisfy your own curiosities. Scratch that itch, guys. You know there is gentlemen of a certain age who are clambering to remember their Facebook logins details right now, just so they can do that. You can see us in whatever the hell we're wearing tomorrow morning at Bridge Bakery and Barista for our 1,000th show, if you like. We might lean into a bit of these congratulations during the mailbag as well.
1: Nice.
0: If you'd like to be a part of that, you don't have to say congratulations. You can say anything you like. 0417 063 963. The secret sound coming up in a moment. But first, let's be blinded by the light. Wrapped up like a deuce. It's a deuce.
1: Okay. Just to clarify.
0: I mean, you can wrap yourself up like the other thing too if you like. You're a

0: 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Win the cash. 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
1: $310 could be yours today for the Secret Sound thanks to Farm Fresh Market. 185 Adelaide Road, Murray Bridge. Another opportunity to win. All you need to do is tell me what the Secret Sound is, which sounds like this. It's not dragging orange crates, MIPO or otherwise. 1-800-018-125 as we head to the phones. 5MU, good morning. Yep. Silent caller. 5MU, good morning.
2: Yeah, good morning. Adam, want to have a go at the Secret Sound.
1: All right, so who have I got there?
2: You got Matt from Manham.
1: G'day, Matt from Manham. What is the Secret Sound this morning?
2: I reckon it's a house window sliding, opening or closing, like your bathroom window to get all the moisture out.
1: Right. How dare you call my bathroom moist? No, it's not, mate. Sorry about that, but thanks for playing the Secret Sound. It's not opening a bathroom window. We appreciate it, though. Matt from Madam, lovely to hear from you this morning. Another chance for $320 this time tomorrow. Monday. $330 Monday. We've got the Thousands show on. I believe Carlo's coming, which I'm very excited about. You can go there to his joint, though. 185 Adelaide Road, Murray Bridge. The Secret Sound, thanks to Farm Fresh Market.
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1: A mostly sunny 20 today for Murray Bridge, Mount Barker 17, 18 for Victor Harbour, Mount Lofty 15, and 19 today for Strathalbyn and Adelaide.
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6: A little chaotic out there if you're heading through Bridgewater towards the city. Citybound experiencing major delays due to a couple of collisions causing some issues around the old Kerry Gully Bridge. Add some extra time to your commute if you're heading in that direction. Otherwise, looking pretty good throughout the South Coast and Murraylands. With Main South Road, though, there are some delays near Paradise Drive at Hay Flat around ongoing works. And keep an eye up speed cameras through Mount Barker Road at Harndorf and River Road in Harndorf. Head to IGA for Sanitarium Up and Go. 3x250mm for just $350. 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
8: Hello, I'm Jenny Lenman. A blow for more than 2,000 South Aussie families with Edge Early Learning Childcare Centre going into voluntary administration. 23 centres in South Australia remain under a cloud, including those in Mount Barker and Strathalbyn. Families are encouraged, though, to continue to attend until further notice. A crackdown on domestic abuse has resulted in the arrest of 60 people in SA. SAPOL conducted Operation Storm over 2 weeks. The initiative aimed at holding domestic and family violence offenders accountable. 360 officers target 367 offenders, focusing on outstanding investigations to reduce reoffending. Telstra customers in Langhorne Creek are being warned of mobile disruptions for more than a week from Monday. The local mobile site will be switched off for up to 10 hours a day. The telco says it'll increase 4G capacity and improve speeds. During the outages, NBN landlines and other mobile networks won't be affected. Piccadilly Road is in dangerously bad shape, according to the Liberal member for Hyson. Josh Teague says he and his constituents have been calling for pothole repairs between Crafers and Summertown for several years. He's ramping up pressure on the state government to act, speaking in Parliament on the matter.
9: The calls are loud and ongoing. Dramatic work needs to be done to improve Piccadilly Road.
8: And the Mid-Murray Mayor is seeking a statewide local government leadership role as she prepares to leave council next year. Simone Bailey nominating for president of the Local Government Association of SA with the backing of her fellow elected members.
10: After 10 years in local government, I've had 2 as an employee and 4 as councillor and now 4 as mayor. I've seen both what local government can achieve and where the system needs reform.
8: The final decision will be made by representatives of all 65 South Aussie councils. And that's the latest in local news.
0: Graeme Edwards crash repairs and Pratt towing. National news now.
11: Hi, I'm Donna DeMayo. DFAT is urgently working to confirm the welfare of the Australians who are missing after devastating flooding in Nepal and Tibet. Local authorities are reporting 34 Aussies are among the hundreds of people who are unaccounted for. At least 160 people have died. There is a hotline for Australians needing consular assistance. It's 1300 555 135. The GST debate is set to drag on. A number of premiers expected to demand more federal funding after the PM backed the current deal that benefits WA. And that includes the SA leader, Peter Malinauskas, telling 7:30 his state should not be disadvantaged.
12: If the federal government decides that they're going to preserve the current arrangement, then I guess my mind immediately turns to making sure that South Australia doesn't end up worse off.
11: And Meta has reached a $24 billion settlement in its case against some US states that claimed its platforms were contributing to teenage social media addiction.
0: 5MU Sport.
11: In sport, GWS could be on the hunt for Western Bulldog Tim English. The Dogs' ruckman seen as a replacement for ruckman Kieran Briggs, who is headed to Richmond. English has been floated as a possible trade option for several clubs. West Coast will have to start 2027 without one of its stars. Harley Reid will miss the first two games for a sling tackle on Hawk Jai Newcomb. And that's the latest news and sport.
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14: A mostly sunny 20 today for Murray Bridge, Mount Barker 17, 18 for Victor Harbour, Mount Lofty 15, and 19 today for Strathalbyn and Adelaide.
0: It's the healthy breakfast option for your ears. 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
14: Into the final hour of show number 999. It is our 1,000th show tomorrow at Bridge Bakery and Barista in Murray Bridge. The cake will be there. There'll be cake and coffee and us and celebrations and congratulations. And you've had to endure 1,000 shows of us too. So come and celebrate, won't you? If you can make it out, we'd love to see you there. Our 1,000th show. Help us celebrate at Bridge Bakery and Barista on Bridge Street in Murray Bridge. And I'm really looking forward to it. It's going to be lovely. Speaking of which, coffee and all that sort of stuff, a commemorative mug could be yours next when we play Pick the Flick. I have the hiccups.
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14: 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So I'm going to go and stand on my head and drink a glass of water. You enjoy this. It's Elton John and Tiny Dancer. 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

0: Elton John and Tiny Dancer on 5MU. It is Adam and Jenny at 12 past 8 this Thursday morning. And folks, it's time for you to potentially win a piece of history. Sort of.
1: Sort of.
0: It's our commemorative mug from our 90th birthday. We have a glut of them, in the cupboard, and we'd like you to win one. So if you've not won a commemorative mug, if you don't own a commemorative mug from the 90th anniversary, and there are plenty of you do, if you haven't won one, now's the time to call in for Pick the Flick, okay? We're going to play the game.
1: Mm-hmm.
0: You're going to call in. You're going to win a mug and change history. Because you're going to be one of those people who now has a mug.
1: Be a part of history. 1-800-018-125. But you've got to guess which movie we're acting out.
0: All right. Shall we play the little stingy bit?
1: Yeah.
0: Okay.
2: Iconic scenes the way they should have been acted. Adam and Jenny's Pick the Flick.
1: The way they could have been acted, maybe not should. We'll see.
0: Well, look,
1: all right.
0: Back yourself. Now, 1-800-018-125. If you've not won a mug before, it's a guess this flick. What do you reckon this is?
1: Oh, do forgive me for scratching you, dear. I got a bit carried away. It's a cat thing.
0: Ah, well, but...
1: Feeling good about tomorrow, are you?
0: Mm-hmm. Should be all right, I think.
1: You know, I probably shouldn't say this, but I'm not sure if you realise how much the other animals are laughing at you for this sheepdog business.
0: Why would they do that?
1: Well, they say you've forgotten that you're a pig. Isn't that silly? And they even say you don't know what pigs are for.
0: What do you mean, what pigs are for?
1: You know, why pigs are here.
0: Why are any of us here?
1: Well, the cow's here to be milked. The dogs are here to help the boss's husband with the sheep, and I'm here to be beautiful and affectionate to the boss.
0: Yeah, right. What a mole. 1-800-018-125. Let's head to the phones. 5MU, good morning.
3: Morning, guys.
0: Man, you've got a mug.
3: What?
0: We're going to give it to someone else who doesn't have a mug. Thank you. Sorry, Anne. Love you.
1: We do love Anne.
0: 5MU, good morning. Hello.
4: Yeah. Good morning.
0: Who have we got there?
4: You have got Nick from Strath.
0: Hello, Nick.
1: Hey,
0: from
1: Nick
0: Strath.
1: From Strath. What do you reckon that was?
4: At first, I thought it was Catwoman, but I actually think it's Babe.
0: Yeah, it's Babe. Well done. It is Babe. That is correct, and you've got yourself a mug, Nick from Strath.
4: Wonderful. I need a new mug.
0: Thanks.
1: Was it from a while ago? Did you watch it back in the day in the mid 90s, or is that have you recently revisited?
4: A long time ago, yeah. But it was a bit of a rerun only a week or two ago, wasn't it?
0: I think it might have been on the free to air telly. I saw it in the cinema.
1: Oh yeah,
0: I remember back in the day. Not to age myself too much, but I saw it on the big screen. I thought it was a wonderful little film. Lovely.
1: Yeah.
0: Nick, hang on the line. We'll grab your details, and you've got yourself a mug. Congratulations. It is that simple, friends. Another mug up for grabs next week. I think there might be.
1: Making history over
0: Making
1: here.
0: Making history.
1: Watch out.
0: The historic and historical and hopefully hysterical Pick the Flick. In the meantime, here's Barnsley and Working Class Man at 8:15.

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1: A mostly sunny 20 today for Murray Bridge, Mount Barker 17, 18 for Victor Harbour, Mount Lofty 15, and 19 today for Strathalbyn and Adelaide.
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1: Your overnight headlines for this Thursday, the 27th of August. 34 Australians are among hundreds who remain missing after devastating floods along the Nepal-Tibet border. Authorities say at least 150 bodies have been recovered. Experts believe a glacier collapse may have triggered the disaster. Social media giant Meta is set to settle a suit brought against them by several US states that claim they knowingly harmed children for a record $23 billion. US officials say suspected Chinese hackers penetrated networks connected to the Justice Department, NASA, the Federal Reserve and the US Senate. China and India have reaffirmed commitments to maintaining peace along their disputed border,

0: most known for his work in the Rocky Horror Picture Show, It, The Wild Thornberrys and Family Affair. A mostly sunny 20 for Murray Bridge today, Mount Barker 17, 18 for Victor Harbour, Mount Lofty 15, and 19 for Strathalbyn and Adelaide.
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9: So going through Bridgewater, a multi-car collision causing some huge delays on the freeway down track. A couple of kilometres long at this stage, so add some extra time for your drive into town. Aside from that, the south coast of Murraylands looking pretty good. There are some roadworks happening at Main South Road near Paradise Drive in Hayflap, and keep an eye for speed cameras at Mount Barker Road through Harndorf. 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
10: 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A $200,000 wellbeing program is being developed for local winemakers affected by the current economic market. Due to the severe global oversupply of wine, falling customer demand and rising operational costs, some producers are really struggling at the moment. The SA Wine Industry Association has been appointed by the state government to deliver a program broadening access for winemakers and their families needing help, including those in the Hills, Fleurieu and Barossa. PIRSA Senior Industry Advisor Jeff Cowie says it's emerged as a key priority.
11: Recognising that we know the wine producers are doing it really tough right now, and supporting the wellbeing of people during this time and the people in those communities, it's really important.
10: Residents around the rural city of Murray Bridge have a new way to keep track of emergency information. Council's got an emergency dashboard, emergency.murraybridge.sa.gov.au. It brings together warnings and alerts, weather updates, road conditions and other information all in one place. It's designed to work across phones and other devices too. A skid steer that was stolen from a Goolwa building site a month ago has been found in scrubland near Victor Harbour. Police put out an alert about the missing heavy machinery earlier this week after the arrest of a 20-year-old man, the Goolwa resident charged with theft, illegal use and property damage. Murraylands residents over the age of 65 are invited to be part of a new social club. Silver Salties is a popular national initiative run by Surf Life Saving Australia. Murray Bridge Club President Erin Scammell encourages people to be a part of next week's launch.
12: Come down to Sturt Reserve, 10 o'clock Tuesday, next to the community club and what's to be the Foggy Lantern.
10: And artists in the Mount Barker district are being encouraged to think big, with applications now open for arts grants, up to $5,000 available per project through council. They're particularly interested in projects that bring new creative experiences to the region. Applications close on the 4th of October, and that's the latest in local news.
0: Graham Edwards Crash Repairs and Pratt Towing. 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
3: Hi, I'm Donna DeMayo. Canberra can't confirm how many Australians are missing after flash floods tore through parts of Nepal. Local authorities say 34 Aussies are unaccounted for. The disaster has claimed at least 160 lives. Hundreds are missing. Agriculture Minister Julie Collins has told the ABC the focus is locating Aussies in the region.
4: And making sure that we have the welfare of every Australian in that region, certified.
3: The GST debate is set to drag on. A number of premiers expected to demand more federal funding after the PM backed the current deal that favours WA. A win for community and disability workers who use their own car while on the job. The Fair Work Commission has increased the vehicle allowance to $1.05 per kilometre. Their union says this will help them deal with rising fuel costs and leave some almost $60 a week better off. Two men have been charged after more than $1.5 million worth of drugs were seized during raids in Sydney's West. Amongst the haul, cocaine, ketamine and MDMA.
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3: In sport, Adelaide coach Matthew Nix has praised skipper Jordan Dawson for his inspirational speech at this week's AFL Awards night.
5: Whilst we've all been there to support him, in a way, this is a guy who's turned that around and supported the entire group.
3: That's on Fox there. Parramatta set to make a huge play for Newcastle star Bradman Best if he remains on the open market in November. The Knights and the Star Centre are still yet to come to terms on a new deal, his current contract expiring at the end of next year. That's the latest news in sport.
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13: A mostly sunny 20 today for Murray Bridge, Mount Barker 17, 18 for Victor Harbour, Mount Lofty 15, and 19 today for Strathalbyn and Adelaide.
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0: It's Blondie and Call Me on 5MU. It is Adam and Jenny this Thursday. Happy Friday, Z friends. The mailbag open on 0417 063 963 if you'd like to be a part of the show. But first, yesterday it was Dolly Parton, and this morning we wake to the announcement that Tim Curry, the actor celebrated for his roles as Dr. Frankenfurter in the cult classic film The Rocky Horror Picture Show and Pennywise the Clown in the 1990 version of It, has died. He was 80 years old.
1: Aw.
0: Yeah.
1: As was Dolly.
0: Yeah. Donald Trump's 80.
1: Okay.
0: Moving on.
1: Tim Curry, an iconic actor and entertainer, globally beloved for his dynamic contributions to the stage and screen. He died peacefully at his home in Toluca Lake, Los Angeles, according to his friend and longtime manager, Marcia Hurwitz.
0: Yeah, Tim was born in 1946 in the English village of Grappin Hall in Cheshire. His mother was a school secretary, while his father was a Methodist chaplain in the Royal Navy.
1: He went on to study drama at the University of Birmingham and was a member of the original London cast of Hair shortly after graduation. An absolutely brilliant actor and singer. He released three rock albums in the 70s, but he chose acting ultimately.
0: And we're glad he did. He was the definitive Dr. Frankenfurter, wasn't he? And he was the definitive Pennywise. He won Tony Awards for playing Mozart in the stage adaptation of Amadeus. He was the voice of Nigel Thornberry in The Wild Thornberry.
1: Oh, was he?
0: He was indeed. He played the villain in the 1982 version of Annie, and he was Wadsworth in Clue. Comedy, drama, song and silence. Tim Curry could do it all.
1: Let's leave it to the good Dr. Frankenfurter to farewell a man of extraordinary talent, Tim Curry.

0: music makes you feel like...
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0: Makes you feel like rocking out.
1: I wouldn't go a day without it. Do you believe
0: in life after love? So it makes you feel...
1: Oh, it makes me happy. It's a
0: beautiful... Better music and more of it. Feels like
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3: A mostly sunny 20 today for Murray Bridge. Mount Barker 17. 18 for Victor Harbour. Mount Lofty 15. And 19 today for Strathalbyn and Adelaide.
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3: Murray Bridge Glows is back this August. In fact, it's back this Saturday. In fact, it's at Diamond Park and it will light up with fire shows, glowing installations and live entertainment from 5:30 p.m. Gather round a cosy fire, hit the silent disco and enjoy performers like Rueful Ben, Tal Kin, Jerry Dancers and the Bait Fridge. There's also a horse and carriage ride, live music and spectacular fire artists. Food and drinks available too at the park and along Bridge Street. So don't miss it when Glows goes astro with moon glazing at Edwards Square. Yeah, Murray Bridge Glows, one night only, this Saturday in Diamond Park.
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3: Today is the 27th of August, and it was on this day in 1172 that Henry the Young King and Margaret of France are crowned Junior King and Queen of England. What is this? A country or a regional show? Did they get a sash? On this day in 1896, the world's shortest war took place between the English and the Zanzibar Sultanate. Gotta love a war you could miss by sitting on a loo. And on this day in 1955, the first Guinness Book of Records was published. It was first published to settle arguments in pubs. The pubs I grew up in chose to settle arguments with pool cues. And that's today, the 27th of August.
0: The unfailingly cheerful Adam and Jenny on 5MU.

0: the iconic words, do you take sugar, one lump or two? It's the Tea Lady's favourite rock song, Def Leppard, and Pour Some Sugar on Me. It is Adam and Jenny on 5MU. Welcome to your Thursday mailbag, your Friday's Eve mailbag. And yesterday, of course, was National Dog Day. And thank you to everyone who sent pictures of their puppies.
1: Aren't they stunning photos?
0: So great and so beloved. And they love back. You can see in their eyes, they're just really happy that they're being with their owner and stuff. It's so very good.
1: Well, as I told you yesterday, there's research at the moment where dogs have the same response in their brain seeing your face as they do seeing treats.
0: So good.
1: So that's maybe why they have that beautiful look on their face.
0: Have someone love you as much as a dog loves looking at your face. That's what we need. And we've put the post up on Facebook and Instagram, and we've had more puppy pics in the comments.
1: Nice.
0: So it's a whole cavalcade. If you need a bit of a moment, they call it eye bleach, just to get rid of the crap going on in the world. If you just need a moment, get onto our Facebook and check that out. You've also been sending us some wonderful congratulations about our 1,000th show.
1: Fiona says, love you guys. Excellent celebration on your 1,000th. I hired a car the other day while mine was in for repairs and added 5MU into the listening options.
0: Well done, Fiona. That's how we do it, guerrilla style, yeah?
1: As if it wasn't there before, go figure.
0: Yeah.
1: Keep up with the great work. If you weren't working at 5MU, where would you see yourselves working? We'll have to keep that one in mind Ask Us Anything.
0: Yeah. Congratulations on your 1,000th show, Adam and Jenny. You legends. How about a mug for Jamie and Mavis? Been listening for those 1,000 shows. Well, listen out a little longer, not to, tease you about it, but there are some other mug options in the works that we're working on. Very much looking forward to
1: Maybe telling. Even more specialised or specific to us.
0: Yes, indeed.
1: Yes.
0: And our mugs on mugs, maybe.
1: Camille loves Madame Forgerie as well. Excellent. And sharing her day with us both.
0: Shane says, in these tumultuous times of shock jocks and negative Nancys, fake news and general morning chaos, it's genuinely refreshing to start the day with Adam and Jenny. That's so lovely. Congrats on hitting 1,000 shows. That's a massive milestone and a testament to doing radio right. Thanks for the laughs, the sanity-ish, and the company every morning. So good.
1: Not always sane.
0: No, not always. Always.
1: And even a message from the big boss.
0: Yeah, it was. He used to be our regional general manager. He was a man who worked at Triple M in Melbourne and did a lot of duo brekkie in his time. Mark Hyland, a real a mentor of mine, sent us a congratulations, which is quite lovely. Says, congratulations, Adam Connolly and Jenny Lenman. You both know how to connect and are very genuine doing it. Fake it till you make it, which is why people love listening, and you're very funny. I still tune in from time to time from afar and enjoy. He's down on the Bellarine Peninsula down there near Geelong and listens to us on occasion.
1: And the chief regional officer sent us a message saying congratulations. So that's
0: quite
1: pretty
0: nice.
1: Cute.
0: Now, if you would like to be a part of our 1,000th show, we absolutely positively want you there at Bridge Bakery and Barista. There will be room. They're going to order some coffee. Please, we've promised them a crowd.
1: Yeah.
0: So if you could come along, that would be actually quite wonderful. I'm a little nervous that we're going to be there all by ourselves.
1: There'll be people.
0: Actually, turnover's down, guys. What's going on?
1: Well, we might put off some people who just wanted a quiet little chat.
0: True.
1: They won't be coming.
0: No. But if you want a bit of a raucous morning with some cake and maybe some other treats. And
1: grab yourself a coffee.
0: And a coffee, then come and celebrate with us. Our 1,000th show, Bridge Bakery and Barista from 6 a.m. They're opening an hour early. They normally open at 7. They're opening at 6.
1: It's a new fabulous space. It's on the corner there on Bridge Street.
0: We met Tammy and the team yesterday and they're very excited for it. So it's going to be a ripper of a day. Jackie from Mackie's going to pop down and tell us where to go over the weekend. Thanks to Lock Around the Clock as well. And we'll have Fun Fact Friday and all the regulars. I think Carlo's coming to do a live version of his specials.
1: We'll meet our sponsor, major sponsor.
0: Jackson's 4x4 will hopefully come on down as well, and you can too. So please, we'd love to see you there. Joke of the day.
1: Yeah.
0: All right. Here we go. Are you ready?
1: So ready.
0: You are so ready. In the meantime, while I get the joke ready, more music morning coming up.
1: More music morning after the workday warm-up.
0: From 10.
1: From 10.
0: Yep. With Jenny Lenman.
1: That's me.
0: That's her. Good morning, Adam and Jenny. Happy Thursday. Why were the fishes' grades bad?
1: The fishes, as in people who fish?
0: No, fishes. Fish apostrophe S.
1: Why were they so bad? Were they marking them on whether they could climb a tree?
0: Yes. No, they weren't. Why were fishes' grades so bad? They were below sea level.
1: Okay.
0: Actually, yours was probably... Anyway.
1: Who sent that?
0: That was D. Another great joke from D.
1: Thanks, D.
0: We appreciate you. And appreciate all of you getting your butts in the gear tomorrow morning for a 1,000th show celebration. We'll catch you then.

It's hard not to be angry when you break your favorite thing. It's tough when you spill stuff too. For those times when it feels like everything's going wrong, feels like it's just raining on you. Yeah. Well, here's what you can do.

0: 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That's 8548 9277. 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
7: Hello, I'm Jenny Lindman. Age early learning childcare centres have gone into voluntary administration. That's affecting more than 2,000 families in South Australia. Of the 70 centres across the country, there are 23 around Adelaide, Strathalbyn, Mount Barker, Port Augusta and Port Pirie. The helipad at Murray Bridge Hospital could soon be back in operation after being out of use for more than 2 years. Health Minister Blair Boyer says the state government's much closer to resolving new aviation safety standard issues. The helipad has been closed since April 2024, forcing critically ill patients needing air transfers to use the Palamana airfield instead. The member for Hyson is calling on the Labor state government to fix a dangerous road through Crafers and Summertown. Josh Teague taking time in Parliament to share some of his constituents' concerns about Piccadilly Road.
8: Vicky says, everyone I know who uses Piccadilly Road on a daily basis like me is fed up with potholes, uneven surface and bumps that make for a very uncomfortable and dangerous drive. Peter adds, recent rain, dirt and gravel on the upper embankment of Piccadilly Road near Crafers Primary School washed onto the road, a driver taking her kids to school as she took the bed and slid across the road and into a tree.
7: He's urgently calling for major road upgrades and safety works. Simone Bailey's in the running to become the next president of the Local Government Association of SA. The Mid-Murray Mayor received the backing of fellow elected members at this month's council meeting to formally nominate for the position. Mayor Bailey says she wants to ensure regional and rural councils have a stronger voice.
9: I've spent a lot of time advocating with state and federal governments, and I've learned that individual councils can advocate well, but 68 councils speaking together have more influence.
7: And a much-loved Adelaide Hills tourist attraction is getting ready to celebrate a major milestone. The big rocking horse at Gumaraka will turn 45 this year with a birthday carnival planned for the 11th of December. The 18-metre-high landmark opened in 81 and has become one of the state's best-known roadside attractions since. And that's the latest in local news.
4: Graeme Edwards Crash Repairs and Pratt Towing. 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
10: Hi, I'm Donna DeMayo. Hundreds of people, including a number of Australians, are still missing after flash floods in Nepal triggered by an ice avalanche. At least 157 people have been killed. The Department of Foreign Affairs is checking on the welfare of Australians in the area. The Red Cross says entire villages have been wiped out. There's bad news for borrowers, with the ANZ joining the NAB in predicting another rate hike before the end of the year. It follows yesterday's higher-than-hoped-for core inflation figure of 3.6%. Canstar's Sally Tindall says that number just isn't going down.
11: Core inflation, it's stickier than a piece of gum on your shoe, and unfortunately, it will be problematic for the RBA when it next meets at the end of September.
10: Meta has agreed to pay about $24 billion after settling a major US lawsuit over claims its platforms have contributed to teenage social media addiction. And in a sad coincidence, a potential storm brewing over the Atlantic is set to be named Dolly, just after the death of the US country superstar.
12: 5MU Sport.
10: In AFL, the Eagles have failed in their fight to reduce Harley Reid's two-match ban for rough conduct against Hawthorn's Jai Newcombe. Collingwood confident that Isaac Quaynor and Pat Lipinski will be right for tomorrow night's wildcard clash with the Dogs at the G. And Geelong coach Chris Scott says Max Holmes is now a real chance to play next week's elimination final after recovering well from a fractured ankle.
13: He's certainly optimistic and positive, and the medical staff haven't ruled out him playing our next game.
10: That's on Fox there, and that's the latest news and sport.
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15: A mostly sunny 20 today for Murray Bridge, Mount Barker 17, 18 for Victor Harbour, Mount Lofty 15, and 19 today for Strathalbyn and Adelaide.
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